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Hi, hello, friends. It's me, Melanie Cruz. And if you are looking for something to do, let me give you something to do. 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
8: Clear and sunny in the afternoon with a high of 90.
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0: 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I get it. You get it. 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Okay, it's going to be, there's Chad Gray tickets, there's Rock the 90s tickets, there's Marilyn Manson tickets, they are smashing pumpkin tickets, and then there's even some tickets for the Stained concert that was just announced, and one coming up really quick is the 3 Days Grace tickets. So, there's something to do for free. You're welcome.
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Stained just announced Break the Cycle 25th Anniversary Tour with Seether, Hoobastank, and Hinder March 20th at the Frost Bank Center next year. So, what are you going to do? You're going to win some tickets, duh, silly goose. 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

0: 95 Kiss Rock San Antonio. It's me, Melanie Cruz. One of my favorite things just recently happened, and I completely forgot to talk about it. October 5th, okay? Chris Hansen, of all people, announced the upcoming U.S. tour for none other than Bad Omens. Not only did he announce the tour, but he also announced tour names, supporting acts, and some of the U.S. tour dates. I haven't looked into it because I've just been starstruck by the fact that Chris Hansen announced it. Also, did you know that they are making a movie about Chris Hansen from To Catch a Predator? Yeah, they're making a movie. I can't remember what the movie's called, but it is going to be amazing. And how do I know? Because none other than Robert Pattinson is going to be playing Chris Hansen. And listen, if you've never seen more of Robert Pattinson's work outside of Twilight, you need to go watch some of his stuff. He's an incredibly talented actor, and I'm so glad that he really broke away from that Twilight mold, even though Twilight was fantastic. So lots of great things. And as soon as I get some more tour dates for Bad Omens, I will let you know. I'm too excited right now to worry about when they're coming.
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0: Because San Antonio, you cannot get enough of the 90s. We have two 90s features during the day. Of course, Smells Like the 90s with me coming up actually in like 10 minutes. So get your Kiss Rocks app ready to go. And then we also have the 90s Nooner, which is real sexy with our beautiful, gorgeous Brandy. And right as the 90s Nooner starts at noon, she's going to give away a pair of tickets to Rock the 90s Live with Laser Spectacular October 17th at the Charlene McCombs Empire Theater. 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

95.5 Kiss Rock, San Antonio. It's me, Melanie Cruz. It's time for it. It's my life. The 90s. Woo! 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It's going to play right after Veruca Salt. And don't forget, Pretty Please, while you have your Kiss Rocks app out, go ahead and turn on notifications because you only have 10 more chances to win $1,000 from the Kiss Tap That Cash contest, sponsored by DJ C Law.

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0: 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It's time for your Smells Like the 90s nostalgic history lesson. And this isn't a history lesson. This is a you must do. 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All of the tickets. So what are you doing? 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Go.
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8: Clear and sunny in the afternoon with a high of 90.
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0: tomorrow afternoon, 5 o'clock with Chris. Win a pair of tickets to go see Arch Enemy and the Black Dahlia Murder. 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Trust me, if you've never seen either one of them in concert, please, please, please, please go. I promise it'll make you a believer. 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

0: 95 Kiss Rock San Antonio. It's me, Melanie Cruz. It's time to check in, my little loves. How are we doing? I actually very quickly wanted to check on those of you who are struggling. So last month, September, was Suicide Awareness Month, and every day I really tried to drill it into you guys what to do, how to go about it, some best resources, and the signs to look for when you, yourself, or friends or family member are struggling with mental illness. So I genuinely wanted to check in to see how you guys are doing. I would love a message from you if you use your Kiss Rocks app, use the open mic feature, and tell me exactly how life is going for you. Because genuinely, truly, I want to know. I want to hear that you are okay. And even if you're not okay, I still want to know, because I would like to try to help you if that's something you would like. Remember, nothing you say or do is going to make my feelings change about you.
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you do what they told ya. Now you do what they told ya. 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

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And now you do what they told you. And now you do what they told you.

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Tomorrow morning, Billy Madison Show, 420 ticket window with Chris. 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

0: 99.5 Kiss, home of the Billy Madison Show. Tomorrow morning on the show, they have keywords. 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It's the Marilyn Manson ones. Yeah, October 17th and 18th at the Aztec Theater. 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Tomorrow morning, Billy Madison, 6 a.m.
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0: 99.5 Kiss Rock, San Antonio. I am done for the evening, but I shall return. And in the meantime, some good rock coming up in just a little bit. Some good advice to wake up tomorrow morning. Billy Madison Show, 6 a.m. And some real advice. Listen, Halloween is coming up very fast, quick, and in a hurry. Get it together now. Go buy the costume. Go buy the candy. Oh, it's at full price. I don't want to do that. Get over it. Okay? We're all buying things at full price now, okay? Because it's never going to go on sale anymore. I'm Melanie Cruz.
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1: Coming up in the program, this woman talks about her dating life in 2026. 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
5: All right. $1,000. The keyword is school. 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
6: Yeah.
5: School. 30 minutes. 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I forgot, Nard. You wanted to put the fishes in there, right?
7: I did.
5: And then that would make your relationship official?
7: Yeah, complete.
5: Get it?
8: Oh, fish in official?
5: It'll make it official?
7: It would.
5: Official? Nice, fun joke. You're welcome for that.
7: I like it.
5: Show's
7: like
5: free,
7: it.
5: Buddy.
7: I like
5: Show
7: it.
5: Is free. You didn't even have to pay for that joke.
8: I wouldn't anyways.
5: You got that for free. Nice little fun joke. Oh, let's see here. Oh, this is a good one. What is something you've learned to live without because your partner doesn't provide it? So
8: dinner.
5: Do you want to know what the two top answers are? And I'm curious. And let's have a quick poll to see what people are saying. The number one answer from men, when asked, what's something you've learned to live without because your partner doesn't provide it? Mouth hug was number one.
8: Wow.
5: Number one. Number one answer. So they asked women, what was the number one answer? What is something you've learned to live without because your partner doesn't provide it? Women said, kisses. Because as men... You know, I mean, that's something you do early on in the relationship and you forget to kiss your woman. And they love kisses. We're all probably guilty of not kissing our woman enough.
8: Of course.
5: And so, and Green Goddess goes, special kisses or regular?
8: Regular.
5: I think it's regular kisses.
8: I think they would have called it something else.
5: They also said, though, that was on the list, was special kisses for a woman.
8: Yeah.
5: This woman said that when she got with her husband... She has learned to live without her husband taking her to Australia down under. So, real quick, 1-855-FU-BILLY. What is something you've learned to live without because your partner doesn't provide it?
8: Happiness.
5: Okay. Let's hear Derek's top five list.
8: Dinner.
5: Happiness. Is that pretty much
8: intelligent conversation?
5: Intelligent conversation.
8: Yep.
5: Okay.
7: What would you call intelligent conversation? Sports?
8: Just like knowing about anything that's going on ever. Like the other day, I'm talking to my daughter on the phone. She's telling me about like her programming stuff. I have her on speaker and we're talking and she's going through all these like college stuff she's doing, right? And then as soon as I hang up with her, my chick's like, babe, I've been watching this girl eat a tomato through a straw for like 15 minutes. And I was like, oh my God.
5: Right.
8: Like, get me out of here.
5: Yes. Well, your daughter's learning about computer
8: and
5: programming
8: talking
5: and all sorts of crazy
8: like,
5: stuff. Engineering.
8: Yeah, my chick's just over there. I've been watching this girl eat a tomato through a straw.
5: It can be done. Honestly, you should give any woman that you're interested in dating, you should give her the tomato through a straw test.
8: Yeah, for sure.
5: Because, as you know, not all vacuums suck the same.
8: No, they don't.
5: Sometimes you'll run over a piece of dog food and it doesn't pick it up. And it's like, your sucker doesn't work.
7: That's the worst.
8: I've learned to live without laundry.
5: Laundry?
8: Yep.
5: Another top one for women was foreplay. A plan, that's right.
8: Just any kind of plan.
5: Foreplay was another one that women miss out on. Men, this man said... Side chicks in our chat.
8: Yeah.
5: What's something you've learned to live without because your partner doesn't provide it? Side chicks is what he said.
8: The truth.
5: I got to be honest. As a guy, I don't think our list is going to be very big. Just mouth hug. I think it's going to be top five is mouth hug, number one. Number two, mouth hug. Number three, mouth hug. Number four, maybe some enthusiastic cheeks. And number five, mouth hug.
8: Right.
5: Anything else I think a guy can do for himself.
8: Yep.
5: That's the one thing that a man can't do for himself.
8: Mm-hmm.
5: That he can't replicate. If he wants dinner, he wants a home-cooked meal.
8: Better do it himself.
5: Just, I don't know, go to some mom-and-pop place. Go to Texas Roadhouse.
8: That's not a home-cooked meal.
5: To me, Texas Roadhouse is a home-cooked meal.
7: Oh, that's the best.
8: Not a home-cooked meal, yeah, dude. Like, that's not
5: it
8: a home-cooked
5: feels
8: meal.
5: Like it.
7: It 100% feels
5: well,
7: like
5: then
7: it.
5: They fooled me. They have fooled me.
7: Yeah, I could eat that all day.
5: You get the grilled chicken with the potato and the corn, and then you have the veggies on the side.
7: Oh, my God, yes.
5: With a refreshing Diet Coke. It's like, damn.
8: Yep.
7: And the rolls. Oh.
5: Rolls. Home-cooked rolls. Just like Mama made.
8: Yeah.
5: There's other places, I'm sure, but I don't get out much.
8: I'm sure.
5: When I go to P.F. Chang's, it's like a home-cooked meal.
8: Mm-hmm.
5: Like Mama's making me Chinese food.
8: Yep.
5: Love it. You know, when we would go to Hooters and they would get me the grilled cheese sandwich, Derek, it was like a home-cooked meal.
7: What?
8: It's at Hooters.
5: What do you mean?
7: I don't think that's a home-cooked meal.
5: Yep. Yeah,
7: like
5: it is.
7: Like a daycare, no, like home-cooked meal.
5: To me, it is. It's fine. It was fine.
8: Yeah.
5: They made it better than I did. If I were to try to make one at home.
8: Huh.
5: You know? But now, you know, this person says, if your Diet Coke, Billy, what is your problem with my Diet Coke? Then give me some, what can I have a problem with you about? That's not fair because I can't see you because you don't even have your real face on there and I don't know you. At least we're telling you our feelings and thoughts so yep. You could have a reason to not like us, but I don't have a reason to not like you because I don't know you.
8: Mm-hmm.
5: So how about you give me some reasons that I am annoyed by you?
7: Amen.
5: So I can say F you to something. It's not fair. This is a one-sided deal.
8: I've learned to live without football snacks.
5: Oh, that's the worst.
8: Mm-hmm.
5: Do you think...
8: When we first got together, I was like, yo, there's a tradition where, like, the first game of the year, I like chili. I don't even care what the temperature is outside. It just is like football food to me. I was like, that's the one thing I want. And probably haven't had chili in, like, 5 years.
5: Oh.
8: Yep.
5: Isn't that sad?
8: It is sad what she's...
5: When a man
8: what she's gotten herself into, you know what I mean? How terrible of a woman she's become.
5: That's awful. I do think if your woman doesn't suggest or at least want to go with you to go hunt down some some good football snacks, I don't think she likes you. If she's not concerned about
8: she
5: what you're going to eat.
8: She doesn't like me. I don't like her either.
5: Yeah, it sounds like it.
7: Go you guys are in love.
5: Yeah, Joe.
8: Dude, shut up. Stay out of it.
5: What's up, Joe?
9: Yo.
8: I hate her.
5: What's up, Joe? What do you got?
9: Yo, what's up, guys? So there is, I mean, I know that you said, you know, there's that one thing that you can't go without, you know, and, you know, without a woman. But I'll tell you, man, I've been single for 6 years, divorced, and it's the best time I've had, man. There are a lot of men's, you know, toys out there just like women's, and they do it much better than a woman.
5: Wait a second, sir. What is this? Toy that you are talking about. So you're telling me that you have a toy
8: that makes chili?
5: No.
8: What does it do?
5: It gives him a mouth hug.
8: Oh.
5: So you're telling me that you have a toy out there that could replace any woman right now?
9: Oh yeah, man.
5: Why have we not heard of this?
9: I would much rather do that. I mean, for 6 years of being single and divorced than to be out there, you know, taking a chance and risking what I could catch with any woman out there, man. It's horrible.
5: Well, what is this magical toy that you speak of, if we can even say the name on the air?
9: Oh, I mean, there's a lot of different ones.
5: How many toys do you have?
9: not a lot, man. A guy don't need...
5: All right, do you have the torso one, where it's like the downstairs and the torso thing?
9: Yeah, I'm talking about, like, Fleshlight with the vibrator and the sucker and all of that, man.
8: Okay. Oh,
9: right.
8: My God.
5: So he's got all that kind of stuff. You haven't gone to the torso yet where it's got the lady part and then it's like her buttocks and all that stuff? You haven't got that? The one you could just throw on the table or whatever?
9: Yeah, you could do that too. But, you know, we're talking mouth hugs, you know, because that was your number one thing
8: that was the number one thing that guys learned to live without.
5: What is something you've learned to live without because your partner doesn't provide it? And for men, married men and men in relationships, they said that it was mouth hugs. And we this guy said, I don't know what's going on. I'm switching to K-Love.
9: Yeah.
5: Well, this is good information for a man that's single out there. You're saying you have put women on notice.
8: Oh, wow.
5: That there are toys out there that could replace them. They could be out of jobs.
9: Oh. Yeah, different modes, man. You got to check out different modes. Different modes. Different modes of action.
5: Joey says he wears a prostate massager when he's getting it on with his wife.
9: People
5: are wondering if they have a, if you have a promo code. Is this something that you can get credit for? Do you have a promo code you'd like to share?
8: He's a great salesperson.
9: I'm just saying, man, like, you know, they you know, women have all these different things. There's a lot of things out there for men, too. And
5: I've always been, you know, very upset by that there's all these great things, and they give them just horrific names like the man replacer, right? The man eliminator, the husband killer, and all these crazy names they give them. And you're saying that for men, there are these toys out there designed for you and your anatomy that is better than anything any woman has ever done.
9: Yeah. Yes, sir. Wow. Yep.
5: Hold on. Don't hang up, buddy, because I got a female on here. I don't know if she's ready to challenge the toy.
9: Hey,
5: Anna, are you ready to challenge the toy? Do you think you can do it better than the toy?
10: Let me tell you one thing. My voice sounds like this because I had no kids this weekend, and I went hard on the... with my husband.
5: Oh.

0: Hey, that's how Nard sounded a few weeks ago.
1: Yeah, it is.
2: All makes sense now.
0: Yeah, you need it. Maybe that's what happens when he doesn't have his kid.
3: What?
4: I get this at least twice a year because it happens so much. Yeah. I am a horse of a different color, brother, because the flashlight ain't going to do this.
3: Oh, my God.
0: All right. So you, where were the kids this weekend?
3: Anna has to be in the running for like caller of the year.
4: Yeah, they were at grandma's house. Grandma's house all goddamn weekend.
3: She'd be putting in work.
0: The kids were at grandma's house all goddamn weekend.
3: Oh man.
0: And so it was just you and the husband.
4: Y'all have always clowned on me. Yeah, oh, I was gonna call in earlier this week about the whole guys. Faking an orgasm, but my voice was bad, dude.
3: Dude, I love it, though. So I love it.
0: So your voice box took quite a beating.
4: Oh, yeah. The first time that I realized why this was happening, I went to the doctor because I was like, there's something going on. And he was like, no, just pointed at my husband.
3: You pointed at your husband?
4: Yeah, he just pointed at him and smiled, and I had nothing to say. It was embarrassing, so now I don't even bother going to the doctor.
3: Oh, my God.
4: I'm never going to do that again.
2: Nothing to be embarrassed about.
0: No, that no.
3: No, you're the best.
2: I applaud you.
3: You're the best.
0: That goat. I mean, he Rocky Balboa'd those tonsils over the weekend, huh?
4: I was hanging my head off the bed.
2: Oh, my gosh. It gets better.
3: Some people got it all. Jesus.
0: Oh, man.
4: But see, if a flashlight will never get you this, trust me, it won't compare.
2: No, man.
4: We have one, and it does not compare.
0: Okay.
3: It doesn't. You're
0: so you bought one for your husband, and it just doesn't do what you can do.
4: Yeah. We have all kinds of toys, from butt plugs to anything you can
3: God
4: think
3: dang.
4: Of.
0: Oh, I have a great butt
3: Nardo
0: plug story for
3: no,
0: tomorrow.
3: I,
0: I got a great butt plug story for tomorrow.
3: Is there such thing?
0: Yes. Yes, there is, Derek. It's okay. A tease for tomorrow. That makes people have to listen tomorrow.
3: Yeah, I can't wait to hear what this is.
0: Now, Anna, what's going to happen this weekend? Is there you going to have the kids or what?
4: Yes, I'm stuck with both of them, so nothing's going to happen this weekend. Well, right. It'll happen, but just not as hardcore as this past weekend. This past weekend, trust me, I had me thinking about what my choices were.
0: Now, have you thought about gargling with salt water?
4: I tried it all, brother. It don't work.
0: All right. Have you, I guess maybe like some sort of cough drop or something that you could take? Have you, are you out of commission then for this weekend?
4: Oh, no, not at all. I was just telling you last night. I don't want it either, but.
0: Thank you, Anna.
3: You are the best, Anna.
0: You are the goat. The
3: God,
0: throat
3: so
0: goat.
3: Funny.
2: She needs halls for the balls.
3: She is so funny.
0: Thank you so much for your call. Appreciate it. I still got Marilyn Manson tickets to give away.
3: Damn.
0: You can still get that $1,000 if you type in school to kissrocks.com with the keyword. You could have a shot at $1,000. We'll be right back.
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0: What's up? Billy Madison Show. Let's see here. I got Marilyn Manson tickets to give away. Those could be yours. If you want to hear some insane audio.
3: Yes.
0: I don't think I've ever played this kind of audio yet. Maybe not on our show. Do you want to hear a woman that actually likes her husband?
3: No.
0: No? You don't want to hear this?
3: Mm-mm.
0: You know where it is up there?
3: Oh, yeah, it's 4-3.
0: 4-3? This is a woman
3: I don't know why I told you that
0: likes her husband.
14: My husband informed me that he's had a long week at work this week, and he can't wait to come home to a nice, clean house and home-cooked meals.
0: Whoa. So he said he had a long week. He cannot wait to come home to a clean house and a home-cooked meal.
3: Mm-hmm.
0: So what did she do?
14: And one of my really good friends overheard this conversation, and she laughed and said, "You better tell him that I bet his mother can't wait to have him for the weekend."
3: Oh!
14: And this started a fight between us, honestly, because I don't know. Is it so crazy that I actually enjoy cooking for my husband? I enjoy taking care of him, that we actually enjoy making each other's lives easier? Since when is it controversial to care about the person that you married?
3: Genuinely
14: like them? Because she didn't like it when I told her that she's on her third divorce. Meanwhile, I'm on my 13th year of not pumping my own gas. I'm not even sure what it costs to put gas in this thing. And that's just one small example. You get what you put into a marriage, okay? So if you would rather be 35 and on your fourth terrible Tinder date this week than on your third round two spicy cubes deep with your husband, I fear we should not be giving each other marriage advice. Because I don't know about you, but three divorces sounds like a lot more work than actually marrying someone you give up about.
0: Yeah.
20: Oh, you're so cool.
0: I do. I like that lady.
20: I like her.
0: Yeah. Nard, you like that lady?
21: Yeah, I do.
0: Yeah, she was
21: narding out. Yeah, no,
0: she was great. She was throwing bars out.
3: Well, she was narding out. That's what
0: she was not narding out.
20: Don't tell me I love my husband.
21: Yeah, that's sweet.
20: Yeah,
0: it is sweet. Derek doesn't like sweet. Are you just learning that now? Derek doesn't like sweet.
3: It's not real.
21: It is real.
3: Everybody likes their partner.
21: Yes, they do.
0: They do.
21: There's some people out there that really do.
3: No.
21: That they're absolutely in love with that person.
3: How would you know?
21: Because I see
3: it. How would you know, single boy?
21: It doesn't matter. If I'm the one single, I can still see it in public.
3: You can't see it. You can't even read.
0: What he's saying is he doesn't experience it himself, but he sees couples that are happy together.
3: He has no idea what happiness is.
21: I see it that it truly exists, and I'm chasing after that dream.
3: You just hate your life, Derek. Yeah, and if I was you, I'd hate my life too. And if I was anybody else in this goddamn chat, I'd still hate my life.
0: He's lashing out. You guys are really getting him.
3: Like, you guys are living great lives. You guys might think your wives are great until I come in the house and I'd be like, this wife sucks. This wife sucks ass.
0: You got Mr. Moon Man triggered. Way to go, guys. Way to go.
3: I ain't jealous of none of you.
0: Way to go.
3: Someone get him some chili.
0: That's really what it is.
3: That's really what it is.
0: He's lashing out at you guys, but he's just mad because...
3: Mm-hmm.
0: We're several weeks deep. We're now on the fifth week of football, and he's 5 weeks late on the chili. Let's be honest.
3: It ain't coming.
0: It's not. It's not.
3: That woman is my ops.
0: Nard's like, it's getting colder.
3: Yeah, I know.
0: What does that matter? Derek doesn't care. Happen. It could be 130 out, and he still wants chili.
3: I don't hate you guys. I hate myself. That guy's right. I do just hate my life. I lash out.
0: Yes, he is just lashing out.
3: It's not
0: just
3: a secret.
0: He's having a little... tiff, if
3: I'm
0: you
3: going
0: will.
3: Through it, all right? Whatever.
0: He's upset. He's moving, too. That's also stressful.
3: Yeah,
0: you guys
3: dude.
0: Ever moved? It's super stressful.
3: Right.
0: Having to sign up for your electric and gas.
3: Oh, my God. What a pain in the ass. I got to move. It's like 40 feet away.
0: Exactly. It's terrible.
3: This sucks.
0: All right. Listen to this.
22: How do you like to be dominated?
23: I don't know. I like to be choked, you know, like grab my hair, choke me, pull me, you know, from the back. That's it.
22: So on a scale of 1 to 10, how hard...
0: Apparently, they don't like it when you act like, you know, you're on Santa's sleigh.
3: Mm-hmm.
0: And you're pulling it and you're yelling out, go Dasher and Dancer and Prancer.
3: Okay. Yeah.
0: They don't like that.
22: Should I pull your hair when I'm hitting it from the back?
23: I'm going to say like a 7 because you don't want to pull too hard because then I'm going to be like, I can't breathe. Don't pull me that hard.
0: Can you even pull their hair anymore? Because it's not even their hair. You're pulling an extension. I don't even know if you can. Is hair pulling even a thing?
3: I think some women would say, like, some guys know exactly what they're doing.
21: Yeah.
23: So like a 7, because I like to be a little hard, but not too hard.
22: You like to be thrown around?
23: Yeah.
22: Okay. 6, 8, or 10 inches?
0: Jesus. Damn. Sir.
3: What about, wait, go down to 4.
0: Yeah, what about four, what about 2.5?
3: Yeah, buddy.
0: Who starts at 6?
3: You start out at 6?
23: Between 6 or 8. 10's too big. That hurts.
0: All right, well, goodness gracious.
3: God, I hate her.
0: I can't imagine putting your hand over a woman's throat. It's so weird. Nard, have you done that? Have you choked a woman out?
3: It's awesome.
21: I've never choked a woman out, no.
0: No, I could not.
3: You haven't choked
0: a
3: man out either.
21: I haven't.
0: Chris, have you done the choky thing?
1: Yeah.
0: You have? Just to yourself or to a woman?
21: Both.
1: Both.
3: Both?
1: And then I heard choke me. I mean, I've done it all.
0: You've done it all. And women enjoy that choke thing?
3: Oh, they love it. That's how they climax.
1: Yeah.
3: They can't climax unless you choke them.
0: Dragon says it's the best. You got to live a little, Billy. You got to do that choke. I don't think so. No.
3: No, seriously. No. Man, they all love it.
0: What, Nard, are you sure you haven't choked? Because remember when your voice was hoarse the other couple weeks?
21: No, I never
3: choked. Nard has tiny hands. I doubt he could choke.
0: There's this woman, and she is currently seeing 7 men. Do you have that up there, Derek?
3: Yes, I do.
0: I think I see it right here.
22: How many guys do y'all talk to in the talking stage?
2: Like,
4: you got a lot.
2: Right now, I'm talking to 7 guys.
0: 7 guys?
2: But don't tell them.
22: 7 guys?
2: Yes.
22: Now, how long are you going to talk to them before you make it to a 1?
2: When someone piques my interest. None of them have, though.
3: 7
22: how
3: of
22: long
3: them?
22: Been talking
3: none
22: to
3: of them
22: them?
3: Have piqued
22: all
3: your
22: 7.
3: Interest?
2: It varies, like a couple of weeks.
22: Have they all kissed you?
2: No.
22: Look into the camera with a straight face. Say no.
2: No.
22: Why are you lying?
2: I'm not lying.
22: What do you think about that? Her talking to 7 guys.
2: She's keeping her options open.
22: Can a guy?
2: Being a whore is in.
3: Being a whore is in. Being a whore is in.
0: That's not cool now. I never got that memo.
3: I love them. I really do.
0: So funny.
3: It's like I act like a gross, but I mean, they're the dirty girls are just the best.
0: They're the funniest.
3: They're so funny.
0: They are the funniest.
3: They seem the happiest.
0: They do seem pretty
3: But I don't
0: happy.
3: Know if they really are, if that's just a, you know, persona they're putting on.
0: I'm not sure.
1: I think they're happy.
3: It feels like they're, they love their life. Yeah. I don't know.
0: There was this woman that says that if you're a man and you're making $20 an hour, I don't know if that's up there, the $20 an hour, and also these people that don't like BHs.
3: Yeah, I definitely got the BH one.
0: Where's that one?
3: That one is going to be
0: I got to be honest. I don't think, I'm not a BH fan.
3: Yeah, no, you're definitely not.
1: You're
3: you
1: not?
3: Don't even like it on your cat.
0: No, I don't.
3: Look towards the bottom of row 4 is don't like.
0: Okay, here you go.
7: I don't like.
24: Yeah, same, honestly. That kind of grosses me out.
0: Yeah. Is there anybody else? I mean, that kind of grosses you out. What about you, Nard?
21: I don't think it's gross.
7: Okay. I don't like.
24: Yeah, same, honestly. That kind of grosses me out.
7: Grosses me out.
24: I mean, you know. But.
7: Do you like.
4: I mean, I don't want to.
24: Which relationship are you on? Is it self-love, self-hate?
4: It's like I just started looking at it for the first time.
7: At your own?
4: Yeah.
1: At your own?
0: She just started looking at her own.
1: Oh,
0: that's so weird. I didn't know people looked at their own. Nord, you ever looked at your own?
21: No, I haven't. No.
0: No, you haven't. That was a delayed response, everybody. You had to think about it. Now, so you don't think that they're ugly?
21: I don't think they're ugly, no.
0: Cute?
21: I'd say cute.
0: Okay. So Nord, he's a fan of those.
3: Yeah. No, girls.
0: Frank says he loves looking at them.
1: Yeah.
0: He's sexy.
1: Yeah, they are.
3: I have no problem with it.
0: Doesn't Derek have 2 of those?
3: No.
0: It's a vicious rumor. That's like the Richard Gere gerbil rumor that was going
3: on.
0: It will not go away. I don't know who started that. But
3: you did.
0: I did not.
3: Row 3, making $20 an hour.
0: Where's row 3? $20 an hour. Here you go.
25: A man making $20 an hour. After taxes, about $3,000 a month. I just feel like at damn near $40, $20 an hour, and then you just comfortable, you just, you know what I'm saying?
26: What are you trying?
7: What if he busting the sway?
26: If you put that 20, and he like, I'm working on the break. You know what I'm saying?
0: I like what these ladies are saying. They're saying, hey, if the woman works, you turn that 20 into $40 an hour.
25: He working on number two?
26: Nah, he not working on number two because that's when his queen need to come in and make that other 24 hours.
0: Right. Yes.
3: Oh, wow.
0: I like that. How great is that? That she's saying, if you make $20 an hour, hey, queen, get out there, make $20. Now you have $40 an hour.
3: I mean, we talked about this before. Like a guy, it just used to have to be a guy just had to get out there and work. Like as long as he was doing that, he was going to be able to like succeed with a girl and everything. It was just like, just get out there and work. Now it's like, man, you better make a certain amount an hour. Unless you're talking to these girls. But I just feel like these girls are rare.
0: Well, these women are saying that there's the one woman that said, hey, then the queen needs to work.
3: Yeah.
0: But the other women are saying they won't even talk to a man that's making $20 an hour.
3: No, they will not
0: give him the time of day.
3: Because like $20 an hour, you cannot afford to live.
0: They're like, oh, that's only $3,000 a month.
3: In like $3,000 a month, I mean.
0: This woman has questions for side chicks. I don't know if you got that in there.
3: Has a question
0: for she's got a great question for the side chicks out there. I'm sure wives and other people like that, or just people in general, they're like, hey, I have questions for the side chick.
3: Okay.
0: How did it work out? Where are you now?
3: Oh, I got it.
0: Are you still with the guy? All those type of questions.
3: I put it right below the $20 one.
0: All right, thank you.
5: I always wonder what it's like for these side chicks who have now turned into long-term girlfriends or long-term wives as the years keep rolling on. And they know they're in a relationship with someone who has a wandering eye, who's cheated because they were part of that. And how do they feel about themselves now that they've started to lose their sparkle? They're not the shiny new thing anymore. They're just a wife. They share bills. They may share kids. They share hard times. And on top of that, that's normal pressure in a normal relationship that didn't start as cheating. When you have a cheater relationship, that's where you start to get into, well, I know he has a wandering eye or she has a wandering eye. I know when things get boring, that means trouble. So I do wonder how, even if the relationship does work out and they're basically keeping going with whatever the image is, what happens when her isn't golden anymore?
0: Oh, this is what you got to do, though. If you're in that situation, you got to always treat them like the side chick. That's what I read online. That the best relationships are the women that get treated like the side chicks.
3: Oh, okay.
0: And it sounds crazy at first, but then you're going, well, wait a second, but the side chicks get the best dinners.
3: Yeah. Mm-hmm.
0: Side chicks get the best gifts. Side chicks get all the cool stuff.
3: Yeah.
0: Side chicks, the dude tries hard in the bedroom.
3: Absolutely.
0: So in order to have a successful relationship, you should always treat the woman like a side chick. How do you guys feel about that?
21: I don't think they'd like that.
1: No,
3: they get treated so well, so I guess.
1: Yeah.
0: Yeah, Catman says he does treat his sides better.
3: They're nicer to me, is what he said. That's a fact, yeah.
0: Yeah. So that maybe that's a great way to do it. Always, and because they say you're supposed to always date your partner, maybe you always need to treat your partner like a side chick.
3: Mm-hmm.
0: Now, I don't think that same thing would apply. Maybe it would. Would a woman, should she always treat her dude like a side dude?
3: No, I don't think side dudes get treated like side chicks do.
21: No.
0: I don't think so. They probably get the sex.
21: Nope.
3: We sure don't.
21: Nope.
0: Well, why do you say that, Nard?
3: It's not all about us. They don't care about our feelings.
21: They don't.
0: So are you saying you've been a side guy?
21: I have, yeah, and it sucks. They don't treat us good like we treat girls.
3: That's because you're a side dude that wanted to be the main dude.
21: Yeah.
3: And instead of just enjoying being the side dude.
21: But even the side girls want to be the main girl at one point.
3: Yeah.
0: Sometimes, not always.
21: All the time.
3: Yeah.
21: But yeah.
0: I mean,
3: okay.
0: There is
3: Fair
0: some
3: enough.
0: Logic
3: Fair
0: to
3: enough.
0: Always treat your woman like a side woman because she will get all the best parts of a relationship.
3: Mm-hmm.
0: Because a lot of side women, what do they like about it? They like the dinners. They like the spontaneous gifts. Mm-hmm. They like the doodle, enthusiastic doodle.
3: Oh, La Mama Llama said, Nard, your mom didn't even treat you well.
21: Yeah, they did.
0: You said that they didn't even put your name on the cakes.
3: Yeah.
21: No, they, I
0: you said you circled everything in the magazines and they never bought you one thing.
3: It was just a joke.
21: No,
3: it was
21: a joke. I didn't say they didn't. I said they had to do
3: it. It was just a joke. It was a funny joke. It's all good. Your mom was fine.
0: All right. Marilyn Manson tickets.
3: He's about to get all worked up.
0: If anybody has listened to the show today, I do have Marilyn Manson tickets. First caller that has the correct answer, 1-855-FU-BILLY. What's wrong, Nard?
21: Nothing's wrong.
3: It was just a funny. That's all.
0: He's very protective of his mama.
3: He's mama, he hates that. He doesn't like jokes with his mama.
0: No. You can't.
3: You can make fun of his bitch-ass dad all you want, but.
0: Not his mom. Yeah,
3: his mom, he doesn't like
0: what
3: that.
0: What made your mom special?
3: Her giant breasts.
21: She didn't have that.
0: All right.
21: What?
0: I was asking Derek Nard.
21: What? About his mom's breasts?
0: No, what made Nard's mom special, Derek?
3: My mom had tiny boobs.
0: All right, Nard, what made your mom special? I'm sorry, we're out of time.
21: All right.
0: Let me go to Michael and see if we have a Marilyn Manson winner. All right, Michael, are you ready for your question, sir? Have you been listening today?
6: Yes, sir. I listen every day. I can.
3: Let's go.
0: All right, I like it. All right, so what was something that a woman is turned on by that a man wears?
6: Oh, his belt.
8: I'm just going to tell you, if your buddy is at least a dad bod or better, and you have this great belt, and you wear it with a pair of jeans with no shirt, that right there is a woman's version of lingerie.
0: Yes, the belt. You Damn. Are correct. You're Let's going go. To Marilyn
3: nice.
0: Manson.
3: Congrats.
9: Congratulations.
0: Good job, Michael. Great job. I'll ask the same question to you, Michael. What do you think of the greatest part of Nard's mom was?
21: What?
6: Nard's what?
0: Mom.
6: Nard's bod?
0: Mom.
6: I don't know his mom. I guess you guys always talk about her boobs.
3: Yep. That's correct. Yeah, I wish we had another prize.
0: He's 2 for 2.
3: Yeah.
0: Ding, ding, sir.
6: I've been listening. I tell you that.
0: You sure have. Everybody's saying her boobs, Nard. Is that correct?
21: They weren't giant, no.
0: They were big.
3: They were massive.
21: I wouldn't say they're massive.
3: They were massive jugs.
0: Melons. Isn't that what your dad said?
21: I don't think they were melons. No.
0: Yeah. What was your dad's name?
3: And them things had hang on them, too.
0: What was your dad's name?
21: Tim.
0: Oh, those
3: Tim
0: were Tim's.
3: Tim couldn't keep his hands off
0: right.
3: of them.
0: I can't say the T word, but those were Tim's.
3: Yeah. Yeah, they were.
0: Tim's tatas.
3: Uh-huh.
0: That's so funny. Yeah, that Nard's mom. She had a nice rack.
3: Dude.
0: She'll always be remembered for having a nice rack.
3: They were just massive.
0: There was this one woman, and a woman has actually called in and done this also.
3: Mm-hmm.
0: But there was a woman on Reddit, and her man was passing away.
3: Yeah.
0: And so she went to the hospital, shoved a Viagra in his throat, right? Mm-hmm. And then waited so she could make a mold of it because she said that was, she thanked him for giving her the best wiener of her life.
3: She was obsessed with
0: it. Obsessed that she made a mold of it. And I was like, that is one of the more romantic things I've ever heard.
3: To me, it belongs up there with like Troy and all the other like just like romance stories of all time.
9: Yeah.
3: You know?
0: She fed him a Viagra so she could make a mold of it and then have it forever.
3: I mean.
0: And you remember, they have those where you can then stuff the ashes into the toy.
3: Yep.
0: And that's exactly what she did.
3: Mm-hmm.
0: She took some of his ashes and put them in the toy.
3: No, it's, I mean, so she that really she could, loved that thing.
0: She could always be with her husband. And I was like, wow. To have a woman love you that much.
3: Mm-hmm.
9: See, that's better than The Notebook.
3: Oh, yeah, that's way better than The Notebook.
9: They should make a movie about that.
3: Yeah.
0: Yeah, they'll never make a movie about that.
3: Uh-uh.
0: Because they don't know what true love is. And I thought that was
3: true love.
0: That's true love.
9: It is.
3: Those are the stories we want to see.
9: Yep.
3: Hollywood.
0: Got to take a quick break. I do have some news coming up next.
3: Okay.
0: I don't think I can tease it here. Hold on. If I can be fast enough. See if I can tease you with one story. Oh, yeah. An Oklahoma woman has been accused of doing something heinous. Uh-oh. We'll get to that next. Hang on.
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0: Back from hell. Christina Pike's first words from the hospital bed revealed after the botched execution. Trying to read what she said.

0: the Texas mom that stabbed her two kids and then stabbed her husband. Looks like they're all going to live, but...
1: Thank God.
0: Chilling sounds of final fight as Texas mom allegedly knifes husband and young kids. It's another crazy story.
1: Mm-hmm.
0: There was another story that I saw. Maybe you've seen it. Starbucks. Sugar-free Starbucks protein drink has more sugar than Reese's peanut butter cup, according to the lawsuit.
2: Oh, damn.
1: Wow. But it's a lot of sugar.
0: Yeah, but they're saying it's supposed to be sugar-free.
1: It's supposed to be sugar-free, and it has more than a Reese's?
0: Yeah, Reese's peanut butter cup.
1: Wow. And that's embarrassing.
0: The moment Bunny, remember Bunny XO?
1: Yes, I do.
0: She was married to Jelly Roll?
1: Yep.
0: Well, she devours her boy toy reality star in a very public setting.
1: I mean, like, I don't...
0: Like they're watching football.
1: Like, move on, like, for sure, but it's like... God, she annoys me. I don't know why, but it's just like, I guess because I just don't know why she's like doing it all online. Like she's trying to be like still like an influencer or something.
0: Well, that she likes.
1: But I don't know who she's influencing. She was a hooker.
2: Yeah.
0: She's influencing women to get their own boy toy.
1: Like, okay, you and Jelly Roll didn't work out. Like, all right.
0: And the Coldplay Kiss Cam meets football as female fan separates herself from her boyfriend.
1: Oh.
0: So there
1: people
0: she is.
1: People are like.
0: On the it was the kiss cam, and yeah. She's like, oh, no, no. She starts playing with her hair, and she looks stressed.
1: I mean, God, yeah, absolutely.
0: So,
1: and the more stressed you, that's why you go viral, is because people are now on to you.
0: That's right. So everybody's like, oh, man, I wonder if she's cheating on a man.
1: Mm-hmm. You almost have to just play it so cool.
0: A judge rejects lawsuit seeking to ban circumcision in Oregon.
1: Okay.
0: Man, I'm so glad. Weird. I'm glad I'm circumcised.
2: Mm-hmm.
1: I mean, I don't.
0: Those other ones just look so weird.
2: They do.
0: But a lot of guys like those, and a lot of girls like them, too.
2: Why? Ooh.
1: I don't know, but we learned. Because I always thought girls hated those, but yeah. It was on this show that I learned that there's a healthy amount of girls out there that like those. Mm.
0: Pretty wild.
1: I never knew that.
0: There was a woman raised by monkeys in the jungle was terrified seeing her reflection for the first time.
1: Like what?
0: Marina was just Tarzan? 4 years old when she was allegedly kidnapped by trafficking gangs outside of her home in Colombia before being dumped in the rainforest where she claimed she lived among the monkeys for up to 7 years, and she freaked out when she first saw her own reflection.
1: Huh.
0: She said it was a very horrible moment.
1: Huh.
0: Yeah, she was raised by monkeys.
1: All right.
0: I wonder if my animals
1: crazy
0: at home,
1: if true.
0: I wonder if my animals think that they're like raising me.
1: No, I don't think so.
2: No way. Yeah,
1: they depend on you.
0: I know, but
1: yeah, and you get to leave the house.
0: I know, but they're a little smug. Right? They're a little smug.
1: Well, yeah, I mean they probably think, "Oh, how lucky is he to have us?"
0: That's what I'm thinking.
1: But I don't think that they think they're raising. No, no way.
0: An Oklahoma woman has been accused of attempting to ram her car into an ex-boyfriend while intoxicated before a bystander stopped her with his own vehicle. It was all captured on video.
1: Huh.
0: This is a woman that was obviously missing her man, decided to drink a little bit, and then was going to use her car, attempting to ram into her ex.
1: Yeah, I can't do that.
0: No,
1: that's
0: you
1: been.
0: Can't.
1: There's been an uptick in, fellas, be careful, because there's been an uptick I've noticed online of videos of girls trying to run their men over with their vehicles. It's happening all across the country. Yeah. I've seen like 3 or 4 different ones. I don't know how old they are or what, but I'm just saying.
2: It happened right down the street from us.
1: Yeah, there's I don't know.
0: Well, Nard, you went to school with this woman. Her name is Ruth Harper. She's 61.
3: What? I didn't go to school with her.
0: She was captured on surveillance footage chasing
1: God,
0: a man.
1: She's so old.
2: Yeah.
0: I know.
2: She was a freshman. 61
1: still freaking out?
0: Yeah. That's what crazy. They say. The 60 is the new 40.
2: Mm.
1: Mm.
0: Unexplained bulge reveals 10 live birds stuffed down this Cuban flyer's pants.
1: Trying to sneak them in.
0: Trying to sneak in.
1: I guess going through customs has got to be a pain in the ass, but you're trying to sneak in live birds?
0: Yeah.
1: Like, all right.
0: And they're like, dang, you got a big bulge there, buddy.
1: I would not want to put a bird in my pants.
0: No, I wouldn't want to put any animal in my pants.
1: It's a good point.
2: The bird, though? Gosh.
1: A bird would be, like, terrifying
2: to me. No, but the bird being

0: in there. If I was a bird, I'd be pissed.
1: Yeah, I mean,
2: I don't think a bird would enjoy being in a man's pants.
0: No.
2: I don't think any animal would like to be in a man's pants.
1: Probably not.
2: There's this AI comedians are stealing jokes on Instagram to sell OnlyFans subscriptions. My favorite headline yesterday.
1: Yeah.
2: Let me read that again.
1: AI scamming.
2: AI comedians.
1: Mm-hmm.
2: These are fake comedians. They're AI.
1: Yes.
2: Are now stealing jokes that they see on Instagram to then sell OnlyFans subscriptions.
1: Well, there's this one girl like on Twitter. She might be on TikTok too. Who she's like the baddest bitch you've ever seen, but she's like doing stand up and it's so clearly AI. But like she's up there like dressed like
2: kinda trashy.
1: Oh my God. Tight. She's got a fat ass and everything.
2: Toe.
1: And I'm like, man, I would go see that girl if she was a real comedian for sure.
2: But she's not.
1: For sure.
2: There is one specific group of married Americans that has more sex and happier marriages than others. Can you imagine what that is? One specific group of married Americans have more sex and are happier, according to this study. They do one thing together.
1: Oh.
2: Can you guess? Anybody got a guess?
1: Oh, it's got to be Pokemon.
2: Pokemon? That would be... No. No. Already got a guess?
3: Activities together.
4: Activities. Final answer.
1: Which activity?
4: Activities.
3: Shopping, because guys don't like to shop.
2: No. You're not listening to the question.
1: No, so he's not.
2: These people are happier than every other couple out there.
1: Golfers.
2: Golfers is incorrect. Chris, you want to give it a stab?
1: It's weed smokers.
2: No, it is couples that go to church. So married couples who attend church report having more sex and greater sexual satisfaction than those who attend less often.
1: I got to respect it.
2: And they have happier marriages.
1: Billy's never going to give up.
2: What?
1: He's always going to sneak a church thing in there somewhere.
2: That's right.
1: Yep.
2: I sure am.
1: Hey, guess what, guys?
2: Church. Well, do you want another church thing?
1: What? Yeah. What?
2: Those that are wandering around and don't have any happiness, it's because they don't have a purpose.
1: Okay.
2: And when you don't have a purpose, you feel lost. And so what gives you purpose? The G-O-D, brother.
1: GTA 6, no, brother.
2: The G-O-D.
5: G-O-D. GTA.
1: Yeah, GTA 6 gives you purpose.
2: It's not out yet, Derek.
1: It's coming.
2: It's not out.
1: There's going to be lots to do.
2: I know. It's coming in. We're going to have a BMS Live.
1: We're idiots.
2: Nobody there.
1: We're idiots.
2: Or they're going to bring their games with them.
1: That's how it works.
2: It is. Why? We are just idiots.
1: Yeah, we are.
5: Yeah.
2: With no good luck. All right. We'll see you tomorrow.
6: Yes, San Antonio weather.
7: Cloudy skies out there with a high of 75.
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1: I sleep with men.
2: Right. Yes.
0: I love penis.
2: I know.
0: I got a fat girl face.
2: Nah. You think so?
0: I got a fat girl face.
2: All right. Take your word for it. Good morning, Billy Madison Show.
0: Yay. Oh, goody.
2: I know. I know, bud.
0: But I do love men, though.
2: I know. He loves all the men that are listening. Every single one of you. He always tells me every morning before we kick off the show that he wants to jump through the speakers and personally kiss each and every guy that's listening.
0: America.
2: That's right.
0: I'm a meat eater.
2: You are. Meat eater.
0: I saw your wieners.
2: He's just messing with you fellas out there. You can't see anything because we're on the radio.
0: I love nuts.
2: All right. I know you do.
0: Big, huge dong.
2: I know. He's like Oprah. He's coming out with this Christmas list, right? His 30 favorite things. Just give me a couple.
0: Big, huge dong.
2: I know.
0: I love nuts.
2: That's right. What else?
0: Full-on boner.
2: All right, that's three things.
0: Anus is for love.
2: Four things. Can we get to five things that you like?
0: I'm a meat eater.
2: All right, that's five. The five things that Derek likes.
0: Mouth hugs count.
2: Okay, bonus. You wanted to throw in a bonus.
0: That's impressive.
2: It is. Sure is.
0: You're a dumbass.
2: I know I am. I felt like a dumbass yesterday.
0: Why?
2: Because I went to the car wash,
0: mm-hmm.
2: and I wanted to vacuum out my car. I wasn't even going to wash it because I'm so ashamed of my vehicle. Just the shame that I have because I'm missing this cap.
0: Oh.
2: And I took a photo of it, and I sent it to the people that sold me the car. And I'm like, hey, I'm missing a cap. I need to get this replaced immediately. Because I went there, and then I had this uncomfortable moment because at this car wash, they like to come up, and they like to wipe your car off with you.
0: Yeah.
2: And have a bit of a conversation. And I was like, I got this. Just because I'm ashamed. Because one of my wheels, the cover is off. Mm-hmm. Little middle cap. The center cap. I'm like, gosh, I look like one of those people that got in a car wreck.
0: You should take the other three off so it matches.
2: I don't want to do that.
0: All right.
2: It shows the rust on the inside of the rim.
0: Oh, I see.
2: Yes, it's hideous, Derek. It's hideous. But I felt like one of those people that get in a car wreck, mm-hmm. but they don't fix their car.
0: Yeah, they just take
2: keep
0: the money.
2: Yeah, that's what I felt like at the car wash. It's like, oh, he just kept the money for the cap.
0: Oh, they probably, insurance probably gave him the money for that. He just pocketed it.
2: He's not going to replace the cap.
0: He's like, oh, it's not that bad.
2: Then it was taking me back to my childhood when my grandmother was too embarrassed to pay with food stamps. So her fun bit was, this, because I knew my family would do bits on me.
0: Mm-hmm.
2: Probably why I'm in the radio. It's probably why my mother did radio.
0: Yeah.
2: My grandfather. Is because they were always doing bits. And my grandma, one of her favorite bits was, I'm too embarrassed to use the food stamps, so I'll send him to the store.
0: I think a lot of people used to do that, like during embarrassing things. They would just, you know, have the child do it.
2: So then I would go, and I would go to the store, and then I would get her alcohol and her cigarettes.
0: Yeah.
2: And then I would get the bread
0: and
2: the
0: butter. Well, those aren't covered with food stamps.
2: No, they're not, Derek. So she would give me cash money for that.
0: Oh, okay, all right. Let's say, yeah, that would be embarrassing to pay
2: check.
0: For that with food stamps.
2: She would give me a check. Remember that? They used to have
0: Absolutely.
2: These things called checks, and you would write it out. You put your name on it, and then you have to sign it and all that stuff. So I would just pay for the alcohol.
0: I used to look forward to that. I was like, man, I can't wait till one day when I'm writing checks. And then by the time I got old enough to write checks, they don't write checks anymore. It's just all debit card.
2: Well, Nard, he's been in so much trouble because he's written so many checks that his ass can't cash.
3: What?
0: Yeah, no, his family has a history of that, I guess.
3: My sister, yeah.
0: Oh,
2: that's
0: yeah.
2: what I was just telling
0: that's
2: him right now.
0: That's what I was
2: now.
0: Saying, your family.
2: I was asking him, I'm like, who's playing football tonight? And he goes, I have no idea.
0: He goes, what? Football? It's the weekday, Billy.
2: It was, you know what, he looked like he was over there. He was like the woman that was masturbating on the plane. I was like, golly, I looked over there, and he's mm-hmm. just like kicked back, feet up on the glass.
0: Yep.
2: Like, who's playing tonight? He's like, I don't know. I'm not sure.
0: Mm-hmm.
2: Like, your father loved the Cowboys.
3: Yeah.
0: He doesn't.
3: Yeah, I do.
2: It's just another day of Norris shame. Right, where you ask him a question, a masculine question. Hey, excited for the game tonight.
0: And just think, like, he's now, like, the patriarch for that family.
2: He's the man of his family.
0: Yeah.
2: He's the last surviving male in the family.
0: He's the head of the Norris family.
2: He likes to call himself the head cheese.
0: Uh-huh. He's the papa in charge.
2: He calls, I'm the big block of cheese.
0: The sisters look to him for guidance.
2: They do.
0: which is crazy.
2: That's right.
0: What they do. His sister's like, call him every day like he's Papa.
2: What do I do?
0: Uh-huh.
2: I don't know what to do because another man has left me.
0: Yep. And then Papa has to come in and save the day.
2: That's right. I like it. You like being Papa?
1: I'm not Papa.
0: You're not?
2: Oh, stop it.
0: You're not the Papa of the family now?
1: Well, I don't think so.
2: Who's the Papa then?
0: Yeah, who's the Papa?
1: Probably my aunt.
2: Your aunt's the Papa?
0: Oh, you guys all look to your aunt as Papa?
1: My dad was the oldest of five, so like we have a lot of cousins and stuff.
2: Yeah, but you're a male, right? Is she a male?
0: Yeah, she's an aunt.
1: Yeah, I know.
2: How is she the daddy?
0: Uh-huh.
1: I don't know. We always call her.
2: You call her for everything? You call her daddy?
1: No.
0: Damn, that's sad.
2: You're the man.
1: Yeah, I mean,
2: they're waiting for you.
1: Waiting for me for what?
0: To be the leader of the family.
2: To be the leader of the family, the head north.
0: Your parents are gone, so it's up to you.
1: They haven't asked me anything to lead them.
0: Oh, well, you should just take over.
1: Take over for, like, what?
0: Vacations.
2: You got to conquer the Norris family. You can't let your aunt be pushing everybody around.
1: We haven't taken family vacations since we were
0: kids. Well, you should change that as the leader.
1: Oh, okay.
2: What about a family reunion, like a Norris family reunion?
1: That's Thanksgiving.
0: Oh, is it?
1: Yeah.
2: Would you say it's Skanksgiving?
0: But that's Thanksgiving. That's not a family reunion.
1: I mean, basically.
0: A family reunion is like a separate event.
2: You just mentioned a national holiday.
0: Yeah.
1: I know, but
0: he does sound hammered. You guys got to remember, a long, long day at that rally that he had.
1: I didn't go to no rally.
0: Okay, all right. We all saw you, but okay.
1: No, you didn't.
0: Yeah, we did.
2: I did see a guy got kicked out of the Yankees game, so the Yankees got swept.
0: They did, yeah,
2: by
0: they
2: Tampa.
0: Did get swept.
2: But this is baseball, by the way, and I know some people probably don't
0: playoff
2: care.
0: Baseball is going
2: but
0: on.
2: What was funny is, this guy, it looked like he was going to hit a home run, but one of the Yankee fans grabbed the ball.
0: Yeah.
2: And stopped the home run from happening.
0: It makes me laugh every time that happens. And I feel like that happens like a couple times a year.
2: And then the Yankees go down and they're swept.
0: Yep.
2: You know, people are posting their brooms online and they're all blaming this fan, and security and cops are escorting this guy out of the stadium because he might have cost the Yankees the series. What if the Yankees would have won that game? Had that been a home run, they would have won the game, and then all of a sudden, that's the momentum they needed. They come back, and they sweep Tampa Bay.
0: I mean, we've seen this before with the Cubs and that Bartman guy. I don't know if people remember that or not, but...
2: Oh, the curse of the Cubs, it was finally broken, but
0: yeah,
2: still.
0: Yeah, it was broken. But you remember, I mean, they wanted to kill that guy. Like, I thought they were going to
2: kill
0: him.
2: No, they were death threats.
0: Yeah, that guy hasn't been able to live a normal life, like, since that. So it's like, the Yankees, I could only imagine. Except for it's just like, I don't know, it's a little bit different because that one was Game 7. This one, you know, the Yankees literally got swept. Like, 3-0. They're out. Didn't win a game.
2: One game, but they might have, Derek.
0: They might have, but...
2: They're saying the home run would have tied the game, and it definitely would have...
0: No, for sure.
2: ...been a home run without the fan interference.
0: I don't disagree with that. I really don't. It's just like, they were already down 2-0, and if you saw the Rays have, like, the beefiest guys. You know what I mean?
2: Well, Derek...
0: Like, baseball, that's what... I don't watch baseball till the playoffs. I never realized like how beefy these dudes were.
2: Well, a lot of women like a man that plays baseball. They like his ass.
0: I could see that.
2: Let me look this up.
0: Because baseball players, they might be hotter than soccer players.
2: Why do baseball?
0: Like, these dudes are jacked.
2: Let me look this up real quick.
0: And like sometimes I just see some of these batters come up. I'm like, how are you going to strike him out? Like, this guy is like massive at the plate.
2: All right, just
0: God,
2: ask
0: God, is he hot.
2: Women right, often...
1: They are massive.
2: Check this out.
0: Hot,
2: women
0: right?
2: often notice baseball players' asses wieners. Because of the combination of the physical development from the sport and the design of the uniform.
0: Because
2: you have to have explosive power, and a lot of your power comes from your hips.
0: For sure.
2: And from your ass.
0: Yeah.
2: That's why I have no power. I don't have an ass.
0: No, yeah, it's... I wish I had more of an ass.
2: I'm taking some tips
0: from Nard,
2: though.
0: I would like that to be able to hit the golf ball farther. That would be nice.
2: I've been doing a lot of squats at home.
0: Uh-huh.
2: And I'll randomly just do a squat, which back in the day you would call it drop it like it's hot, but I just call it a squat.
0: Yeah.
2: So I'll randomly just, I'll be in the kitchen and the whiff will be like, oh, dinner's almost ready.
0: Oh,
2: and
0: wow.
2: I'll just, and then I'll just hit the 10 squats real quick.
0: Yeah. Just because she's like, oh, man, dinner's almost ready.
2: Yeah, I'm like, all right, so I can squeeze in these extra squats.
0: Yeah.
2: So it probably looks like I'm dropping it like it's hot.
0: Yeah.
2: Or a girl that really knows how to ride her man. It's probably what it looks like.
0: It's so funny, though, seeing, like, these guys, like, at the Yankees game that are all, like, celebrating. Like, they thought that they just, like, helped out. But really, they just cost them.
2: So dumb.
0: And they're all like celebrating.
2: I have this. there's a whole Facebook group called Why Girls Are Obsessed with Baseball Players' Butts.
0: I mean, I get the cleat chasers. Like, I get why back in the day now, like, Kate Upton got with, you know, Verlander, that pitcher, and how smooth that was. Remember when he, like, she was in the stands, and then he just, like, he wrote his number on a ball and threw it to her.
2: I mean, that was pimp.
0: That was pimp. And then they ended up having, like, kids and getting married.
2: That's all it takes.
0: Yeah. Like, that was player right there.
2: It also takes a few Cy Youngs.
0: Yeah, yeah, yeah. No doubt.
2: Hall of Fame career.
0: Yep.
2: World Series.
0: Which he had all those.
2: It took, you know, all that money, all those big contracts that he signed.
0: Baseball players get big bucks. Well, the great ones do.
2: There's a whole thing. There's a whole forum on why women like men's butts.
0: Yeah, I mean,
2: the reason
0: behind, 'cause they can thrust better.
2: Finding butts appealing is biological. We, as mammals, previous to evolution as apes, we only would fornicate from behind like other animals. That's what this lady said. I don't know if I believe in evolution, though, in that we were from apes.
0: Mm.
2: I just don't think I believe that.
0: Well, that's big.
2: Yeah, I don't think so. Well, there's a. Have you seen the NFL quarterback for the Patriots? He doesn't think that we landed on the moon.
0: Okay, all right.
2: So I wanted to throw my conspiracies out as well.
0: Golly.
2: I know.
0: Can't believe there's still people out there like that.
2: I just don't. Derek, can somebody explain how. I understand that we share the same DNA, you know, as apes.
0: Yeah.
2: But we also share like 96% of the same DNA as a banana.
1: What?
0: I didn't know that.
2: So if you look it up, it's like, all right, so did we come from bananas or did we come from apes?
0: I mean,
2: maybe it's 94%. Maybe I'm misquoting.
0: The fact that we share any DNA with a banana is shocking to me.
2: It's not shocking when your name's Nathaniel Daniel.
0: Okay, all right. Okay.
2: Yeah. You know he shares more DNA with a banana than he does us.
0: Nard actually likes that, though. Nard's
2: like me. Yeah. That's right.
0: That makes sense.
2: I'm from a banana family.
0: Billy, that's science.
2: What science?
0: I guess the matching DNA. I don't know.
2: Well, has a banana changed? Has a banana evolved? Does it have arms? Does it have eyeballs now? Does it have a butt? I don't think so. Man, have you seen those banana butts?
0: I'd stop eating them. If they had butts.
2: So I'm just saying, like, I think a banana, when a banana first got here, it's still a banana.
0: Yeah.
2: I think when an ape got here, it's still an ape.
0: Don't lie, Derek. You don't eat bananas. Yeah, that's true.
1: I can't see you eating one.
0: I can't see you eating one either, you fat ass.
2: All right.
0: Yeah.
2: I used to eat bananas.
0: Big ass stomach.
1: Nope.
2: In the dark on the way to work, but then I heard that there's a lot of potassium, but there's a lot of sugar in bananas.
0: Oh. Oh, is there? Well, yeah. Then I would eat one because I love sugar.
2: I want to see here. How much DNA do we share with a banana?
0: 94%, I thought.
2: I don't know. I wanted to look it up.
0: Oh, okay.
2: How much DNA do we share with a banana?
0: Somebody said that they played for the Texas Rangers back in 96. You know, fun fact, Nard used to, he used to let a bunch of guys from the Drillers drill him.
1: What?
0: And they were like in the farm system of the Rangers back in the day.
2: Oh,
0: they're Nard saying used to bang all the Drillers.
1: I did not.
2: They're saying that this might be a myth, but they're saying that humans share about 50 to 60% of their protein coding genes with bananas.
0: Oh, okay. But it might be a myth.
2: Yeah, it might be a myth.
0: Oh, damn it.
2: Because there's Pfizer even has a whole thing. How genetically related are we to bananas?
0: Oh, gosh.
2: So So
0: you're going to have to take that back to the pastor.
2: Yeah, I guess since the human genome was first sequenced in 2003, the field of comparative genomics has revealed that we share common DNA with many other living organisms, including a banana.
0: Oh.
2: So I wasn't wrong, but it was, maybe it's not as high as 94%.
0: Yeah, but still technically right.
2: Yeah, I don't believe in evolution.
0: No, yeah, you don't. Or dinosaurs.
2: Yeah, it says here that humans and bananas don't share 50% of DNA. I don't know.
0: But I get that. I just don't get how people can't believe that we didn't go to the moon.
2: I don't know. I wasn't alive.
0: I know, but there's all kinds of, I mean, just giant amounts of proof.
2: I don't know. I don't know anything. Nard says there's these big, giant people that guard these big, huge caves into the earth.
0: Yeah, Nard's an idiot.
2: So I guess we don't share
0: landing
2: as much.
0: On the moon is not the same as giants guarding the center of the earth.
2: Well, we don't share all that with bananas, all right. I guess. You know, Target, one of my favorite stores.
0: Oh, of all time.
2: Well, their new employee dress code has some backlash. So I'll tell you what that is. Also, what sexually induced sneezing is next.
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18: Good morning. We've got an accident being cleaned up on I-10 westbound at Camp Bullis Road. Started off blocking off the right lane, now blocks off the right shoulder. On 281 northbound, overnight construction work blocks off the interchange ramp over to Loop 410. That's San Antonio traffic. I'm Jason Fossig.
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2: Pans, pizza rollers, like a dustpan,
0: yep,
2: and a broom, and he's just belting himself in the balls.
0: Right in the balls, just like hard as hell.
2: So bizarre. I wanted to post this, but that's not really the content that I post.
0: It's not. It's not, you know, Fairyland or whatever.
2: No, the last 2 days I posted different Star Wars things.
0: Uh-huh.
2: So, I, you know, if I get over 20 likes, I feel pretty good about myself. If it's under 20, I feel like a loser. So I do appreciate the people that give it a like, because it stops me from feeling like a complete and utter pathetic loser.
0: Yeah,
2: so it's pretty nice. But yeah, I'm watching this guy and he's just smacking himself. I no reason to record it in. This is the guy. That's him. And he's smacking himself in the balls. And he hit himself in the head. Oh, now he's hitting a pan.
0: Oh,
2: God. And what he does is he wears a towel like we described earlier in the week. Remember we said that there are men that wear a towel over their boobs?
0: Yeah, he does.
2: And he's got the towel over his boobs.
0: No, you're
2: remember
0: right.
2: That one woman got the ick because she saw her husband come out of the bath, I guess, or shower, and mm-hmm. he had the towel over his boobs.
0: Yeah.
2: And then it gave a hint of cleavage.
0: No, he had the towel like a woman does.
2: That's the guy. Now he's using the dustpan and a broom to hit himself in the balls, and then he makes this crazy face.
0: I don't
2: understand
0: that.
2: There it is. That's like a rolling pin. I like to call it a pizza rolling pin. Yeah, he's speaking another language. I think it's in German. Yeah, he's like, "Ooh, that hurt." He goes, ow. Even in German, ow is still ow.
0: Yeah.
2: That's fun.
0: There's not a different ow.
2: No, there's not. Das ow.
0: Das ow.
2: Das ow.
0: Das ow.
2: I have some great audio coming up.
0: Okay.
2: For this Asian woman, and she does the porno videos.
0: Oh, she does.
2: And so in America, apparently they do, you know, when a woman's enjoying it, she says, yes, yes, yes. But in Asia and possibly China, I think is what she says where she's from. When the woman's enjoying herself, she says, no, no, no. So I got that audio today. Thought that was very interesting. Just because, you know, I mean, I like to throw the fun facts out there so you guys can learn things.
0: Yeah.
2: I was taught that when I started doing radio that you have to make sure that your audience learns something they didn't know. And you have to not be afraid to be a loser. Those are the two things that I learned.
0: Those are very important things.
2: Target's new employee dress code draws backlash.
0: Oh, okay. Do they have uniforms now?
2: Well, they've always had kind of like a uniform, right? The red shirt, khaki pants.
0: It was like easy to like...
2: But now they have them wearing like an apron, like a Target apron.
0: Yeah, okay. That's good. No, it is, because they were having like a problem with like people that were doing pranks that were like... They would like video, and they would just go in there and act like they worked at Target.
1: So they're like Home Depot.
0: Kind of.
1: Wearing the aprons.
2: Well, yeah. I mean, I know throughout my life I've made the unfortunate mistake of not even thinking about having a red shirt. You walk into Target, and then people start asking you, like, hey, do you know where the butter is?
0: Right.
2: Hey, did you guys know that you moved the pots and pans?
0: Anybody with a red shirt, you assumed worked at Target.
2: Yeah, it's like, ma'am, I don't work here. Well, why are you wearing the shirt?
0: Yeah, why would you do that?
2: Why would you come in here wearing the shirt?
0: Yeah. Why are you impersonating?
2: Are you a prankster?
0: There was that one kid that he brought in like 15 people. Like he was bringing in like a whole shift of people to work, right? And it like created this mass confusion. Like people got arrested.
1: Damn.
0: Yeah. He was acting like the manager. He was sending people home.
2: Well, I also had the unfortunate incident of going into Target when Kai Cenat was here.
0: Oh, God, that had to be insane.
2: And there were all these cars outside, yeah, and people with cameras.
0: Mm-hmm.
2: And I'm like, oh, no. And I'm like,
0: oh, yeah, because he was out like where you
2: fan.
0: Are.
2: Yeah, so I looked like a fan.
0: Yeah, you were like, oh, my God, Kai Cenat.
2: I'm like, I'm just here to get some Made Good bars and get some Diet Coke.
0: Yeah, you've been going to that Target.
2: Yeah, but then I looked, and then I'm stuck in the crowd, so I look like a fan. So I'm sure there's a photo of me looking like I'm fangirling out for Kai Cenat. Because you know how you get stuck in the mob?
0: Yes,
2: and
0: right.
2: I'm in and they're the like, middle, hey, right?
0: Hey, buddy, this is just for kids.
2: And I'm trying to get to my cart. And of course, I don't dress very adult as it is. So, And I don't have like an adult hairstyle. So I know I look stupid.
0: They're like, hey, Streamer University. I forget that he was here for like a month just like trying to sell Tony Parker's house.
2: And then I had another
0: weird bit.
2: Unfortunate, because, you know, I'm an early riser even on the weekend. So I went to Target one morning and I noticed there's a big line of people.
0: Mm-hmm.
2: They were there for Pokemon.
0: Yeah.
2: So then I go in and I look like I'm there for Pokemon. Like,
0: that's not so bad.
2: I'm like, I'm just an early bird, buddy. I'm trying to get the worm.
0: Oh, I'm not even in line with
2: you
0: guys.
2: Because the early bird gets the worm.
0: No, hey, buddy, line's back here. I'm not here for that.
2: Oh, no, they were so upset at me.
0: Yeah.
2: Because I walked through and they're like, hey.
0: Pokemon line here. Oh, I'm not here for Pokemon.
2: Well, then why are you here?
0: Yeah, why are you here?
2: That sounded sus. You know, we all say sus things, but when I said I was an early bird, I was trying to get the worm.
0: That sounded pretty
2: bad.
0: No, oh God, no. Nobody's buying Tony Parker's version of Neverland. I believe a difficult time selling it.
2: Well, I think one of the issues is, you can buy the house, but the just the overall maintenance and upkeep for the water park is in the thousands of dollars.
0: A month.
2: So it would be very expensive just to clean that.
0: Yes, yeah.
2: So you got to be rich to be able to afford that house.
0: Rich.
2: And you got to love water.
0: Yeah. You got to love that maintenance.
2: And you know what attracts, you know, what water attracts? Snakes, scorpions.
0: Sure.
2: All these other things, right? So you got to love snakes and scorpions and all these other things that could kill you.
0: Yep. Beautiful home, though.
2: Really nice. What's up, Dan? Mr. Dan, making sure the phone lines work.
21: Yeah, your favorite lane guy.
2: What's up, buddy?
0: How Hell are you yeah, doing? You are.
2: Hey. You know, I never see your call coming.
21: Oh, sorry.
2: What are you doing, buddy?
21: Hey, one of my first jobs was at was at Target doing loss prevention. And one of the...
2: A blind guy doing loss prevention. That is hilarious.
21: Got to get away with.
2: So, yeah, I mean, I think everybody could get away with it. You're blind. The manager, right? Just imagine, Derek. It's like, oh, I got this great hire. Oh, uh-huh. What is he doing? He's doing loss prevention. But he's got this one problem. He can't see.
0: I doubt he was blind when he did this job.
2: Oh, you're probably right.
21: Yeah. Actually, fun fact, Derek, I opened the one on Goliad.
0: Oh, okay.
21: The
0: all right.
21: Prototype store. Yeah.
2: Oh, thank you for that fun fact.
0: Yeah, that is. That is a fun fact, man. That was your store.
2: Yeah, well, thank you, Dan. Appreciate it.
0: Yeah, I opened that one on Goliad.
1: Yeah.
2: You did. There's this female wrestler.
1: It's got his picture at the front.
2: Kind of a big deal.
1: It's like the first dollar, but hey, it's the first Dan.
2: Look, dumbass. Everybody's got their claim to fame,
0: the one thing they're famous for.
2: No matter your social status or your economic status, everybody's got something.
0: Their
2: claim to fame. Look at the guy that just socked his girlfriend in the eye. He was famous online for throwing his hat in the air and then catching it with his head.
0: Dude.
2: Like, Dan was, hey, I opened this Target.
0: Man. That guy on TikTok that hit his wife in the eye, right? It has just gotten canceled. He is regretting that one. He is like crying online. I have a way to make it up, though. What?
2: This is what I think he should do.
0: What?
2: He should throw the hat in the air and then let somebody punch him in the face. And then see if it lands on his head. And he's like, hey, to say I'm sorry, what I'm going to do is I'm going to throw my hat in the air. I'm going to let somebody punch me in the face. And then see if the hat lands on my head.
0: Oh, man, that would be so funny.
2: I mean, that's how he could make it up.
0: Yeah.
2: Everybody makes mistakes, right? Everybody deserves a second
0: chance. Well, especially somebody
2: that's
0: like not all there.
2: And I can't imagine a world without videos of a man throwing his hat in the air and catching it.
0: The hat toss king?
2: What are we going to do?
0: I don't know.
2: Without the hat toss king, Derek, how are we going to get through?
0: I love how people are like, how could you hat toss king? And I'm like, there's something wrong with him.
2: How
0: like,
2: could you not like, think he was going to do it?
0: Yeah, right. Like he's not all there.
2: That's kind of expected.
0: Yep.
2: If you watch the videos, you're like, oh, there's a chance he might sock his girl in the eye.
0: His whole thing is he tosses his hat in the air and catches it on his head.
2: Like, you can't tell me that people were like, oh, I can't believe he did that.
0: No, people are like, what? I cannot believe he did this.
2: We all meet somebody and they're like, oh.
0: Yeah.
2: Under the right circumstances, maybe some alcohol, maybe some cheating, that guy would
0: some
2: definitely
0: amphetamine, I don't know.
2: Sock his girl in the eye.
0: Yeah. Yeah. I wasn't shocked. But, you know, apparently a lot of people online, man, they couldn't believe Hat Toss King would do something like that.
2: People, you guys are so gullible. I didn't know that there was a thing called sexually induced sneezing until I saw this online yesterday, this WWE superstar, Chelsea Green.
0: Uh-huh.
2: She's got, you know, people are like, she's kind of cute, but she's got a great rack and body.
0: Yes, she does.
2: That's what she's known for.
0: Yes, she does.
2: And she has revealed that she suffers from this real-life condition, sexually induced sneezing. Mm. I had to look this up because I didn't know what that was. And so,
0: sexually induced sneezing? I've never heard of it.
2: Yeah, I know. I'd never heard of that either, that you can get from sex that you can start sneezing.
0: Uh-huh.
2: Yeah, she talked about the weird bedroom habit was revealed to the world. Let me see. My screen froze. Of course it did. When I have a very exciting story.
0: Very exciting.
2: Of course, it freezes.
0: Uh-huh.
2: Well, I looked it up on Wikipedia. It says sexually induced sneezing or the sex sneeze is a phenomenon characterized by sneezing during orgasm or sexual arousal.
0: I literally don't. Out of all the sex I've ever had, I don't think I've ever seen that.
2: No. Has anybody been with a woman that just started sneezing?
0: During the sex, I don't think so.
2: The only time is maybe during a mouth hug.
0: Okay.
2: Or if you're getting it on and some, I don't know, dog fur or cat fur gets on your nose or something.
0: I mean, I definitely have seen a girl sneeze, just not during sex.
2: The person experiences sneezing as a result of sexual thoughts, arousal, intercourse, or orgasm.
0: Hmm.
2: So it's not an allergen or anything like that. It may occur at any point during the sexual experience. I thought this
0: and
2: was
0: it
2: fake.
0: Helps.
2: Helps what?
0: Like it helps the orgasm?
2: I don't know if it helps the orgasm.
0: Oh,
2: but to prevent it, a lot of people that have this sexual sneezing have to use a nasal decongestant before they have sex.
0: Oh, okay.
1: Damn.
2: Can you? Well, because you can you imagine getting a mouth hug and then she has a sneezing fit?
0: No, no, I can't. That would be dangerous.
2: That'd be so dangerous.
0: Yeah.
2: You know, because that's like driving with your eyes closed.
0: Mm-hmm.
2: I always feel like a woman should have her eyes open when she's doing it. Keep your eyes on the road. So,
0: no.
2: You know, yes, you got to keep your eyes open.
0: They can
2: open.
0: Do that blind.
2: I don't know. I don't trust it.
0: Hey, pay attention to what you're doing.
2: Hey. Eyes on the road, bud.
0: Uh-huh. That is how accidents happen, so I guess
2: plus,
0: you're right.
2: It's got probably another effect when her eyes are really big.
0: Mm-hmm. Yeah, it does.
2: It's like, oh, she's liking it.
0: Look how big her eyes are. This.
2: Her pupils get real big.
0: This is her favorite.
2: Like a cat?
0: Mm-hmm.
2: Yeah, I had no idea. There's the cranial nerve zero. I'm not really good at reading, like, the details of stories. I'll just be honest with you. That's one of my least favorite things to do on the radio. Mm-hmm. Sometimes I wish I didn't have to read the stories and I could just commentate.
0: Yeah.
2: That would be fun. But
0: you could always have Nard read.
2: No, I can't.
1: Oh.
2: Can't do that. And
0: I've been seeing clips online of like Nard reading and man.
2: Well, there's a photo of Nard online after he peed his pants.
0: Yeah, what? There is.
2: What do you mean what?
0: Wait,
2: well, I will post it right now, sir.
0: Yeah, I saw
2: there
0: that.
2: There is
0: this
2: a
0: morning.
2: Photo. Let me post this that Nard peed his pants.
0: Nard peed his pants and took a picture of it.
2: Good morning. You are not cool unless you pee your pants.
0: Look at this guy.
2: Why would you pee your pants?
0: At the gym. Look at him.
1: I didn't pee my pants.
0: Peed his pants.
1: That's sweat.
2: Oh, no.
0: Oh,
2: that's
0: how people sweat.
1: I just got out of the sauna.
0: That's pee-pee in your pants.
2: Why are you fully clothed in the sauna?
1: Because it's a public sauna.
0: Yeah, usually your shirt's off, though, right?
2: Usually you wear, like, swim trunks. I didn't say you had to get in there
0: or
2: get naked.
0: Or a towel.
2: Yeah, I never said that you had to go in the sauna, the public sauna, get naked and start doing canoodling with the fellas.
1: They wear clothes.
0: I don't
2: full
0: think
2: on
0: so.
2: Full-on clothes in a sauna? Never heard of that.
0: Mm-mm.
2: Even a public sauna, you wear shorts or a woman will wear a bikini with a towel wrapped around
0: it. When I was a kid, that was my favorite part, going in the sauna, seeing all the old men naked.
1: Yeah, I've never seen them in a towel.
2: That's so weird. So at your gym, you guys go in the sauna fully clothed with shoes on.
0: Huh.
1: Yes.
2: You had your shoes on in the sauna.
1: Everybody
2: that's
1: crazy.
2: Psycho behavior. And this guy's not a serial killer?
0: That's crazy.
2: Get out of here. Get out of here, dude.
0: Come
2: I'm
0: on,
2: convinced.
0: Dude.
2: I'm convinced.
0: Come on, dude. You're trolling.
1: No, everybody.
0: You're trolling. You didn't go in the sauna like that.
1: Yeah.
2: You went in a sauna with shoes on?
1: Yes.
0: Oh, my. And peed your pants?
1: No. It's sweat.
2: But you're not sweating anywhere else.
1: Yeah, I'm sweating all
0: There's
1: over.
0: There's no sweat on you.
1: What?
0: You're completely dry.
1: Nope.
2: Where's the sweat? Oh, I see it on your head.
1: Yeah, I was
2: Why do you always smile in your photos like that?
1: I sometimes don't.
0: Why don't you
2: I'm sorry, what did you just
0: I
2: say?
0: I sometimes know.
1: I sometimes don't.
2: Okay.
0: Mm.
2: You should make that all the time. That makes it extra creepy.
0: Mm-hmm.
2: Women, Nard, how many times have we discussed on the air that women don't like a photo of a man smiling? They want mystery. You got to have like a seduction in your photo, but not over the top creepy.
1: Yeah, I know. Sometimes I don't. Sometimes I do.
2: You got to be able to smolder. And another thing that I saw online, if you're a man,
0: smolder.
2: You got
0: to
2: be like staring off into the stars or something and look like you're in motion, right?
0: Mm-hmm.
2: Or you're doing something. So you really should. They say you should never take a photo of yourself. Always have somebody else take the photo of you if you're going to put it on a dating app or whatnot. Never take a selfie. Have somebody else take the photo of you because it'll look 10 times better.
1: I've learned because I've recently had to go to this new gym and everybody there is not happy. Everyone has like resting bitch face. Like
2: yeah. And so you need to What is it? Assimilate? Is that what it is? Whatever the word is where you become them?
0: Mm-hmm.
2: Yeah. Nobody's
0: but you don't like
2: happy.
0: That. You want to smile.
2: Who's happy in this world?
0: So are you going to head back to Crunch or whatever?
2: Derek, do you know anybody that's happy?
0: No. That's a male?
1: I went with some real gym bros now.
2: Oh, okay.
0: Oh, you're with some real gym bros, huh?
1: Yeah, it's like intense there. It is. I just started.
2: I've had enough of Nard already.
0: Yeah, I hate his gym talk.
2: You've already
1: Why?
2: Talked too much.
0: Because boring.
1: Get the gym
2: it's
1: with me, buddy.
2: Boring. I hate that segment. Sucked.
1: Come on.
2: What a way to end the segment. That was
0: terrible,
2: awful.
0: Terrible, dude.
2: Let me rebound next. Hey, everybody. It's Billy Madison. How are you doing? 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
18: The right lane is now blocked off by an accident on I-10 westbound at Camp Phillips Road. We got first responders on scene. And driving through a construction zone on I-35 southbound from Schertz Parkway over to Olympia Parkway will add 30 minutes to your drive this morning. That's San Antonio Traffic. I'm Jason Fossig.
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0: me. I'm just sitting here.
1: That's right.
0: I need to get out of the chair. I'm having pain in my butt.
2: Oh, yeah?
0: Yeah. It sucks.
3: It does
0: I think
3: suck.
0: It's from sitting on this chair all the time. These crappy Probably. Chairs. I think it's these awful chairs.
3: Awful chairs.
0: I'm going to end up with one of those cushions that you have to drive with. It's awful.
3: Yeah,
0: that's why
3: I've
0: been working out my ass like Nard is. I'm not doing it because I'm trying to attract men. I'm doing it because I don't want the pain on my butt from sitting.
3: Nard works his ass out so hard he switched gyms.
4: I did.
0: That's right. He said he wanted to see more men at his gym.

0: So I don't need the hemorrhoid cushion.
1: Mm.
0: I think it's just from sitting, because, you know, because we sit here. That's why I try to get up during the breaks. But then you guys always accuse me of going and taking a dump when really all I'm doing is I'm just getting up and stretching my legs. You know what I mean? Thinking about the next thing that we're going to do.
1: Right.
0: With this very stressful job that we have. I just learned today that Sydney Sweeney is related to Marilyn Monroe. Maybe that's where she got her knockers from.
1: From, all right, yeah. That, yeah, I mean,
0: Sydney Sweeney revealed to be related to Marilyn Monroe.
1: That would make sense if she really is related to Marilyn Monroe.
0: There was this guy, and he was at our school, and he told everybody that his dad was Lex Luger, the wrestler, the WWE, wow. WCW superstar.
1: Yeah.
0: Told everybody that his dad was Lex Luger. And then his real dad showed up with bald hair, no muscles and everything.
1: We're
0: like,
1: what?
0: He's like, that's not my dad.
1: You can't. God. Can't lie about who your dad is.
0: Yeah, and then he started saying that that wasn't his dad. It's just because he wasn't proud of his dad. You know, there are some
1: God, kids, that would break a dad's heart.
0: But there are some kids that are just not proud of their dads.
1: Sure. Sure.
0: And so they make up a fake dad that they're actually proud
1: of. Those kids are jerks, though. Especially if your dad is, like, active in your life. And you're like, God, I hate who my dad is. It's like, oh, man. Like, I get it if your dad's not around. Like, sure. Hate your dad all you want. But, damn, if your dad's, like, doing, like, he's around. You just hate who he is. All right, well, that seems rude.
0: Yeah, it happens where you're just not proud of your parent.
1: Yep.
0: This Ohio man jailed for sending Shrek's penis to a state senator. So
1: I don't
0: can't
1: understand
0: do that.
1: How that happens.
0: Well, they're in a beef. They're in having a little bit of a political
1: but
0: tiff.
1: But you said he sent Shrek's penis?
0: Yeah, I guess that must be illegal. Unless it was
1: how
0: like
1: do you even get a Shrek's penis?
0: I don't know. Maybe you have to draw. You know, it's probably online somewhere. Shrek's penis is probably online.
1: I'm going to look for it.
0: This was in May. The Ohio State Senator emailed a local police chief asking him to file criminal charges against a progressive blogger who texted this guy the image of Shrek and enjoying his swamp stick, if you will, with an S-T-I-C-K.
1: Hmm.
0: Anyways. I really don't want to get into the rest of it. It said it just showed Shrek as fully nude with an exposed and erect human-like wiener, engaged in the act of touching himself.
1: They are making sure people know it's digitally altered.
0: Good gracious.
1: Well, duh, because there's not going to be a real...
0: Have you seen the photo? This is what he sent the guy.
1: Oh,
0: arrested.
1: God.
0: Look at that.
1: What? Oh, God.
0: It's that view that women don't like. Even Shrek doesn't. Somebody's got to teach Shrek on how to take a wiener photo.
1: Yeah, but that view, that's how you look stacked. Or fat.
0: Yeah, or fat. Yeah, you got to be real careful.
1: Yeah, you look fat like you got a fat one.
0: No. You look just fat because you're gut.
1: No, guys, stop it. If I were to take one, that's how I'd take it.
0: You know, if you woke up today going, gosh, I hate America. Oh, man, it's stupid being here.
1: Yeah.
0: I wish I lived somewhere else. Sure hate America today.
1: America.
0: Well, this man was sentenced to death over a Facebook comment.
1: What? Oh, I bet
0: this
1: in other
0: man,
1: countries they take it hella serious.
0: 24 years old, has been sentenced to death in Saudi Arabia after comments he made during a Facebook row.
1: Yep.
0: About a man kicking a dog. So
1: that's
0: now,
1: weird. That guy must have been obviously higher up than the guy, you know, that got killed.
0: Now he's sentenced to death.
1: Because I thought maybe he was going to be talking crap about, like, the, you know,
0: like the government or the ruler.
1: Yeah.
0: No, he's talking about a man kicking a dog.
1: That guy
0: must
1: have been
0: well
1: connected.
0: They're so strict in other countries about what you post online.
1: No, absolutely. That's why I want to send Nard to another country.
2: It would be awesome.
1: Because he would definitely get killed over his posting.
2: What?
0: Well, there was
1: you just post weird, and so like Saudi Arabia would off you. So and I would love it.
0: They asked this guy. So the weirdest place that you touched yourself, there's a whole Reddit forum on this. Weirdest place you touched yourself. And everybody was saying, oh, at work, car.
1: Okay. Yeah, that's common.
0: Out in a park. You know, when I was hiking, I just got the urge.
1: Yep.

0: This guy says when he was 19, he was suicidal. So he went to go lay down on train tracks to get run over. The train was taking so long, he got bored that he started having alone time. And then after he was done having alone time, right, he heard the sounds of the train coming at him. And he had the post-end clarity, and he hopped off the tracks so he didn't die.
1: Man, if he would have went and laid down those tracks, that train would have came right away. He would have died.
0: Yeah, if he hadn't masturbated, he would be gone.
1: Yep. So before any you do anything, you should masturbate.
0: You really should. They say that for men, before you have any major decision, anything, if it's buying a house, a car, anything, you should tell them, hey, this is what I'm going to do. I really like the car. Really like it. The payment's pretty awesome. I'm going to go home. I'm going to touch myself. And I'm going to see how I feel after that.
1: Yeah. See if I still want it.
0: Yeah. So just hit me up in a little bit.
1: That's you what you're probably should to say. Do that for most things.
0: For
1: yeah.
0: every big decision.
1: Because I bet after you do that, you probably change your mind a lot.
0: Think about that. You probably asked a woman to marry you.
1: Oh, God.
0: And if you would have just touched yourself before you proposed and really thought about it.
1: You wouldn't have done that.
0: You wouldn't have lost your dog, your house, your lawnmower.
1: That's tough.
0: Everything.
1: That's tough.
0: There's this guy. His name is Alan Alda. He's like an old-time actor.
1: Oh, yeah. What? God, he was from
0: MASH or something.
1: Yes.
0: Well,
1: yeah,
0: he was. There was a weird sleeping habit that led to his Parkinson diagnosis.
1: Mm-hmm.
0: And it's because in his sleep, he would start hitting his wife with a pillow.
1: Oh, man.
0: It was throwing a pillow at his wife in his sleep.
2: It's still active when you're sleeping?
1: What is?
2: The Parkinson's taken?
1: Yeah,
0: I don't know
1: so.
0: That much about it, buddy.
2: I thought.
0: Do I look like a doctor? Do I have MD on my name?
2: I don't know.
0: I don't know that. I don't know everything, Nard.
2: Well,
0: you're just you're here
2: MD?
0: To get under my nail,
2: Billy
0: aren't
2: Madison?
0: You? You just want me to look stupid to the audience,
2: Billy
0: don't
2: Madison?
0: You?
2: Yeah, MD.
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4: 65 and clear, heating up in the afternoon with a high of 90.
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0: All right, $1,000. Let's see. What is the keyword? Glad. Good luck. It's real simple. Anybody can do this. They make it very simple. You just spell out the word glad, G-L-A-D, kissrocks.com. Put that word in there, and you have 30 minutes to get $1,000. Later on in the program, I got Big Dummy Trivia with Marilyn Manson tickets on the line. So we'll do that.
1: Nice.
0: Let me see what else I got today. Oh, I got the butt plug story, Derek.
1: Okay.
0: I teased that yesterday about the butt plug. So I will get to that story today. Very good butt plug story. I have some audio of a woman that says she can accept an honest cheater. So I want to get your thoughts on that. How do you feel about an honest cheater? Why do some people feel that cheating is in the same category as murder? That's what people were asking. This woman is instructing you, hey, dump the man that treats you well. You got to get rid of him.
1: Okay. Why would you do that?
0: You know, that's a great question. If you go to a restaurant and they were just so nice to you, you're not like, oh, they were just so incredibly nice to me. I can't go back.
1: Yeah.
0: It's not going to work out. Imagine calling the restaurant. Ring, ring. Yeah, this is the restaurant. I'm sorry. You guys were too nice to me. And it was the best service I've ever had. You were so accommodating. You refreshed my drinks. Every time I got even remotely close to empty, you refilled my drink. It's too much for me. I won't be returning to your establishment. I'm sorry.
1: They would think that was weird.
0: So you're dumping us because we're too good?
19: Yes. You're too good to me.
0: Mm-hmm.
19: You remembered the straws. I didn't even have to ask for it. So I won't be coming back.
1: All right. Bye.
0: Right? That seems like the equivalent. But then other women, they're like, well, the nice guy is just boring. And so, yeah, he might do everything that you want him to do, and he might be very accommodating, but it's just boring. To our grandmothers, it wasn't boring. They would have given anything for a man that would bend over backwards for her.
1: Yeah, they were just coming off the war, though.
0: Yeah. But they would have given anything for that. And now, today's the modern dating landscape, it's not good enough.
1: Mm.
0: And also, I have some audio of this person saying, stop being GPS gullible. The GPS doesn't tell the story as to whether or not your partner's cheating.
1: Okay.
0: You can't even rely on GPS to tell you whether or not your partner's cheating.
1: Hmm.
0: This is real weird. This is not how guys feel, right? This guy's like, no,
15: you know what? If we're talking and she decides she wants to talk to some other guys, I'm okay with that.
1: Okay.
15: You know, if she feels that I'm lacking in an area, you know, I'm okay with that.
1: Mm-hmm.
0: What's wrong? Like, where's the dudes that are like, nah. Nah, no way. No, you're talking to somebody else? I think we got to end this. Imagine going to a restaurant, right? You order, I don't know, pizza, and then just like two other guys show up and they just start grabbing slices of your pizza.
1: Oh, my God. I mean, but if you're full, like.
16: Never. I'm never full.
0: Nard's like, hey, if she makes sure that you're full, what's the big deal?
1: Yeah, who cares if she, you know, does stuff with these other guys?
0: Yeah, what's the big
1: deal? As long as you've had yours first.
0: As long as you get your fill, what does it matter?
1: That's how I look at the situation.
0: Man, you guys look at things weird.
1: That's crazy.
0: If a man sleeps with a hot woman, there is scientific evidence that it attracts other hot women. Let me present Pete Davidson. Now, I understand
1: Facts.
0: That he was on a show.
1: Facts.
0: He's got some money. But the guy went on a run of hot chick after hot chick, and he's not the most attractive man.
1: He sure did.
0: But because
1: it was unbelievable.
0: He got with Ariana Grande, all of a sudden the Kim Kardashian's coming out of the cracks.
1: Mm-hmm.
0: You got that other, the sexy model that was that Radzikowski lady.
1: Yes. Yeah, I forget that he knocked that down. God dang.
0: Like a bunch. I think if you were to look up the stats and the kills that he got. But listen to this.
20: What else is huge is like when one man sleeps with one baddie. For instance, if you're to someone like Karina or Alex, then every other girl is going to want to you.
21: Yeah.
20: Because it's this domino effect.
21: Yeah, this
20: like hot girls are attracted to.
0: Hot girls are attracted to men that have sex with hot girls.
1: Yeah.
0: Who would have thought?
20: What other hot girls have.
22: 100%.
20: So it's like if so one hot girl sleeps with him and opens the doors, they're like, wait a minute, he must be cool because he's. Her.
21: Why should he
0: get her? Why? Man, the psychology. This is the games you have to play out there in the dating world.
1: Mm-hmm.
0: So you would have to have. Is that the list?
1: Yeah, it is.
0: My goodness.
1: I know. That's insane.
0: Yeah. Madeline Klein. Emily Radzikowski.
1: Mm-hmm.
0: You have Kim Kardashian. This is all the people that Pete Davidson had hooked up with. Kate Beckinsale. Remember he was with her. The Margaret Qualley. She was in this very weird movie where this old lady, Demi Moore, wanted to be young. And so they helped her grow young skin and she would hatch into this young chick. I was a little taken back that she was wearing prosthetic nipples in that movie.
1: Okay.
0: But nonetheless, she was very naked in the movie.
1: Okay.
0: And people really liked her.
1: Wow.
0: And there's like Ariana Grande.
1: That's just an incredible list.
0: And then you have the Kai Gerber. I think that is, what's her name? Cindy Crawford's daughter.
1: Oh, okay.
0: Who, remember the Cindy Crawford, her son just died in rehab?
1: Yeah, right.
0: His sister. And she's a spitting image.
1: Oh, wow.
0: Of the Cindy Crawford. She's like a young version of that.
1: Uh-huh.
0: So he got with her, too. So, yes, if you can knock down one baddie, it makes all the other baddies interested in you.
1: I mean, I believe that's why Ariana Grande, I think, set off this thing.
0: She did. I think she did. Maybe the Madeline Klein. I don't know who was first. I'm looking. No, it looks like Ariana Grande really set it off because that was in 2018. Then he went on a run. Just look at that. Like a hunter. He was like a hunter.
1: He was. That's a crazy list.
0: All right, so this Asian woman says, in America, when you're getting it on, you say yes, yes. But in Asia, they say no.
23: So over here, you know, everyone's like yes, yes.
0: Right? Over here. Everyone says yes. So this is how they say it in Asia.
23: But in Asia, it's like, booyah, booyah. So it's like, no.
0: Booyah, booyah.
1: Okay.
0: Very interesting. We learned something, you know.
1: Yeah.
0: So, you know, in some shows, you learn how to say hello in a bunch of languages.
1: Mm-hmm.
0: On this show, you learn.
23: But in Asia, it's like, booyah, booyah. So it's like, no. Asia,
1: like
23: in
1: that.
23: Asian Chinese, we say no.
0: Why?
1: God dang.
0: That's how they say it there. When they're having a good time with relations, they say no.
1: Yeah. That's all right.
24: It's very like.
23: It's like.
2: Like, no, I like, there's more shame with it, right?
23: Yeah.
2: Like, you're being more shameful. Oh, you're trying to be like,
16: interesting.
2: It's like, you want it, but you don't want.
0: Yeah, yeah, that's what she's doing.
1: Huh.
0: Yeah, so that probably got a lot of people going.
23: No, no. In Asian Chinese, we say no, no.
16: Why?
23: No, no,
16: boo
23: now.
0: No, no, boo now. Or whatever. I'm working on my Asian accent.
1: Yeah, no, I can tell.
0: Yeah, I'm trying to figure that out after that. That was.
1: It seems like a tough one.
0: Yes, especially Chinese is very difficult.
1: Oh, God.
0: Oh, man, you just popped up with the pee your pants photo again with Nard.
1: Oh, yeah, that's not on there, though.
0: Goodness. That's a strong thing to see in the morning.
1: It is.
0: It is.
1: A grown man peeing their pants. Yeah, that's just something that you just don't see.
0: This woman has strong feels about a man saying that men can't stay loyal.
21: I feel like any man who can't stay loyal and has to have multiple women and treats women like is DL. They're DL. How can you not be satisfied with one woman?
0: Okay. Is there any man listening right now? Is there any particular reason why you can't be satisfied with one woman? 1-855-FU-BILLY.
1: Yeah.
0: Could anybody give us good intel as to why a man could not be satisfied with one woman? I feel like he can.
1: Yeah, I definitely think he probably, yeah, he probably is.
0: This is what I think. So if, Derek, we'll just use Snickers as an example.
1: Okay.
0: If you ate a Snickers, right?
1: Yeah.
0: It's pretty satisfying. You're like, this tastes pretty good.
1: Yeah, I mean, I'm going to need something else. But
0: you enjoy your relationship with the Snickers. It's satisfying. It feels good.
1: Okay. All right.
0: Now, if you were to pick up the Snickers and it started bitching at you,
1: started yelling at you, right?
0: Right? And it started, if every time you picked it up, it insulted you, it didn't look happy to see you.
1: Uh-huh.
0: Had a grimace.
1: Yeah.
0: It groaned. Or if you picked it up and be like, hey, what do you think about, you know, messing around a little bit? And it's like, nah.
1: Yeah.
0: I think the only time a man starts thinking about other women is when he's not very happy in his relationship.
1: Sure. I think you're absolutely right.
0: So that usually is a sign. Or he's just a dog.
1: That's what I feel like. I don't know. It's not that he's just a dog. It's usually, yeah, that he's unhappy.
0: Now, these guys are like, oh, Milky Way over Snickers.
1: Oh, God.
0: I started a candy bar war.
1: Guys. You'll just say anything in that chat.
0: If you're
1: going to say Milky Way over Snickers, you'll say anything in that chat.
0: Okay, Reese's in the fridge.
1: You'll just say anything.
0: Pretty awesome.
1: Yeah, it is.
0: Also, Kit Kat in the fridge.
1: I mean, we are in Halloween season.
0: Pretty awesome. I can't believe no men want to help me out here.
1: With?
0: Thought we were, you know, we're all boys. We're friends.
1: Yeah?
0: Yeah, wanting to know, are you not satisfied with one woman? What would make a man not satisfied with one woman? Now, I gave you my opinion. I think that he's probably not happy in the relationship.
1: Yeah, I mean, I just think that, I don't know, a guy naturally probably just is attracted to a lot of different women.
0: Okay, well, thank you for calling in, Derek.
1: No problem.
0: Appreciate it. 1-855-FU-BILLY. You think that's the problem? Is that, so women are so hot nowadays, and they're all working on their bodies, and they're all so attractive,
1: mm-hmm,
0: that's going to make it more difficult because, mm-hmm, the man's like, there's just too much candy out there.
1: There is a lot
0: there's
1: of candy
0: too
1: out
0: much
1: there.
0: Hotness out, yeah, there. I can't choose one.
1: Well, especially if that girl shows you attention. That's really what the key is. If you get attention from another girl, it's like, man, you can be the most loyal guy in the world until that.
0: Oh, and if another hot woman were, yeah, to show you attention?
1: Or just another woman.
22: Well, no, if another girl starts showing you another attention, then you do her. No, you don't do her, because then you should be getting enough attention from your main chick to where you don't need to worry about the other one.
0: Yeah, why are you putting yourself in a position where you're around another woman that,
22: exactly,
0: has enough time to give you attention?
22: Yep, exactly.
0: Angel.
1: That's badass.
0: What's up, Angel? You had a comment. Go ahead.
24: I don't think that I'm part of this category of men, but I feel like women should do more and talk less, belly full and balls empty.
0: All right. Okay, thank you, sir. And this is why women treat men bad. Don't you feel like all those comments that he just said are why women are like not happy to see us? Right?
22: Yep, he's caveman.
0: Right? That is 2026 caveman.
1: You do more, talk less.
0: What's up, Toby?
3: I would like, and women expect way too much out of us.
0: This guy sounds like Bill Cosby, doesn't he?
1: A little bit.
0: He's like,
1: yeah, he sounds just like you, Nard.
22: Nope.
0: All right, go ahead, Toby. I'm sorry, your delivery just sounded like Bill Cosby. I thought this was a Jell-O man.
3: But no, the only time I'm interested in another woman is when I'm either bitched at 24 hours a day.
0: I'm pretty sure this is Bill Cosby. He's not really doing much right now, is he? Okay, so when you're getting bitched at?
3: When I'm getting bitched at or I'm getting sandwich sex.
0: Oh, that's when you start looking at other women. She's giving you melancholy cheeks, she's giving you boring cheeks, sandwich sex where she just lays there, or she's yelling at you, and then you start thinking about other women.
3: It's not that I start thinking about them right then, but that's what makes you want something else, something different.
0: Well, thank you, Bill. We appreciate that.
1: His name was Toby.
0: Dude, you can't convince me that wasn't Bill Cosby.
1: It was Toby.
0: Thank you. Yeah, is it Eli?
4: Yes.
0: What you got?
4: So I want to say I've been.
0: I want to say we got to get you a better phone plan.
1: Yeah. Okay.
4: Oh, I'm sorry about that. My Bluetooth was in the process of connecting.
0: Oh yeah.
4: So I just wanted to say that. So I have a couple of baby mamas.
0: Jeez.
4: One of them. The third one, I really...
0: The third one? That's not... Couple is two, sir. You just went to three.
1: Yeah.
0: You got a few baby mamas.
1: Mm-hmm.
4: Right. Now, don't get me wrong. That wasn't the plan. You know, I was with the first one. Didn't work out. The second one, we were never together.
0: Well, it sounds like they never... none of them worked out, sir. My question is, obviously, you are a man that has a hearty appetite and is not satisfied with one woman. Why? Give me the answer why you're not satisfied.
4: Okay, so what I was going to say is, it's not that I'm not satisfied with one woman. You see, so when I got with the third one, and even before that,
0: okay,
4: we met, and I was like, okay.
0: Yeah. It's good.
4: I don't want to...
0: No, I get you. It's good. Well, thank you, buddy. That was awesome.
1: Yeah, it was.
0: Appreciate the call. You call in anytime. All right, let me take a quick break. Our Texas Hammer Hotline, 1-855-FU-BILLY. We'll be right back.
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27: Some slowdowns getting into downtown this morning due to a crash on I-10 eastbound at Frio, blocking off the left lane. And construction work is still up on I-35 going southbound at Olympia Parkway. One lane gets through and you're backed up from Schertz Parkway. At San Antonio Traffic, I'm Jason Fossig.
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30: Derek, did you see that we have a new currency in America?
1: No, we don't.
30: Maybe it's worldwide. Yeah, we do. They have a thing called bop money.
1: No, they don't.
30: Yeah, they pay in bop dollars. You haven't heard of this?
1: I haven't.
30: Okay, listen to this. This is a woman. She's on OnlyFans, I believe. Her name is Brecky Hill, and she says she's dated every guy she's wanted to and claims she can get anyone she chooses, even though she makes bop money, which is another version of American currency, not human currency.
31: A lot of questions about my dating life and whether it's different or not because I make bop money and I'm here to...
30: See, she makes bop money. It's a brand new currency.
1: I thought bop was like a hot-ass girl.
30: Yeah, I know, but much like the word Smurf, you can use it for anything. So I paid with bop money. This is a bop. This is a bop house. This is my bop car.
1: Oh, this is a bop house.
30: This is my bop bed.
1: Sure.
30: These are my bop friends.
1: Yeah.
30: Right? I'm paying with bop dollars.
31: Okay. I'll tell you, my dating life has not changed at all. I've dated every single guy that I've wanted to, and they've all been super supportive of my job. But for me, there's really no issue there.
30: There's no issue. There's no issue because she's attractive and she's able to get any man she wants.
1: I mean, I believe that. Do people know who that, I mean... Sorry. I could pull her up, I guess.
30: I drink.
1: You all right?
30: I'm fine. I'm super fine. Is that going to be cash
1: or credit bop?
30: Or bop?
1: I mean, yeah, I yeah, come on, bro.
30: She says she has no problem getting men.
1: Come on, bro. Well, yeah. that's going to be a problem for me right there. But other than that.
30: Yeah, she's bopping around.
1: Look at this girl, Nard.
30: Nard.
1: You wouldn't bop this girl?
2: Oh, I would bop her.
30: There's no way Grandpa's getting to bopper.
2: Yeah, I could.
30: There's no way.
1: Nard thinks he could get any girl.
2: If there's a will, there's a way.
1: Like, well, Nard, the dumbest thing that Nard ever, like, came across his feed was the manifestation.
2: It's been on there for 9 months or more.
1: And now he's just like, this dude thinks he can manifest, like,
2: dude, I can.
1: Anything. You can, okay.
2: Dude, I can.
30: All right. Okay. Just
1: he said, dude, I can.
30: I got other stuff to get to, but what are you looking for? And
1: he's looking for Brecky Hill is who he's looking for.
30: So what
1: for.
30: Are you looking for?
1: Like, he's looking for.
30: And then
1: for,
30: we'll manifest it, and we'll see if it comes true, okay? What are you looking for?
2: It won't work if we manifest it. I got to manifest it.
30: Okay, then you manifest it, dumbass, and tell me.
1: Yeah, what are you going to get on it?
30: Come on, hurry. I got stuff to get to.
1: When are you going
30: to
1: manifest this?
2: Yeah, but it's,
30: wait, can you just get to the thing that you're going to manifest?
1: Dude.
30: Go.
2: Love.
30: Okay, love. Yeah. All right. God. All right, yes. Chicken Joe, you had a comment.
1: I would pay so much money.
30: Well, she's on OnlyFans, so you can pay.
1: I would love to pay to have sex with her.
30: No, I don't think you can do that.
1: Okay, all right. I thought that's what you were saying.
30: No, you can pay to subscribe, Derek.
1: Okay.
30: Yes, go ahead, Chicken Joe.
3: Bok, so you were talking about the, you know, why can't a guy settle down with just one woman? Why won't he be satisfied?
30: Right. Well, I'm glad you called in because you are, as Nard pointed out, a swinger who cannot actually love a woman.
3: That's what he says. He don't know. I know how to love. I know how to get down.
1: Chicken Joe, I hate that it happened to you, but in a way, I'm glad that you saw just how Nard could just make these blanket statements that are just outrageous about people.
3: He does, dude. That's all he does. He calls in.
30: He pretty much calls in.
1: No, you're right.
30: Joe. I think you're right.
1: Yeah.
30: I actually.
1: But he said a swinger can't love. Like, what a ridiculous thing to say.
2: I was trying. Tough.
30: Chicken Joe, I was trying to get it so that his microphone sounds like a phone call.
3: It definitely needs to. That's how far away he needs to be.
2: What?
3: But you heard me. Nah, like, when you're out, like, these girls, like, sometimes they just throw themselves at you. Why would I say no?
30: Well,
3: if they just
30: want
3: to experience the Chicken Joe, then experience the Chicken Joe. Sharing is caring.
1: Yep.
30: Okay. All right. Well, thank you.
1: He does live
30: Chicken
1: that lifestyle.
30: Joe. Appreciate that. I do have, as we move into something more romantic than this bop girl, I just wanted to point out, just in case you didn't know or didn't hear about the new currency that's out there, it's called bop money.
31: A lot of questions about my dating life and whether it's different or not because I make bop money and I'm here.
1: That's crazy. But she, dude, this girl has to be rich.
30: She could be, or she's on her way to being rich.
1: I would like to help.
30: Okay, Derek, you would like to help pay some bills.
1: Yeah, I mean, I would like to help make her rich for sure.
30: What you should do is just ask her. Maybe she's got a water bill you could pay or something.
1: Oh, man, there ain't no way she's got a water bill.
30: I mean, bops still have bills, but they just pay with bop dollars.
1: Yeah, and she has a lot. I mean, they're saying she's got a few million bucks. Okay.
30: Okay.
1: All right. Oh, 10 million is actually her net worth. Damn.
30: These are five things this woman does for her husband. Would you like to hear this?
1: Five?
30: Yeah, she does five things.
1: She does five things?
31: Here are five things that I do for my husband that would send a low-effort wife into a coma. Starting with the first one that's probably going to piss half of you off. I serve my husband his plate every single night.
30: Wow, every night he gets a plate?
1: Of what?
30: Of food, Derek. Food.
1: Every night?
31: Actually, the man barely knows where the plates are in this house, and that's exactly how I like it.
30: She likes it that Her man doesn't even know where the plates go. Which cabinet has the plates?
2: That's a bit much.
30: Which drawer has the silverware?
2: For every day?
30: Yeah, every day,
2: that's
30: Nard.
2: That's a bit much.
30: There are some women. You have not experienced this, no, but there are some women that love their man, Nard. Don't be a hater.
2: No, but that's too much.
1: I've been, Nard.
2: What?
1: Nard. Women used to do like 3 meals a day for their man.
2: No, but I feel like that's just too much.
31: Next, I don't let my marriage be my excuse to let myself go. Next, what? I don't believe my husband should have to beg for my attention. And welcome to the portion of the video where the domestic deviant clocks in. Physical affection, flirting, intimacy. That is important, especially in a marriage. And finally, I protect his peace like it's part of my job description because it literally is. I don't want my husband sitting out in the car for 20 minutes, like not wanting to come home to his wife. I don't want him dreading coming home from boys' night. If anything, I want that man living 2 hours early.
30: Yeah.
1: Okay, guy. Okay.
30: Okay. Well, you know what's
1: great?
30: Do
1: we really want our wives' attention?
30: Yes.
2: Yeah.
30: Yes, we do.
1: 100%. Okay. Okay. Okay. Hold on. Let me rephrase that. Do we, okay, we want our wives' attention for about 10 to 15 minutes when the sun goes down.
30: No, for 20 hours a day.
1: 20 hours a day?
30: Yes, I want
2: 24.
30: Her to,
1: get off
30: I want
1: my
30: her to
1: ass.
30: Love, I, this is what I want, Derek. I want her to love me so much that she watches me sleep.
2: Yes. Yes, please.
30: He said yes, please.
1: No chance.
2: I want that.
1: No chance.
30: Yeah, this is what I think. Because this is the type of woman that I just played where her man's excited to come home because in the garage she's got her honkers hanging out, right? She's flashing him as he's pulling his truck into the garage.
1: Yeah.
30: That's that kind of marriage.
1: Okay.
30: It's a beautiful thing, Derek. Beautiful. Yes, there are
1: I don't
30: are
1: see
30: some
1: how
30: men.
1: That could be beautiful.
2: And you only want 10 to 15 minutes?
1: Yeah. Yep.
2: And that's pushing it, I imagine.
1: It's just, I get more. But I'm saying I don't, like, who wants it?
2: That's what I'm saying.
30: Right here,
1: like, it's annoying.
30: No, it's so cute.
1: It's annoying.
30: It's really adorable.
1: It's like, oh, my God.
30: No, it's real adorable. Right, Nard?
1: Like, the stuff girls are into is so stupid.
30: It's so cute. I like their little hobbies.
1: They don't have hobbies.
2: Then you start liking stuff together.
1: No chance, buddy.
2: Why?
1: Because she doesn't like football.
2: But if you would let her have a chance at it.
1: Oh, I've been with her for 14 years.
2: Yeah, but have you...
1: The bitch has had a chance.
2: Have you tried to explain to her how gambling works and how all this stuff works?
1: She knows how that works.
2: Okay, then.
1: She doesn't care.
2: Yeah, she does.
1: She knows how it works.
2: Maybe you wouldn't...
1: She's smarter than you.
30: Oh, hold
2: you
30: on.
2: Talk to her crazy.
30: I misspoke, Derek.
1: What?
30: Because I said 20 hours because I was thinking there's 20 hours in a day.
1: Why would you think there's only 20 hours in a day?
30: I don't know, dude. We do a four-hour show.
2: Is
30: we got a lot going
2: hours?
30: On. Yeah, it is. Thank you, Nard. That's what I'm pointing out. When I said
1: the dumbest show in America.
30: Yeah.
2: I said 24. I thought.
1: Shut up, Nard.
30: I'm pointing out that I misspoke. Is it okay?
1: Yes.
30: I didn't say I'm the smartest man alive. I've never, ever once tried to act like I'm the smartest man alive. You're right. There's 24 hours.
1: Did your
30: in a
1: wife
30: day.
1: Text you and was like, what about the other four?
30: She did. So I misspoke. And I wanted to say that there are 24 hours in a day. And
2: well,
30: I want
2: to. You're thinking.
30: And I want to get. I want all the attention.
1: You're thinking the four that you're here.
2: Yeah, that's what you're thinking.
30: I know, but I wanted to act like an idiot.
1: Yep.
30: So I want 24 hours in a day.
1: Mm-hmm.
30: And the only way that I'll ever be happy is when I never have to leave the house and I can do the show from the house, so I never have to be separated.
1: Wow. All right.
30: Let me go to Vanessa. Yeah, that's the only way. That's the only way I'm going to continue doing this job. What's up, Vanessa?
1: Just to be able to do it with her?
30: Yeah, so I never have to be separated.
2: Keep.
30: And this is really adorable. Billy, blink twice. No, it's super cute. I
1: Billy is
30: this.
1: Billy's not, Billy's not under
30: I don't need to blink. I'm not under house arrest.
1: You say this is what he loves.
30: Yeah, this is what I want. I want this. What's up, Vanessa?
0: Hey, well, first, I just want to say you guys make me crack up every single day. Like, Chris, you are super creepy. I mean, I know he's not there, but he's super creepy.
30: Yeah.
0: Can be. Nard,
30: he's not
0: you are
30: always
0: a weirdo.
30: Creepy. Yeah, Nard is a weirdo 24/7. There's 24 hours in a day, and he's a weirdo 24 hours.
1: Chris is not creepy.
0: And Chris is super creepy. Come on. He's super
30: creepy.
0: He says
30: creepy stuff. It's fine. It's fine. Go ahead.
1: Not now, guys.
30: Anything about Derek? What about Derek?
0: Derek, I love you.
1: Thank you.
0: I really do. Like,
1: I love
0: you
1: too.
0: He's just perfect.
1: Thank you.
0: Perfect.
30: Yeah, he is.
0: And,
30: he's a perfect boy.
0: Billy is a nerd. That's my roundup for you guys.
30: Okay.
1: Appreciate it. Very sweet of you.
0: So
30: I don't get any like, hey, he's perfect. He's a perfect nerd.
1: Yeah, she did. She said you're a nerd. Perfect. That's a compliment.
30: Yeah. You got, oh, he's a perfect, just a perfect guy.
1: Okay, you got the same.
30: He's a nerd. So now I'm like in the group of Nard and Chris.
1: It's better
30: because
1: she knew more about you.
30: No, she said Nard's, you know, you got creepy Chris, and then Nard's a weirdo, and then I'm a nerd, and then you get all the affection and love.
1: What?
30: It's insane.
1: No way.
30: It's insane. Go ahead, ma'am. Yes, what'd you want to say?
0: Well, I wanted to tell you, my husband is currently mad at me because I want to go on a trip by myself or like with a girlfriend. And the reason I want to go on a trip without him is basically every time we travel together, I don't know what happens, but my husband becomes the friskiest man on earth.
30: Yeah, because traveling makes you horny.
0: Much. I agree, but his situation is like to another level. Like, he wants to do it a lot, which is fine. I like
30: Isn't
0: it.
30: Is that what vacation's
0: but
30: for?
0: But I also...
1: I think so.
0: What'd you say?
30: That's what vacation's for.
0: Yeah, that is what absolutely. But also vacation is for sightseeing and going to shops and resting. And
30: we're going to do the dumb stuff that you want to do. Yes, but yeah, we want... Let's hump around the hotel room, and then, yeah, we'll get the poison out, and let's go look at some dumb shops and look at the stupid stuff. Yeah, we're going to get to that.
0: I know. Listen, I agree. I'm here for it, but, my husband is ridiculous. Like, when you walk into a hotel room, you're like, okay, cool, bed, balcony, shower, great, we're good. I walk into a room and I'm like, oh my God, there's a chair by the window. He's going to want to do me there. The bed is gigantic. He's going to want to do me there.
1: Oh man.
0: The bathroom is a double shower. He's going to want to do me there. Like, it's like a par sheet that I have to go through. And it's just too much. It's too much. I just want to watch Forensic Files until I fall asleep
1: Hell
0: and wake
1: yes.
0: up and go get brunch and not be, you know, on... sex duty.
1: Oh, that's awesome. Oh, sex duty.
30: Oh,
2: someone needs to rescue her.
30: So what you're saying is you want to go
1: one man
30: on
1: for the job.
30: You want to go on a vacation without your husband.
2: Amen.
1: Because she doesn't want to have sex.
30: So that you don't have to worry about having sex and all the furniture in the hotel room.
1: Because that's
30: sort
1: all
30: of
1: we're thinking
30: device.
1: About when we go on vacation as guys. Is like, oh man, sex.
0: Let me correct. I want to go on my vacation without my husband because I don't want to have sex 99.9% of the vacation.
1: No, I understand.
0: I'm cool with like 60% of the time, but like I need a break. You know what I mean? Like,
1: yeah.
0: I'm not a machine.
2: I can't imagine.
0: I gotta.
30: Going what do you mean
0: on
30: you can't imagine?
1: Nard is so sympathetic to women in this regard.
2: Oh my God! If it was,
1: he's like men will not stop trying to hump them.
2: They won't stop trying to hump them just on a normal mm-hmm. work week. I can't imagine being on vacation for 7 days with this monster.
1: Like, Nard reminds
0: exactly.
1: me of, like, when my dog is in heat and, like, I just watch her like a hawk. You know what I mean? Like, for any boys trying to come to the yard. And I'm like, you better get out of here. That's how Nard is, but in real life with humans.
2: Yeah.
1: He's like, get off her.
2: Yeah, what are you doing?
1: She doesn't want you.
30: Well, this is what Nard reminds me of.
1: What?
30: A woman that's in menopause.
1: Okay.
2: Why?
30: That sees a happy couple and is just like, oh, get a room. Mm-hmm.
2: She's not happy. She wants to not go on vacation with her man.
1: Mm-hmm.
2: So how?
0: No, I am happy.
2: I am happy. I know you are, but you don't want to have sex like
1: that's the only thing. She wants to go on a vacation and not have to do it 90% of the
2: time. Yeah, she wants to enjoy her vacation
0: yes.
2: and not think of a sex dungeon
0: yes.
2: and a hotel in
0: yes.
2: the middle of nowhere.
1: Yeah.
0: Yes. You
1: but
0: can,
1: as a
0: you
1: guy, that's
0: it.
1: What we're
2: I
1: thinking
2: know.
1: About.
2: I feel like I'm at Donald Trump. Yes, yes.
30: What?
2: Because well, I feel like I was at a rally just then.
30: What?
1: Whoa,
30: what?
1: Are you all right, dude?
30: No, yeah. This dude is hammered.
1: I'm telling you, he went to that rally yesterday.
2: I didn't go to a rally.
30: Let me go to Joe.
1: I know he did.
30: What's up, Joe?
1: I know I didn't.
4: Good morning. So that first lady that y'all played the clip about,
1: yeah.
4: That's blue-collar wives right there for you.
30: Oh, nice. Bless all of
1: that's
30: right.
1: blue-collar wife for
30: I
1: you
30: like
1: right
30: that.
1: There.
30: Yes, bless you.
4: Yeah.
1: That's what you guys deserve.
4: Lady,
1: you know what? I'm happy that blue-collar guys got those kind of wives because if anybody deserves them, it's the blue-collar guys, for sure.
4: This lady that you have on there right now, I seriously doubt she's married to a blue-collar man, and if she is, he doesn't want to be.
30: Can you imagine being with a woman that is like, I don't want to go on vacation with you because you're going to want to hug
4: something
30: me.
4: Like that.
1: Yeah, so, I can't imagine. I can actually imagine that.
30: Is
1: yeah.
30: this what women really think? They're like, I don't really enjoy vacations with my husband because he's just going to want to do me.
1: Yeah, I mean, that would suck.
30: Well, this guy says that's why you got to take your side chick on vacation.
1: Good luck with that, though. Like, that's a tough thing to pull off. Trust me.
30: All right, you probably tried to do that. Yeah. Sure, Derek.
1: Dude.
2: On vacation?
1: Yeah, dude.
2: How did you,
1: she used to go with work even paid for her to fly out one time.
2: Are you being serious?
30: Yeah, work paid for a side chick to go out to see him.
2: Why stay here?
1: Yes.
30: Oh. Yeah.
1: Yeah, playa.
2: Wow. I didn't think out like that.
1: Yeah.
2: That's impressive.
1: I had my side bitch with me in Seattle. Yeah, I didn't pay for that trip.
2: She went to Seattle?
1: Yeah,
30: she sure did. You were
1: she
30: there,
1: sure
30: you
1: did.
30: Dodo.
1: Yeah.
2: Wait, what?
1: No, I think we did a trip without him once.
30: We?
1: Yeah.
30: Wow. Goodness.
2: What?
1: Yeah.
30: Glad we
1: Why?
30: Did that.
1: I actually think we could have took Nard, but I took my side bitch.
2: Wow, Dick.
30: Anyways, Vanessa.
1: Worth it.
30: So you want to
2: All right.
30: go on a vacation. How do you tell your husband, like, hey, I don't want to go on a vacation with you because you're going to want to hump me all the time?
1: Mm.
0: I mean, I haven't told him. I've just kind of played it off like it's a girls' trip idea. But it's my idea, and yeah, I mean, he's accepting it so far, but I haven't told him the real reason. I don't want to like start trouble between us. And that guy that was just talking, like, I don't understand. My husband is a director of benefits. He's a corporate guy. So blue collar corporate guy, you guys are all the same. Men are men. It doesn't matter where you work. That's ridiculous.
30: She just wanted to point out that corporate guys hump too.
1: Yeah.
0: Yes.
1: But I think what that guy, when he called in, what he was saying was the audio that we played of that wife, he was saying like that's just how a blue collar wife is. Like, you know,
0: okay.
1: They'll greet you in the garage with their boobs out and stuff like that.
30: Yeah, I don't get the...
1: If you're a white collar guy, you usually don't have a wife that like is like that.
30: Yeah, Vanessa, I'm not really hearing that from her. I doubt she's greeting her man with knockers.
1: She wants to go on vacation without her man, so her man stops trying to do her.
30: I thought that's what vacation was for.
1: Some people find vacation, they don't have sex on vacation because it's a break.
30: Derek, I'll get to the butt plug story that you wanted.
1: It's up there.
30: We'll
1: don't
30: do it.
1: What?
30: We'll do it next.
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27: Watch out for a stalled vehicle blocking off the left lane on the interchange ramp going from I-10 eastbound over to I-35. And 15 minutes are being tacked on to the morning commute over on Loop 1604 westbound. You're backed up from I-10 over to 281. That's San Antonio Traffic. I'm Jason Fossick.
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30: You know what I'd like to do, Derek? I'd like to close out this year really big.
1: Okay.
30: You know.
1: Good luck.
30: I would like to do that. I'd like to have as many listeners as possible. I know we have our Christmas photo coming up. So that's going to be November 14th. That's where we take an annual Christmas photo with our audience. Really appreciate it if people showed up.
1: Yeah, it's going to be, I believe, Harry Potter.
30: I think we're going to all dress up like characters from Harry Potter. It's a free photo. Nard will hand you a candy cane. So that'll be a great time.
1: We've been working with them all off season on the candy cane exchange.
2: Yeah.
30: So he's not very good at that.
1: He was really bad at it last year.
30: And then the next week, we'll have another free event for you, which will be a BMS Live. And I think it's scratched on the calendar for November 20th.
1: Yeah. Yep.
30: So those are a couple things coming up. A free holiday photo with us mm-hmm. that you can put on your refrigerator. You can pee on it. I mean, you can do whatever you want to the photo. I don't really care.
1: Yeah.
30: I just want to close out the year really big if we could.
1: And
30: if
1: listen,
30: we could all get together and yeah. do that.
1: We're giving you a whole day to get GTA out of the way, you know, by the time, because we're not doing it until the 20th. So you got the whole 19th.
30: Yeah, we do.
1: Yeah, so it's just like, you know, get that GTA out of your system.

0: And if you were ever afraid to die, today may be the day that you're afraid to die.
1: Okay. I saw a mortician on YouTube say that everybody, when they die, gets a butt plug because if not, their juices leak out in the casket.
0: Yeah. I didn't know this, but everybody gets a butt plug when you die.
2: I thought they were like already like drained.
3: This is a butt plug, also known as an AV plug. We use this to stop the discharge of feces, blood, or other bodily fluids from the or vaginal cavity.
0: Oh, women get like a double plug.
2: Ugh. Ugh.
0: We only get one plug.
2: I mean, it's better than them leaking. But
0: no, I know, but I don't... To go out that way and now you get a butt plug. It's like I've avoided a butt plug my whole life.
2: Yeah. And you will. I mean, because this is technically after your life.
0: I know, but it's still...
2: I gotcha.
0: It's humiliating.
2: You know how you avoid this? How your dad did.
0: What do you mean?
2: You get cremated.
0: Get cancer? Oh.
2: No.
0: Okay.
2: If you get cremated,
0: they couldn't do that to his butt.
2: Yeah. If you get cremated, you don't need a plug.
0: No, I think they still put the butt plug there because, and then they'll take it out before they cremate you, I think. I think they put the butt plug after you die so that you don't leak. So that's what I'm saying. I think everybody gets a butt plug, whether you're buried or whether you're cremated.
2: Before they figure out what they're going to do with you, like at the hospital.
0: So everybody gets a butt plug. Oh, now you just put it. My dad got a butt plug.
2: I don't know.
0: I'm sure he had to be so upset.
2: He didn't care because he was dead.
0: No.
2: I guess the only people that don't get the plugs are people that you just never find.
0: I guess. Yeah.
2: You know?
0: Jimmy Hoffa didn't get a butt plug.
2: Right, yeah. Yeah. People are like, I'm eating breakfast. That's gross.
0: Well, it's a fun fact.
2: Yeah.
0: My job, you know,
2: Now, every funeral you ever go to, you'd be like, he's plugged.
0: Yeah, that guy's got a butt plug. Hey, do you know that guy's got a butt plug?
2: I'm going to think that now every time.
0: That lady's got two plugs.
2: Oh, man.
0: As we're, you know, doing this, we're doing the show, it's my job to, we learn together. We find fun facts
2: that.
0: And we learn it together. Not a lot of people, I think, knew about the butt plug you get when you die.
2: No clue.
0: Thought I would, you know, bring that up. That's what I'm here for.
2: That is a fun fact.
0: It is a fun fact. That what they call that, Derek, in the radio industry is water cooler talk.
2: Hey, did you know? So when you go to work today, you're going to tell people you work with, hey, did you know this?
0: Do you know this? Or maybe, you know, somebody has a grandma that died or whatever at work. It's like, hey, do you know that they gave her a butt plug?
2: Yep.
0: They did what?
2: They did what to my grandma?
0: Well, they actually gave her two plugs.
2: They did two plugs.
0: Yes. You're welcome. You're welcome for the teaching. Some people are saying it's a screw, but it doesn't matter what it looks like. It's
2: still a plug.
0: It's a butt plug.
2: Yeah.
0: Or it's you know, a coochie plug.
2: Whatever. It's a plug.
0: What's the furthest you are willing to travel to get some booty? I thought this was a great question.
2: Depends on the girl.
0: Depends how hot she is?
2: Yes.
0: Well, they asked women, how far are they willing to travel? Are you saying so how ugly the woman will travel further if she's ugly for booty?
2: I didn't say any. You said that.
4: Yeah, you definitely said that.
0: Nah, I didn't say that.
2: I didn't say that.
0: That's what Derek just said.
4: I think Derek said the hot.
2: Yeah.
4: Yeah, he said the
0: opposite. Yeah, but I'm saying, you know, then it's the opposite.
2: I wasn't talking about girls at all.
4: Yeah.
0: That was rude of you, Derek.
2: I was talking about how far I'd travel.
0: Well, let me get to this audio.
5: What's the farthest you're willing to travel to get some?
6: If I'm getting flued out.
0: Well, what's flued out?
2: It's where you fly out when you're sick.
0: It's when you have sex and you're sick.
2: Yeah.
0: May he flued me out. It's when a guy has the flu and then he goes to Australia.
2: I love how stupid people are.
6: If I'm getting flued out wherever, but if I'm driving, I don't know, 30 mins.
0: 30 mins.
2: 30 minutes if you're getting flued out?
0: No, she says if I'm getting flued out, she'll travel several hours, but if she has to get in her car, it's 30 mins.
2: Oh,
0: which
2: my
0: means
2: God.
0: 30 minutes. It's probably Gen Z's way of saying 30 minutes.
2: I want to get flued out.
6: I'm not traveling. You're coming to me, if anything.
0: This one's like, I'm not traveling at all.
2: At all?
0: If I was a woman, I'm not traveling for wiener. It's like, you're going to bring that wiener to me. I'm trying to think. If I was a woman, and I really like, no, I couldn't. I couldn't. No way. I'm

0: I would not travel to go bleep a bleep. There's just no way. If you want that thing bleeped, you got to come here. There's no way. Goof, ladies, let's take a stand. Do not travel.
1: Remember when Goof had that girl flued out from Boston?
0: I know. Well, let me ask. Did she bleep your bleep?
2: Oh, yeah.
1: Duh.
0: Okay, I was just asking. I don't know. I don't
1: came
0: know.
1: Came down here from Boston was like, nah. Nah.
0: Did you know for sure she was a woman before?
2: Yes.
0: All right. Yeah. I'm just curious. Just wondering. Nard, have you ever had a woman flew you out?
3: No.
0: Well, obviously you can't afford to flew a woman out.
3: No, I wouldn't do that.
0: How far would you travel for booty?
3: Not very far. Mm. No, I'd probably maybe an hour.
0: An hour. So that's an hour for some booty.
3: Yeah, that's not that bad.
0: Because you don't really think booty's even that great.
3: I mean, I like booty just like the next guy, but like...
0: I don't think you do.
3: Wait, why?
0: Because the next guy is Derek.
1: Yep.
0: Derek seems to like
1: booty
0: it
1: the way I like booty.
0: Derek seems to like it a lot more than you.
1: I travel all over this damn world.
3: No, you wouldn't.
1: Yeah, I would.
3: No, you wouldn't.
1: For booty? Of course.
3: I don't think so.
1: Especially Derek, for new booty?
3: What's the furthest you drove?
1: I mean, yeah, probably like 15, 20 minutes, but still, I'm willing.
0: Yeah, he just,
1: I'm
0: Derek's
1: willing.
0: Not a whore like you. He doesn't have all the whore stories. No,
1: 15, I just haven't, you know.
3: He likes it so much, he'll drive 15 or 20 minutes.
1: I would travel.
0: Derek's not a slut.
1: Yeah, I would go to wherever.
3: Yeah, he'll go to the least of 15 minutes.
0: Okay. Texas Hammer Hotline, 1-855-FU-BILLY. We'll be back.
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5: 65 and clear, heating up in the afternoon with a high of 90.
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0: Another shot at $1,000 in 1 hour. Big dummy trivia. Marilyn Manson tickets coming up.
20: You big dummy.
0: Right.
20: Here's dummy.
0: All right. At our last BMS Live, this wonderful woman came up to us and she had a...
20: There's a dummy.
0: A big dummy t-shirt, a big dummy hat. It was beautiful.
20: You yeah,
0: it
20: big
0: was.
20: Cold-blooded dummy.
0: Love it. Maybe the greatest game ever on radio. Big dummy trivia.
20: You big dummy.
0: I love it. So we have that coming up on the program. Let me get to this call real quick. This guy's been chomping at the bit to get on the air. I could tease you guys with a few things that are coming up. This woman says that she will tolerate honest cheating. So we'll get your thoughts on that. She'll tolerate a man that is an honest cheater.
3: What the hell is that?
0: Still have to get to the audio of the woman that says you need to dump the guy that treats you well.
3: Okay.
0: Let's see here. This woman wants to talk about her dating life in 2026. This is great. Parents are paying women to have sex with their disabled sons.
3: Oh, my God.
0: Yeah.
3: Wow.
0: Well, back in the, and I could be wrong. I was wrong that we have 94% or 96% the DNA of a banana. It's just something that I, well, at least give me some credit. I'll read something like that, and then I will go back and try to verify if it's true or not.
3: Yeah, absolutely.
0: So, you know, we've all heard...
3: You don't just say it like, oh,
0: I'm not saying it like
3: that. For sure, true, yeah.
0: Exactly. So, back in the day, if you had, like, the weird son that wasn't good with the ladies, the mom would be like, you're going to have to take him to a professional.
3: Yeah.
0: And they would take him out to a professional. I don't want my son being weird. He's going to disappoint whatever lady he gets with.
3: Mm-hmm.
0: So they take him out to a hooker or whatever.
3: Because they know he's going to be weird if he never has sex.
0: So they would have him have sex.
3: Mm-hmm.
0: That used to be kind of commonplace where dad and son would go and get a hooker together.
3: But in this case, it's almost presented like it's abuse.
0: Yeah, well... These parents say that they have disabled sons, and the only way these sons are going to get any sex, and they should not be denied the feeling of sex, so they hire a professional woman to have sex with them. So we'll get to that. Hold on, I almost forgot about this guy that was calling in. Yes, Jaden, what's your comment?
21: Hey, guys, how y'all doing?
0: Good, how are you doing?
21: Oh, man. I'm doing great, brother, but I do have a quick question.
0: Yeah.
21: That's cool. All right, so I've been on 6 dates already, all right, with a woman, and I still haven't gotten any cheeks, man. I don't know what's going on.
0: Six,
21: I really don't.
0: Three,
21: I put a lot
0: dates.
21: Of thought into these six dates. Yeah, man, 6 dates.
3: Wow.
0: Ooh.
21: Six. Two hands.
3: That's a
21: two
3: lot
21: hands.
3: Of dates.
21: 1, 2, 3, 4.
0: Well,
21: it is.
0: I don't know much about dating, sir, because I've been out of the dating pool for a while, and now it seems that I just played a piece of audio about a week ago where this woman says that there's pee in the dating pool. So it's very bad out there. So I don't know. I would need people that are out there in the dating pool.
3: This guy's been on 6 dates, so he's obviously a nice guy.
0: Well, he didn't stop talking to her after the 3rd date, and he didn't get booty, so let's respect
3: that.
0: When
3: most people probably would, right?
0: Is the 3-date rule still in effect?
3: I think so.
0: Or is the 2nd date rule? What, I mean, I don't know the logistics of this. I would need...
3: I think the most common is still the 3-date.
22: I think it depends on how hot she is.
0: So you get it. Get to 6 dates, and
21: right.
0: You have not taken your clothes off at all with this woman.
21: Nothing, man. Nothing. And I mean, if anything, we'll hold hands when we're out in public and all that, and we kiss when we see each other, and we kiss when we separate. But That's about it. It's just we have had no talks of hooking up, where this is leading, absolutely nothing. And I'm paying for all of the activities, all of our dates, and I'm really starting to feel a little used.
0: No, you're paying for a better phone plan.
3: I wouldn't say you're being used, especially if you're getting kisses and stuff.
21: Yeah, but I mean, we're grown. You know,
3: I've been talking about sex then.
0: Okay, Narda's saying that you need to start hinting about sex. Like, she might think that you're the weird one because you haven't made any moves.
21: In this day and age, how many moves can a man make?
3: It's not about moves. It's about body language, and it's about like how you communicate through text.
21: Okay.
3: Yeah.
0: Tell me. Don't listen to this idiot. You tell me about your dates, Jaden. What's going on? What do you guys do during your dates?
21: Okay, all right, so I'll start from the beginning, right? Okay, so it started off with us going to dinner, and it was a really nice dinner, by the way. I probably spent over $200 to start, all right? And then the second date, it was a day date. We went to play pickleball and got food and drinks there, and we spent probably about 6 hours together, and it was really fun. Now, for the third date, you know, the pivotal third date, you know, we wanted to do another activity, and then instead we went to dinner, and then we went to dinner again for our fourth date. Fifth date was dinner again, and then finally we switched it up for the sixth date.
0: Hey,
21: we went.
3: You spent 6 hours.
0: Oh, I was saying this woman can eat.
21: Yeah,
0: I did it in a character.
3: Yeah,
21: I like a woman that can eat.
0: Yeah, no doubt. She's really getting fed.
21: Mm-hmm. Mm-hmm.
0: Yeah, hey, y'all, I got this. This is what you could say. You'd be like, I noticed that you eat on every date. I got something you can eat.
1: Oh, God.
0: What do you think of that?
1: I like it, but...
21: I like it.
0: Free meal for you?
1: I don't know if it's going to work.
0: How about some dessert?
1: 6 dates is a lot.
0: Is that a lot? 1-855-FU-BILLY. This is that part where you guys contribute because I don't know.
1: I think it's an insane number of dates.
0: A lot of dates. A lot of pickleballing and
1: dinners.
0: Yeah.
1: Yeah.
0: Well... Sir, you got a woman that's a hearty eater for sure.
1: Uh-huh.
0: No mouth hug, indeed. No nothing. It's just kisses on the face and some hand-holding.
21: Yeah.
0: Oh, you know what you should do? You should make her a friendship bracelet. Hands to her on the seventh date.
3: Yeah, he hung out with her for 6 hours one day. Yeah. And you didn't go back to either one of your guys' places?
21: Oh, no. We've been to each other's spots. So I've been to her house. She's been to my house, but still,
3: did she stay the night?
21: Nothing. No cheese.
0: No play dates, no sleepovers.
1: I mean, a lot of people are chirping Nard in the chat, but like Nard closes the deal.
3: I do.
0: And if he doesn't close the deal, he doesn't talk to you again.
1: No, yeah, he moves on.
3: Just like the other guy.
0: Let me see what Erica has to say. What's up, Erica?
4: I wanted to comment on this guy. I think he made the wrong move taking her to like a nice dinner the first time and doing a bunch of experiences because that costs money. And I think that she might not be attracted to you, but she knows that you're a good time.
0: Well, she's getting well fed.
3: They're making out, though.
0: Well, I don't know if they're making out. They're kissing, at least. It's like a greeting, like a grandmother kiss from the way he pointed it out.
4: It's already been 6 dates, and all they're doing is kissing and hand-holding, unless she's like a Christian woman, you know... Sure, she might have morals and values. I could totally understand that. And that might not be what you're used to. And that's why you're like, why haven't we hit it yet?
0: Well, Erica, can I ask you, as a woman, if you go on 3 dates with a man, are you expecting him to make a move and try to rattle your cheeks?
4: You know, if I'm already on 3 dates, I must like you in some kind of way, and y'all should already kind of be communicating about it. Like,
0: do women expect sex from a man after they've been on 3 dates with him?
4: 3 dates, I would say, is like the minimum. You know, 6 does kind of seem like a lot, but she might have values, or she might just not find you attractive that much, but enough to hang out with you and kiss you and spend your money.
0: That's a possibility that she thinks you're ugly, sir, is what she's saying.
21: Wait a minute. I have a question then. If that is the case, then why play games? I mean, I pay for everything. I pay for all the activities. You know,
4: why play games? It's a free excursion. You know, women are just like
0: that.
4: They love
0: that. Excursions,
4: she might have someone
0: right?
4: else
0: they love excursions.
4: On
0: they
4: the
0: like
4: side.
0: To go
4: she excursion. Might have someone else on the side that she's doing. She might already have someone on the side that she's doing, and you're just the fun hang.
0: I have her. Now, Erica, let me ask you this question because I have heard of this. A woman goes out to eat, has a nice dinner, maybe has some drinks, that type of stuff. Maybe does a little pickleballing, you know, has a little fun, if you will. And then she'll kiss that guy goodnight. And then she'll get on the phone, text her dude that she has sex with and say, hey, I'm about 35 minutes away. And then she'll go have sex with that guy after she's been on an excursion, as you put it, with another guy. Is that accurate? Does that happen out there in the wild?
4: You know, I can't say I've done that. And I don't want to say that that's what she's doing for sure. But I don't want you to think, like, why isn't she doing me? She might have morals or she might be doing somebody else.
0: Now, you don't want somebody with morals, right, Jaden? Because you expect her to have sex.
21: I want some. Listen, guys, I had the understanding that usually by the third day something happens. So I'm not trying to be weird, but usually a mouth hug or, you know, something happens. Give me something. I mean, I feel like to this woman's point, to your point, if she's just going to use me for her fun little excursions, then at least she should put her mouth to work. If you're not going to run it to tell me what you want to do, you can at least put that mouth to work and give me a little mouth hug or something. Make me feel like I'm having a fun excursion. Besides just paying for everything. Excuse me?
4: You might smell. You know, you might not smell good. You might not dress.
0: Is that a real problem, Erica, with men not knowing that they smell?
4: Yes.
1: But would she go on 6 dates?
0: Well, hold on. She may be on to something. So have you had an experience where, because men will always complain, I'm like, ah, woman smells, you know. But you have had the experience where a man smells in his pants.
4: Yeah, smells in his pants. And especially if you're already doing an excursion, why would a woman want to go down on the sweaty crotch, okay?
1: Oh!
0: I mean, she brings up a great
1: point.
21: Did it take you 6 dates? Did it take you 6 dates to realize that?
4: Maybe not. But I would just be really kind with her and be like, hey, I want to be intimate with you. I find you attractive, you know. What is that going to look like? Don't be like gross. Be like, when are we going to F, you know, like just.
0: Yeah. Don't be nasty about it, sir.
4: Yeah.
0: Send her, you know, you could get a card.
4: I want to be intimate with you. I like you. We went on dates. Let's move it forward.
0: You could send her, I want to have sex with you, Graham, at her work.
21: I like the comment earlier. I'll try that. Or, hey, I got something you could eat since we like to eat and go out. I don't know. Something.
0: I was trying to think of something clever to say. Like, yeah. We've been on 6 dates. I'm tired of masturbate.
1: Yeah.
3: I like it.
0: You know what I mean? Give it a tug. How about a mouth hug?
1: I almost respect that he's like, God, I don't want to give up now because I've put in 6 dates.
0: It's a lot of money. He's probably spent $600 on dates.
1: Like a lot of people are just like, just quit talking to her. But like, that's got to be easier said than done because you've done 6 dates.
0: It's like a slot machine. You got a gambling problem,
1: sir. You got to walk away now? I don't know.
0: When that thing's about to hit?
1: You're almost committed to hitting.
0: What's up, Gizmo?
5: Hey, brothers. How y'all doing this fine morning?
0: Wonderful.
5: Amazing.
21: Good, man.
5: Nah, I got y'all with the best pickup line, bro. So, 6 dates. What? First of all, damn. All right.
21: Don't do too much.
5: Okay, my bad. But what's up? Pickup line ready? If you're making her laugh and giggle, just better that you can make it jiggle.
21: I've heard that one before, though.
0: Yeah, I don't know if that's good.
5: Yeah,
0: I didn't hear the.
1: The effort.
0: Yeah, dude, you say you do that to her, it's going to take you 20 dates.
1: Who knows? Maybe she's a cornball. She would love it. I don't know.
0: What's up, Joe?
6: Hey, yo. What's up,
1: yo?
0: Green Goddess is pointing out he's not even getting nudes.
1: That's terrible. There's no way.
0: Who does the news anymore?
3: A lot of people.
0: Let's go to Joe. Yes, Joe.
1: What do you mean by a lot?
6: Hey,
1: yeah.
6: What's going on? Yeah, like 6 dates is without nothing is way too much. You gotta have that confidence, yo. You know, you gotta be more confident about what you want and be open about it, like that one girl said. But at the same time, like, you know, 6 dates too much. I've never gone more than 2 without something.
0: Really? So,
1: Joe,
0: you've never gone more than 2 dates without doing something sexual with a woman. This is making men seem like monsters.
7: It's all about that confidence. It's all about being honest and confident. Honestly, both of y'all, it's been, obviously, if someone's connecting with someone else, obviously it's been a long time or for quite a while for somebody.
0: This guy says, how about writing her a nice poem?
1: Who the hell knows how to do that?
0: How much you like her? This person said, that woman's a monster. What's up, Nico?
1: She kind of is.
0: What's up, Nico?
8: Hey, Billy, I was going to say, what you were saying earlier where, like, the chick goes out with the dude and then calls up her other dude. I'm the other dude where they come.
1: Oh, no.
0: Yeah, I've heard that. You know, I can't verify that, but I have heard
1: that. This guy's verifying it.
3: Yep.
0: And a couple of people have mentioned that pickleball is sexual. So the fact that she didn't get horny playing pickleball.
1: Mm-hmm.
0: Yeah, you're sweaty. Yeah. It's an activity, things like that. The fact that she didn't get horny.
1: Yeah.
0: Or maybe you gave her the ick watching you play pickleball, chasing the pickleball.
1: Oh, no.
0: What's up, Raul?
22: No. Never
1: he said,
22: no.
0: Yes, Raul.
22: Never that.
0: Hi, Raul.
23: Hey, good morning, fellas. Billy, Derek, guest.
0: What you got?
22: What's good? How are you?
23: So, check this out. This girl, Erica, the first caller, she's definitely onto something. I think she's you know, hooking up with somebody on the side and then just using you for the activities, man.
0: And the snacks.
22: Of course.
0: Yep, I think so. I think that's what it is. And it's okay, buddy. You know, everybody gets used. Let's go to Gravy Train.
22: This is terrible.
24: Yo.
0: Yes, Gravy Train.
24: Hey,
0: go ahead.
24: I was going to ask, hey, are you the one always chasing, setting up dates and stuff?
0: Oh, that's a great question. I never even thought of that. Who's setting up the dates?
22: Me, for the most part. Okay. Like, for example, okay. We already have our seventh date planned.
0: Okay.
24: I got the perfect thing to do for you. All you got to do is tell her that you don't see this going anywhere, and, you know, you just break it off like that, and then...
0: Or how about this? Book a hotel room for your seventh date. See what her reaction is.
1: Now, that's an idea. That's an idea right
0: see
1: there.
0: See what her reaction is. Where are we going? This hotel? Mm-hmm. All right, quick break. We'll be right back. What's going on? 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
28: Several stalled vehicles this morning across Loop 410. Going westbound, you've got a stall blocking off the middle lane at San Pedro. The left lane's blocked off on Loop 410 northbound at Ray Ellison, as well as eastbound at Harry Wurzbach. That's San Antonio traffic. I'm Jason Fossig.
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0: $1,000 in 37 minutes. This woman says she could deal with a cheater as long as he's honest.
31: I could accept a honest cheater. That's what circumstances have come down to.
0: All right. The dating pool is so bad out there. The struggle to find your partner.
1: Okay.
0: She's like, as long as he's honest about it. I'll get your thoughts on that. 1-855-FU-BILLY with our Texas Hammer hotline. I saw this where women like...
32: I love gay porn. I think it is really hot to watch two dudes touch each other because I love men. And the only thing better than one man is two men when they're touching and kissing each other. That's so fun. So I love gay porn.
0: Yeah, Nard's a big fan of that.
1: He is.
3: Yeah, with two girls. Like,
0: I know,
3: how
0: but it's
3: she
0: still
3: described
0: it
3: is how I feel
0: porn.
3: About two girls.
0: Right. It's very
3: so,
0: beautiful.
3: So, I mean, I can't fault her for that.
1: Fault her.
3: Yeah.
1: You can't fold her for that?
3: No, falter.
0: A lot of women like that. They like to see two dudes get it on. And that's why you've seen an uptick in a lot of shows, there's a hockey show or something where it's two guys or there's these books or something, right?
1: Isn't I think there? It was a hockey show on HBO.
0: Okay, and it's like two guys that get it on, right? And women were just going crazy over
1: it. I feel
0: it.
1: Like it was more than that, but yeah. I feel like it was a whole team of them.
0: Could a whole team of hockey players. Well, didn't hockey players come out and go, hey
1: what's your problem?
0: This isn't what we do, guys.
1: Yeah, they have. They have. But then, like, hockey, you know.
0: Duke the Dog says, Billy, let's see Derek and Nard kiss to test it.
3: Shut up.
0: See if we like it. You guys have kissed a lot. Now, it's been a while, though.
1: Disgusting. The hockey one, though, I don't know if they're beating those allegations. Just because hockey, there was one hockey guy was talking about one of his teammates who was, like, not playing. He was injured. But they still would, like, make him shower with the team.
0: Derek, you brought up a great shower story.
1: Yeah.
0: And this was a guy that wasn't even playing, but his team played.
1: Mm-hmm.
0: And he got in the shower with his team, even though he didn't even dress up for the day to play.
1: Yep. Yeah, that was Biz Nasty told that story. He's like a Barstool guy. He's also on TNT. He's like with the NHL.
0: All right.
1: But yeah, he was like, yeah, they got to get in the showers even if they don't play.
0: Right, but
1: wasn't there team bonding?
0: Wasn't there an NFL guy that was injured and he still went out there and took a shower with his guys?
1: Oh, I mean, I forget who it was, but yeah, I think there. Wasn't it Caleb? Wasn't it the Bears quarterback?
0: I think it is the Bears quarterback.
1: Wasn't he like in his robe or something?
0: He's on the sidelines, and
1: he was injured. He was out during the game, but he still showered with the team.
0: He did.
1: So I'm just the showers are. You know, bonding, I guess.
0: Women like to see two guys get it on, I guess.
1: They love that hockey show. Women love that hockey show.
0: They're big fans of that.
1: But then again, it's like there's a lot
0: honest.
1: Of girls out there that don't like that, though.
0: Derek, I don't even seeing two girls get it on isn't even that. That's
1: boring.
0: That's something that it was cool when you were 18.
1: I've
0: or
1: never
0: something.
1: Found it cool.
0: I don't know that even a lot of guys are into that anymore.
1: It annoys me when it pops up on my, like, you know, porn pics. And it's like, I don't know how they suggest that to me because it has
0: to know
1: I'm literally
0: that
1: looking for
0: wiener.
1: The opposite.
0: Yeah, you're like, you have to have a
1: I'll
0: wiener.
1: I'll be like spit roast and it'll throw me up a couple of girls doing it. And I'm like, this is literally, I don't want this at all.
28: I love nuts.
0: Exactly. They got to know that. You know what we got to do? We got to retrain your algorithm.
1: I have never, like, I've never liked it either. Like, I've always found it to be boring.
0: That's right.
28: I'm a meat eater.
0: Exactly.
28: I sleep with men.
1: I like, right. I'm a heterosexual guy.
0: That's it.
28: I love penis. Wiener.
0: That's right.
28: I love penis. I love, yep. love penis.
1: That's why Nard's sus.
3: What?
0: Well, Derek's honest.
1: Well, you're not
0: about
1: a hetero
0: it.
1: Guy.
3: I am. I just don't like to see wiener.
1: Yeah, because you're not hetero.
0: Let me get to this phone call real quick.
1: So that would make you?
3: No, that would make me a straight man.
0: That just makes you curious, Narden. It's fine if you're mm-hmm. curious. It's not a big deal. You shouldn't be ashamed about
3: curious.
0: Being curious.
1: You're curious.
3: No, not curious.
1: You don't like watching hetero sex. That makes you curious.
31: I could accept a honest cheater. That's what circumstances have come down to.
0: Let me go to Mandy.
1: Did she say that's what circumcisions has come down to?
0: Circumstances. Yes. Mandy, could you deal with an honest cheater?
2: I mean, yes, because let's be realistic. You know, I mean, if a man is successful and he's paying all the bills and he has all the stress at the house, then, like, I'm not going to get upset if he's cheating. I'm just not going to throw a fit about it.
1: Okay.
2: You know?
0: I want to believe
1: you. That's what this lady
0: meant
1: by circumstances have changed.
0: I do want to believe her, but I just think that's rude because why would you not want a man that's faithful to you? And just because a man is paying bills should not then give him carte blanche to just go out there and bed other women.
1: Yeah.
2: Sure. And, like, I mean, obviously I would prefer if that didn't happen. But at the end of the day, we have, you know, different libidos, I guess, you know. Women's libidos fluctuate. I mean, my man could hook up twice a day, three times a day, and I'm like, you know, two times a week. So if he's there for me, if he's doing all the things he needs to be doing, then I'm not gonna ask. I'm gonna let him do his thing, you know?
0: You're not worried about him bringing some coochie critters home with him? Or unplanned pregnancy?
2: Him.
0: Now you got this crotch goblin and he's having to pay child support. Are you worried about that?
2: Well, those are my big rules, you know? Like, he knows you need to be smart about this. And also, he knows I don't want to know about it. Like, for me, honest cheating is do not tell me. Do not get anybody pregnant. Do not get any diseases. And, you know, come home to me and show up for work.
0: So, I mean, because
2: there doesn't need to be a baby involved.
0: Right, because your libido isn't that high. And you guys don't match libidos.
2: Yeah, exactly. So exactly. I mean, women's libidos fluctuate. And so, I mean, I can either start, you know, doing him twice a day, or I can just look the other way if he's got to do something on his own, you know?
0: And you would rather not do it twice a day, just do it a couple times a week, and just allow him to go out there and get it somewhere else. Is this the new wave of woman?
1: I mean,
0: she's like, you know what? If I got a vacuum cleaner,
1: yeah,
0: we've got a lawnmower,
1: mm-hmm.
0: we've got all these other things that make your job easier to maintain a house. And so having another woman there to bleep a bleep, to give him booty, to give him cheeks, just makes her life less stressful. So she doesn't have to worry about a husband that's horny or she's letting him down in some way.
1: I wouldn't be shocked if it goes that way, but I just don't think this is very common.
0: Where
1: she's like she's a pioneer.
0: Where are the women that would want to stab their man for cheating?
3: Exactly.
0: That's way more romantic.
3: It's way hotter.
0: Yeah. This isn't hot to me.
1: Yeah, but you got to think of it still has its pros, though, because you still get to bang other chicks.
3: But it's going to get boring.
0: But where are the women? The women that are like, hey, this is mine. This is my Vini.
1: I don't know. This is a dream scenario.
0: Where are the women that name their man's wieners, right? They give it a name.
1: A girl that lets you sleep with other girls, but she doesn't love you then. She doesn't sleep. But yeah, she does because she doesn't sleep with other guys.
3: No, but she still doesn't love you.
0: I gotta ask you.
1: Yeah, she does. She doesn't sleep with other guys.
3: She's only there for material stuff.
0: Well,
3: why would you want to be that?
0: I gotta ask you a question, Mandy. Do you have a name for your man's wiener? Because I've always had a theory that a woman truly does not love a man until she's named his penis.
2: No, I do not. But
0: that's a warning sign to me. That is a red flag. You know how they come out with red flags?
1: They're not all big enough to have names.
0: You know how women,
3: they don't need to be. They're
0: like, if you go to a guy's house, he's got he's got the 3-in-1 shampoo, conditioner, body wash. Red flag.
1: But you cannot name a small pee-pee.
3: Yeah, you can.
1: No, you can't.
0: You got to give it a cute name.
1: No.
3: Yes.
0: You give it a non-aggressive name. Or there was a woman on Reddit, and she named her man, and he had a smaller penis. Not a micro, but smaller.
1: Mm.
0: And she named it Tiger, because she thought that was a cute name.
1: Tiger.
0: And his, what's Tiger doing?
1: Just a little tiny.
0: Where's
1: one.
0: Tiger?
1: Yeah. He had a micro penis.
0: All
1: right.
0: That says that a woman doesn't love you if she doesn't name your penis. I've always felt that way. Very strong, strong feelings about that.
1: No, this has been a point you've always had, yeah.
0: I have strong opinions on this. That if she doesn't name it, she doesn't love it. Because you love, if you don't, like your car, if you don't name your car, you don't really love it.
1: Mm-hmm.
0: But if you love your car, you give it a name. You give it a gender.
1: Yeah.
0: If you love your man's wiener, and you love your man, you give it a name.
1: Okay.
0: That's right. If you want to know what the name for my wiener is. It's very personal.
1: Yeah,
0: you guys
1: got to
0: get
1: crazy.
0: Out of my pants. It's just for my woman.
1: Yep.
0: You guys are always trying to get in my pants, and you have to stop. You have to behave. We have hooligans listening right now, Derek.
1: We really do.
0: It's all your shenanigans, and I don't want to deal with it right now.
1: Tell us, Bill.
0: Yeah. It's always the men. The men are like, what's your name for your wiener, Billy? Andy, you don't want to name your man's wiener? You're just going to let him cheat like that?
2: I mean, I didn't know that would help with, the love, but
3: yeah, you love them.
0: A challenge out there to any females: would you rather stab your man for cheating or allow the cheating? 1-855-FU-BILLY. To me, the more romantic one is, if you cheat on me, I'm going to stab you.
3: Yeah.
1: Yep.
0: That's cute.
3: I'm going to kill you.
0: But the woman is like, well, I don't want to do it. So if you have sex with another woman, just, I have a list of rules. Don't get her pregnant. Don't bring an STD home. Don't let me find out about it. What other rules do you have?
2: I mean, if you think that it's sexy for them to want to kill the person, then, I mean,
0: I
2: are you not kill.
0: Cheating?
2: I just said
0: because stab. Just stab.
1: Yeah,
0: you don't
1: stab.
0: Have to.
3: I like the ones that are like, yeah, go try
2: I
3: it.
2: I mean, is that sexy when you're being chased with a knife after cheating? I mean, you
0: saying,
2: know what I mean?
0: I'm saying a woman that would, that she sends out the threat, hey, I will stab you if you cheat. That's cuter than
2: I would if he got a girl pregnant.
0: That okay. Well, I know, but that's such an insane thing.
3: Yeah,
0: he has
3: why
0: to,
3: would you
0: he
3: do
0: has
3: that?
0: To reach all the way to getting a woman pregnant before you'd want to stab him. I just don't
2: because
0: hear the love in that.
2: Because that's breaking the rules. Well, because that is breaking the rules.
0: Well, that's breaking that because you're mad about the money.
3: Yeah.
0: That's you're not mad about his cheating. You're mad about it just cost your family money.
2: And about him being an idiot, like,
3: no,
2: and like not
3: him.
2: Being able to follow the little bitty rule I do have. Yeah, I would stab him. That would be my line, I guess.
0: I forgot we had named Nard's penis on the air. His name.
3: We did?
0: The name for your penis was P.
1: Oh, that's right. I forget that, too.
0: Do you remember that?
1: Yeah.
0: The name for Nard's penis was P.
1: Yep. That's why he was like, yes, they can. They can have names.
3: I forgot we did that.
0: Yeah, we named your penis a long time ago. And
3: no, I remember that now.
0: The Angry Inch named P. P. What's up, Laura?
4: Yes.
0: All right. Stab or allow him to cheat?
4: I'll stab him. I actually already did that.
0: Okay, take us back to when you stabbed your man.
1: Wow.
2: You already did it?
0: Yeah, she stabbed her man.
4: Yeah, it was a long time ago, though.
0: Okay, that's fine. That's fine. It has to feel like it was yesterday. If you've been stabbed, that's one of those things that feels like it just happened yesterday.
4: Stabbed him?
0: What'd you use to stab him?
4: Yeah, we have two kids together.
2: Oh, my God. All right.
4: My son's one and my daughter's five.
0: Okay, that's great. And I don't. And what's their favorite color? Where are we going with this? I need to know.
2: So does he still cheat?
0: Where did you stab him?
4: No, in his arm.
0: In his arm.
3: Damn.
4: Yeah.
0: What'd you use?
4: A scar.
0: What'd you use to stab him?
4: A little kitchen knife.
3: Oh.
0: And
3: oh.
0: What was the reason for the stabbing?
4: To be honest with you, I don't remember because we were both drinking.
0: Oh, okay.
3: What'd you guys tell the cops?
0: Oh, they don't call. You don't call the cops.
3: What,
0: if you've been stabbed
3: in
0: the arm.
3: You're
0: always about calling the cops.
1: Yep.
0: You're such a snitch.
3: No,
0: you're such a rat.
3: Billy,
0: you're a rat.
3: You're a pro cop.
0: I am. I like cops.
3: You're a snitch just as much as I am.
0: I'm not calling the cops over that if I love the woman. I'm only calling the cops if I can't stand her. Everybody knows that. Yeah, that's crazy. You stabbed him, huh? Did she hang up?
4: No, I'm still here.
0: How much blood was there? Was there a lot of blood?
4: No, it was just a little bit.
0: All right, well, thank you. Appreciate that. She actually stabbed her man.
1: Oh, yeah, that's crazy.
0: So funny because she doesn't even remember why.
1: She's like, I forget. Oh, well, she literally stabbed him.
0: But I can't remember. We were so drunk. What's up, Jackie?
5: Hello?
0: What's up? What do you got for us? You want to stab your man? Or would you let him cheat? Yeah, stab.
5: I'll stab him.
0: Have you ever gotten close to stabbing a guy or at least had the thought, like, I just want to take this knife and just stab you in the hand?
5: I did chase him around with an axe.
0: Okay. Take us back to that.
5: Oh, well, it was because he was being crazy.
0: So he was being crazy. You grab an axe that's at your house and you start chasing him around the house. Do you swing the axe at him?
5: Yes, I have a mark in the wall.
0: You still have a mark in the wall from you chasing your man around and then thrusting the axe at him, and it went into the wall.
5: Yep.
0: And we're the
5: reminder.
1: Yeah,
0: we're the crazy ones. That's a good reminder. You haven't fixed the wall. It's a good reminder. Let him know what's up. Where's the axe now?
5: In my room.
3: Damn.
0: And did you want to hit him?
5: No.
0: No, but you wanted to scare him. Okay. Well, thank you. Appreciate it. So we've had a woman use a knife, a woman attack a man with an axe. Go ahead, Roxanne.
6: Yeah, I'd rather, you know, stab a person instead of him cheating on me.
0: Have you ever gotten close to stabbing him?
6: Well, actually, I almost wanted to go misery on his ass.
0: From the movie with that ugly woman, Kathy Bates?
6: Yes.
0: Okay, that movie's scary. I'm so scarred from that movie.
1: Yeah, you are.
0: That's why I don't like Moomoo's.
6: I'm sorry, but I mean, if he's caught cheating, I'm going to go psycho on him because I'm giving him everything. And
0: if my memory serves, she like broke his ankles. That's what you wanted to do to him, huh?
6: Yeah.
0: Okay. Exactly. All right. Okay. Thank you. Appreciate that. Yeah, let's go to Jackie. Never mind. Let's go to Erica. What's up, Erica?
7: Hi. Yes. No, I'd rather pistol whip him.
0: Pistol whip him. Okay.
7: Stabbing him.
0: That's another option. I hadn't even thought of that one. I guess that's another option. Have you gotten close to pistol whipping your man for cheating?
7: Yes, I have, and he has not done it ever again.
0: Okay, so you have hit him with your pew-pew in the head.
7: Yep.
0: Mm-hmm. And what kind of pew-pew did you have?
7: A 9mm.
0: Okay, so you took, and those are pretty heavy, so you got a 9mm.
1: Yeah.
0: Were the bullets in the gun when you hit him with your pew-pew?
7: No, no, it was empty. Yeah.
0: Empty, all right. Okay. So then smash him in the head. How many times did you hit him in the head with your pew-pew?
7: Just one time.
0: Just one time.
1: Just once.
0: Then he learned, one time, dude, with a little bit of stank on it, that's going to set you straight. All right, well, thank you. Appreciate that. It was a lot of female violence against men.
1: Yeah, it was.
0: Oh, let's see here. What's coming up on the program? Oh, yes. I got something that this woman would like to change about herself. 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
28: An update on Loop 410 eastbound at Harry Wurzbach. Now a crash that blocks off the two left lanes. We're looking at about a 5-minute slowdown here. And on Loop 410 going northbound, still have a stalled vehicle blocking off the left lane at Ray Ellison. That's San Antonio traffic. I'm Jason Fossig.
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33: Billboard, baby, do a leap and make them dance when they come on.
0: All right, everybody, this woman, she was asked, what is something that she would change about herself? You have that one up there, Derek?
1: It should be 3-1.
0: 3-1. Something that she would change about herself.
34: If you could change one thing about yourself, what would it be?
35: Probably to not get so much.
1: Oh, my God.
35: So, yeah, like, my is, like, always...
1: Oh,
35: like,
1: my God.
35: Like, it's just, like, always... Like, I always have to bring, like, 10 pairs of underwear everywhere I go. Because I'm just, like, always so...
1: Oh, so my it's just, like, God.
35: Through my pants all the time.
0: Nard, it's like he was so wet yesterday.
1: Oh, you think Nard knows what's going on?
0: When he was at his sauna that he was in.
1: Oh,
0: this
1: yeah.
0: dude is such a savage, and everybody thinks it's the rowdiest thing they've ever heard.
3: Everybody does it, though.
0: A man wearing socks and shoes into the sauna.
3: That's normal. That only happens at, like, golf clubs.
1: Golf clubs?
3: Or, like, resorts.
1: You know, we don't sauna after golfing.
3: Yeah, you gotta do.
0: We don't. There's no saunas at
1: golf
0: clubs.
1: There's no saunas when you're done with the round.
3: Are you sure?
1: Yeah.
0: Yes, you do.
1: I golf.
0: Are you sure?
1: I get it. I don't golf at country clubs. I think what you were saying is like you were trying to act like country clubs or something.
3: Yeah.
1: Not golfing.
3: I thought that was like essentially the same thing.
0: I don't think so.
1: I mean, it kind of is, but I don't actually know what you're trying to say.
0: What are you trying to say?
3: That everybody.
1: He's saying that, like, so when you, the guys that just wear the towels in the saunas and stuff like that, it's like from the movies.
3: Yeah, movies.
1: He says, like, that's not how real life sauna is.
3: Yeah, it's definitely not. Like, or really uppity people.
0: I'm sorry, dude. You're struggling.
3: I'm not struggling. I'm just telling you.
0: No, you're struggling.
1: Billy's telling you you're struggling.
0: And then he told me, he goes, no, I'm not.
1: No, I'm not. He told you, no, I'm not. It's like the coach. Like, you just threw, like, three pick

0: at a gym
1: yes.
0: with shoes, socks, pants, and a shirt.
1: Yes.
2: Full
0: and
2: gear.
0: I've never heard of a place allowing that.
1: Yeah, every place allows it.
0: How nasty are the floors at that sauna?
1: A lot of workout places.
2: They have to be really nasty, dude. Think about where he works.
0: Nord, you act like I just arrived here on planet Earth.
1: Right. I feel like you have.
2: Like he didn't go to the gym for years and years and years and years.
0: You just started going to the gym, bud. I've been going.
2: Yeah.
1: Me too.
0: And I can tell you, at the sauna.
1: For almost a year now, I've gone to two different gyms. And
0: you wear all your clothes yes. into the sauna.
2: Billy yes. is saying like that is a new development by a weird generation.
1: It that's how everyone does it.
2: Yeah, but you've only been going for a year. So it is a new development.
0: Okay, can
2: Maybe
0: somebody...
2: Maybe it's like since COVID.
1: Ah, no.
0: It says here, you said, bleep you, Billy, you are wrong. That's what people are accusing you of saying to me.
2: Yeah, what? That's what he is saying.
0: The nuh-uh Nard is back.
1: I'll take pictures of him.
0: You did nuh-uh again.
2: We're not saying that you're not like...
0: Now you're going to take pictures of the other men that are
1: yeah.
0: in the sauna?
1: Yeah, they're fully clothed.
2: Why would you do that?
0: Can you do me a favor? Because this guy is saying that he wears shorts and shoes in the sauna.
1: Yes.
2: Yeah.
1: Everybody does.
0: I'd never heard of that. I've never heard of somebody wearing their tennis shoes with socks and pants into the sauna.
2: I haven't been to the gym a lot, but the times that I have been, I've never seen anybody go in there fully clothed like that.
0: I don't go naked into the sauna. You usually wear.
2: Would. That's why I go.
0: Gym shorts or maybe swim trunks.
1: With a towel.
0: Or a towel
2: mm-hmm.
0: in the sauna.
2: No, Nard's full weird. On, full gear. Unless you're cutting weight for a fight.
0: Dead Kitty says that shoes are not allowed in saunas.
2: Oh, wow. Look at that. Shoes aren't allowed in the sauna.
1: There's no signs for that.
2: Yeah, well, you can't read.
1: No, there's. I would see a plaque. If there's a plaque with words on it, I would see it. There's
2: uh-huh.
1: Nothing like that.
2: Okay, sauna police.
0: This is how HIV began, is what one person said.
2: Yes, there is a sign.
1: I've never seen it.
0: Dragon says that people are now going into the sauna fully clothed.
2: Wow.
0: How disgusting. So the clothes that
2: you're going to wear home. Yes.
1: No, you change back into your normal clothes.
0: Oh, sick. Saunas are nasty. Are you in there trying to get a boyfriend?
1: No.
0: That's what people are asking. Thought I would ask you. I've never heard of that. So that's news to me that saunas are... You're just fully clothed.
2: Well, it's just like the boys at school that are showering fully clothed.
0: Yeah, I'm going to have to pass on going to the gym now.
2: Oh, you're out on that now?
0: Yeah. It's just weird. I want my saunas. I want all the men in towels.
2: Yeah.
1: What?
2: Yeah. People are saying there's actually signs now that say keep your clothes on.
0: Probably. It's probably because, from all the sex.
2: Oh, it probably is.
0: All the mouth hugs.
2: But that is definitely not how saunas used to be.
0: No. I've never seen a sauna like that.
1: I've never seen a sauna with people just
2: wearing towels. You just started going to the gym.
1: Okay.
2: You just started going to the gym.
1: I know, the times that me and you went, Steph,
2: Super Dave says, Planet Fitness doesn't have a sauna.
0: Super Dave says that, there are people doing things sexually in the saunas.
1: What?
2: Mm-hmm.
0: Yeah.
2: That's why Nard goes in there.
1: I was in there. No, what?
0: I don't know why you're getting mad at me.
1: I wasn't. I was telling you.
2: Well,
0: I'm telling you, dumbass.
2: I hate that
0: I'm
2: arguing telling you. That this has always been sauna culture.
0: I'm telling you.
1: It has.
0: I'm telling you. That is not always how it's been.
1: I feel like it has.
0: Okay.
1: I feel like
0: that. Why is he doing this?
2: I don't know why he's doing that. I don't know why.
0: Why is he arguing with me?
2: I don't know.
0: I'm not saying that he's wrong. I'm not saying that I'm right. All I'm saying is that this isn't how it's always been.
2: Yeah,
0: and he's arguing with me. I'm not saying that he's wrong, but he's still arguing with me, which is going to set me off. He's the most annoying person in the world. Why does he do this?
2: I don't know.
0: I'm not even debating. I'm just saying. And people are pointing out, why are you so mad at Billy?
2: Yeah.
0: He's the worst. Send him for a walk.
1: I was just saying, it was normal.
0: They're just saying, finish him. And then, nuh-uh.
1: I say nuh-uh.
0: This person says, mouth hugs always happen in men's saunas.
2: Yeah.
1: That's ridiculous.
2: That's ridiculous.
0: Beat his ass.
2: That's ridiculous.
0: I've just never heard of that. Now they want me to fire you. You understand? This is now
2: gone
0: from...
2: You're
0: going to
2: get fired over clothing in a sauna.
0: You are. You're going to get fired over that. Mm-hmm. No, because of the toot.
1: There's no toot.
2: The nuh-uh.
0: See, he goes, there's no toot.
2: There's no toot, nuh-uh.
1: No, there wasn't.
0: Okay, Derek, was there toot?
2: There was toot, for sure.
1: There wasn't toot.
2: It was dripping in toot.
1: I was just excited to tell you that we didn't have towels.
0: I'm sorry, what was that?
1: I was just excited to tell you that there was no towels involved.

0: that you can just go in there fully clothed so you don't feel weird.
1: Huh. You don't feel weird fully clothed?
0: No, I feel weird with just a towel. I would feel...
1: That's because you got a...
2: Oh.
0: Because I feel like that would be almost like showering with another man.
1: That's okay, why you go to the gym.
2: Well, then here's my question.
0: Yeah.
2: So you go in the sauna.
0: Yes.
2: And you don't shower at the gym.
1: Mm-hmm.
0: No, I...
2: Okay, so you go in the shower.
0: Yes.
2: Right? You don't. You go in the sauna. You don't shower.
1: Mm-mm.
2: You have your clothes are soaked from being... Your shoes and your socks are soaked from being in the sauna.
1: And then he gets in his car.
2: Then you get in your car.
0: I change...
2: And so that's why it smells like ass in that car.
0: No, I change into my normal clothes and I go home and shower.
1: You put the clothes on? You put your normal clothes
3: it
1: on?
3: It smells like ass in that car.
1: Wow.
0: Yeah, and I put my dirty clothes
3: in
0: my bag.
3: It smells like ass in that car. But,
2: well, you just put... You have a dirty body, you dumbass.
1: Yeah, your whole body's dirty.
0: But, like, what?
1: What do you mean, what?
0: We just
1: asked if
0: you
1: showered.
0: It's a different type of sweat. You're sweating out.
2: No, sweat is sweat, you stupid.
0: I think it's a different type of sweat.
1: Okay.
2: All right, $1,000 next.
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5: 65 and clear, heating up in the afternoon with a high of 90.
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2: All right, welcome. It's Billy Madison Show. 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Also coming up, I got Marilyn Manson tickets with Big Dummy Trivia. Nothing like some big dummy trivia.
14: You bigger dummy than my dummy.
2: That's on the way.
3: It smells like ass in that car.
2: This guy's, he just wants to fight today.
0: No, I just have it a
2: you
0: little
2: do.
0: Bit.
2: You do. I can have a difference of opinion and without being hit with, nuh-uh.
1: Oh.
2: Nuh-uh.
0: I didn't do any uh-uhs.
1: Did you see what we were just tweeted, Billy?
2: What?
1: Oh, man, people got like official, they got the official rules out there on sauna. Behavior here.
2: Okay. Outdoor shoes, sneakers, and socks are strictly prohibited in saunas.
0: There's not one sign on the outside.
2: Socks, generally not allowed in traditional or steam saunas because they trap moisture and heat, increasing the risk of bacteria and fungal growth.
1: So you were right about the bacteria being a problem.
2: Well, yeah, and probably Nord's, like, is probably just nasty.
1: Yeah. Oh, man.
2: You're giving yourself bacteria. That's why I was saying. You have
1: right
2: all those sores all over your body. There
1: it
2: is.
1: Tough. It's right there. What are you going to say now?
0: I have nothing to say.
2: You know, you were saying, nah.
1: The question is are shoes permitted in the sauna?
2: You're wearing shoes and socks.
0: Yes.
2: And it says right here that socks are not allowed.
1: Because they trap bacteria
2: and fungal growth.
1: What do you have to
2: like
1: say about that?
2: Like athlete's foot. You probably have athlete's D.
1: What do you have to say about that?
0: That it's not on the outside of the sauna.
1: What do you have to say about that, though, the rules?
2: They have shower sandals and flip-flops are permitted
1: because
2: it allows the feet to breathe.
1: Oh, man.
0: Not
1: outdoor shoes, sneakers, and boots are not allowed because they could bring in dirt.
0: But not
2: That's
0: one person.
2: That's what I said, Derek.
1: Or damage the flooring.
2: That's what I said, but no.
1: Therefore ruining the sauna.
2: Nuh-uh, I'm
1: an
2: idiot.
1: Here, no respectable gym allows footwear in sauna.
0: They do.
1: He says it right there.
2: You might do it, Nord. It doesn't mean that they allow it. They just haven't caught you doing it.
0: They haven't caught all their members doing it.
1: They haven't caught all of us.
0: It's every single one of them.
1: By the way, this is like his third day at this gym, by the way.
0: No, the one I was at for like 9 months before they got sold out was like they would constantly have people in there. There was one person wearing, like, a towel.
2: What are you doing?
0: I'm just saying.
2: You're glitching, buddy.
0: No, I'm just saying, like, the culture now is everyone wears clothes.
2: Okay, well, I'm not seeing that.
1: What about socks and shoes?
0: Yes.
2: Okay, I'm not seeing that. They're saying
1: it
2: that...
1: It just says it's not allowed.
0: The sign, yes.
1: I'm going to call the gym on you.
0: Do it.
2: Can you do me a favor, Derek?
1: I am.
2: Can you go to their...
1: I'm going to their gym today.
2: Well, just call them today and say, hey, can I wear shoes and socks?
1: Yeah, okay,
2: I
1: will.
2: My pants and my underwear and a shirt.
1: Now I'm going to send him a picture of Nard. Like, this guy? This guy's coming to your gym.
2: I hate this show. I'm going to tell you why I hate it.
1: Why?
2: Because I
1: got
2: to argue about the dumbest stuff. I can't have this idiot over here who never talks, and then the time he does, he throws off the entire program with his dumb commentary about wearing shoes and socks into the sauna, and he's arguing with me, and then we show him proof that saunas don't allow it, and what happens if you wear your shoes and socks in the sauna, that it leads to athlete's foot and other bacteria, which then other people can pick up. So they don't want you to get that because then you're just spreading bacteria in the sauna, but then I get a nuh-uh. Like I'm some sort of buffoon.
0: I've never had an issue with athlete's foot or anything.
2: Oh, yeah, you don't care if you have it or not, but other people do care if they have
1: itching,
2: it.
1: He's always itching, though. He's always itching and scratching.
2: He's the itchiest person I ever met.
1: He's always got bacteria. You can see it right now if you look close.
2: Man, look
1: what
2: at
1: What is
2: him.
1: That?
2: Look at his face. That's look bacteria. At his face. I don't like how he gloats. I was fine with him earlier, but now
1: he just took an L on this one.
0: I didn't take an L.
1: Yeah, you did. It says it right here.
0: I know, but they don't
1: read it again.
0: There's no plaque or anything.
1: Hey, bud, do you want me to read this again?
0: I see what you're saying on the internet.
1: Do you want me to read this again?
2: People are pointing out that's why you have all the open sores on your hands.
1: Yeah.
2: That's why.
0: No.
2: That is also
1: you took
2: why
1: an L.
2: You have to take bleach
0: that's
2: baths.
0: That's my psoriasis.
1: Nard, you took an L.
2: You took
1: Sorry.
2: An L. Can you just admit when
1: just
2: you're wrong?
1: Just admit. Oh, guys, I'm wrong.
2: Just admit it.
0: No, because there's a lot of people that do it.
1: Oh, my God, this guy.
2: Nard, now they're saying you have scabies.
0: That's fine.
1: That's fine.
0: Yeah.
2: He will never admit when he's wrong.
0: Because everybody does it.
2: No, just because everybody
1: right now,
2: does it doesn't mean that your
1: are
2: way is
1: heated
2: correct.
1: In this studio because we're fighting over a sauna rules.
2: A gym that I don't go to. I don't go into saunas.
1: This is we're
2: the swords that Nard is willing to die on
1: guys,
2: are insane.
1: This is what makes us dudes though. Cuz this is what dudes do.
2: This is what makes us dumb.
1: I know. But this is what dudes, they'll get into heated ass arguments like this one about sauna rules.
2: All right, this is when where friendships die.
1: What?
0: It is.
2: Right? This is where
0: over
2: a friendship
0: a
2: is going to be over.
1: Dude, you're getting them facts right in your face and you're still hitting us with the nuh-uhs.
0: I'm just saying that there's no sign outside of it. Like you know how you see a sign at a hotel
1: care.
0: Pool that says don't dive? Like, there's no sign.
1: I can't trust
2: people
1: you because you
2: that
1: cannot
2: no sign.
1: Read.
2: There's no sign because Nard ripped it down.
0: No, there's no sign outside
1: that,
0: of it.
1: I
0: thing.
1: Don't know that because you cannot read.
2: Oh, this person says the reason there's no sign is because people already know not to do that.
0: No, people don't.
1: But I cannot trust Nard on what signage says.
2: Super Dave says
1: can't read.
2: He likes to sabotage your show. Everything
0: what?
2: That comes out
0: of
2: his mouth
0: of
2: is stupid. Take a picture of what?
0: Of the guys.
1: Why would you take? Oh, we're not asking you to take a picture of the guys.
0: To show you that I'm not like losing it.
2: You are
1: you're
2: losing it.
1: That, we know that you're
0: that
1: losing
0: people
1: it.
0: Are, the people are in there
2: I'd,
0: with
2: I'd
0: me.
2: I'd like to
0: they
2: manifest right now, Nard. Yep.
0: They can read the people that are sitting there with me with socks
1: I don't think
0: shoes.
1: So. I don't think they can.
2: Hold on.
0: You don't think they
2: Derek?
0: Can?
1: No.
2: Screw Nard's manifest. I want to manifest something right now. I would like to manifest.
1: Yeah.
2: Someday, I come in here, and this little buffoon is not here.
1: Yep.
2: I just want that
1: you
2: so bad.
1: You want to manifest
2: bad.
1: That?
2: I want to manifest that Nard is not here.
1: Oh, man. I love
2: and,
1: it.
2: And then there's a brand new guy that's mm-hmm. more agreeable.
1: Yeah.
2: That doesn't argue with me about dumb stuff.
1: Like sauna rules.
2: That's what I want. I want to manifest that. Just make that happen. Thank you, Manifest.
1: Standard practice on the outside of all saunas. It says, do not wear shoes or socks.
0: Nope. I'm going to take a picture of the outside of it and show you guys.
1: If you send me a picture of your sauna, I'll be to beat
0: nope,
1: your
0: I
1: ass.
0: I got to show you. There's no sign.
1: No, I'll beat your ass.
0: Why?
1: Because.
0: I got
1: to
0: show you.
1: I told you not to show me.
0: I got to show you. There's no sign.
1: Oh, well, I don't care. I don't care what your ghetto-ass gym
0: it's
1: does.
0: It's not ghetto.
1: Yeah, it is.
2: They're also
1: you
2: saying
1: go to it. It's the, ghetto as
2: it,
1: hell.
2: It was probably in your gym agreement that you signed, you dumbass.
1: Yep, you dumbest.
0: I mean, maybe, but there's a lot of stuff in there that
1: I
0: no
1: know,
0: reads.
1: But that doesn't make that just means you can't read.
2: I'd like to move on.
1: Yeah, for sure.
2: I want to move on so bad, so
1: just,
2: incredibly
1: just
2: bad.
1: Just so you know, Nard goes to ghetto ass gym.
0: Wow.
2: I am so upset right now.
1: Okay.
2: I had so many other things planned. He just completely threw a wrench in the program.
1: Mm hmm.
2: It's made me very upset right now.
1: All because he peed his pants.
2: No, because he has no, to fight to be correct.
0: Someone added that.
1: No, they didn't.
2: No, they didn't.
0: They did.
2: No,
0: like, they didn't. I can show you the original picture.
2: No,
1: that
2: they
1: is
2: didn't.
1: We just saw it.
2: Stop
1: it's
2: it.
1: It's you peeing your pants.
0: All right.
2: All right. There was this woman talking about you need to dump the guy that treats you well. Do you have that up there? I think here it is.
16: Oh, break up with the guy that's treating you well. Yeah.
2: She has to whisper it because she's. No, she's just talking crap.
1: Yep.
16: Yes, you heard me correctly. Because whilst you're sitting there settling for the 80% guy, you know, he's not quite 100%. He's 80%. You know, maybe you don't align completely.
2: Who's 100%? I don't know about you.
1: Yeah.
2: But when it comes to dating, you cannot expect your partner to have 100% of everything that you need and want.
1: Mm.
2: There's no way that somebody is going to have 100%. And so this woman's like, oh, don't settle for the 80%. Most people would be happy to find somebody that's got 70% of what they like.
1: Yeah. 70% would be insane.
16: Maybe you're not fully attracted to him, but you're trying to convince yourself that you are. Maybe you don't like all of his habits. Well, it's just sitting
2: who
16: there.
2: Who likes everything that their partner does?
1: Nobody.
2: I know I have a million annoying habits.
1: I think everybody does.
2: A million. She hates how I brush my teeth because I get the because when I brush my teeth, I don't close my mouth all the way, so the drool's all over the toothbrush and it's all over my hand. It makes her want to throw up, and it gets all over the sink. Right?
1: Yeah, I think that's a pretty normal way to brush your teeth.
2: I'd be lucky if she likes 50% of the stuff I like.
1: Yeah.
2: Come on. I know that's annoying. When I'm brushing my teeth, I'm annoyed by my own self. And I haven't been able to figure it out. I tried to keep my mouth shut and I can't breathe. I've tried to figure it out. I don't know how to not get toothpaste all over my hand.
1: Yeah.
2: And then I know what it's also gross is that I got it all over my hand and then I just use a towel to wipe it off. And I probably should put my hands under the sink. But then I wipe it off and then wash my hands. I don't know why.
1: Yeah, right. That one don't make sense. But
2: people are saying they brush their teeth in the shower.
1: Okay.
2: It's one way to do it.
1: Yeah.
2: This guy says, not going to lie, that's the same way I brush my teeth, Billy.
1: I think a lot of people brush their teeth that way, yeah.
2: Yeah.
1: And I know it's just kind of a mess.
2: It is. It's one of the messier things that I do.
1: Uh-huh.
2: So I'm sure. But this woman, she's like, oh, you gotta find somebody that's got 100% of everything that you want.
16: Break up with the guy that's treating you well. Yes, you heard me correctly. Because whilst you're sitting there settling for the 80% guy, you know, he's not quite 100%.
2: Idiots. Good luck trying to find 100%.
1: Yeah, good luck. There's never going to happen.
2: There's
1: you're
2: one
1: gonna
2: word.
1: You're going to wander the planet alone.
2: One word that you have to be able to do to have a successful relationship, and the word is compromise.
1: Uh-huh.
2: You're going to have to.
1: If you don't, you're never going to have a successful relationship.
2: Instead of looking at how I brush my teeth, right, how gross it is, she finds it endearing. Yeah, that's, you know, it's probably grosses her out, but it's, in a way, it's cute.
1: I mean, this girl just reminds, she's a nard is what she is.
17: I gotta have 100%.
1: Yeah. Remember when Nard didn't like that girl because she smiled too much?
0: Yeah, that was weird.
17: She just smiled too much. Her legs were too skinny.
1: Because she smiles too
0: much. No, she was smiling while eating her food.
2: Like, yeah, a lot of people smile when they eat their food, dummy.
1: Dude, nah. I would feel like the man. I'd be like, God, I'm just making her so happy.
0: No, because I was like, are you good? Like,
1: you called her out on it. Yeah. You're a jerk.
0: I know.
1: But Nard's looking for this 100%. It doesn't exist.
0: It does exist.
2: It doesn't. So you're going to do this again. No, it does exist.
1: You son of a bitch.
2: Yes, he is.
0: I did.
2: No. He's got a problem. He's got a real problem.
0: What do you... I'm just saying that my opinion.
2: Well, I don't like your opinion.
1: I don't like your opinion.
2: Yeah, thank you, Derek.
0: You can not like it, but
1: I don't want to hear it.
2: Well, just like I can tell you that you're not supposed to wear socks and shoes in the sauna. That's not an opinion. That's a rule, you dumbass.
1: Yep. Read it and weep.
2: Read it and get fired.
1: I love
2: your opinion's wrong, bitch.
1: So much tension.
2: I hate him.
1: Yep.
2: He does it to himself.
1: He does. I don't understand. This is, he just drives you nuts. Nuh-uh.
2: I don't like that.
1: Nuh-uh.
2: What person does? Can you imagine, like, anybody ever settling down with him? And it's, nah. Well,
1: I don't know.
2: There's no way you're ever going to meet a woman.
0: Probably not.
2: No, you're not, just because of that.
1: Nuh-uh, I'm going to meet him. Nuh-uh.
2: Nah. Now he's going to do the feel sorry for me. No, probably not. I'm never going to meet anybody.
0: I'll probably die alone.
1: Can you just take your goddamn shoes and socks off?
0: No. Never.
18: This is Nathaniel Daniel North. And one of my favorite things in the whole world is to say nuh-uh. And now Billy has said that mean bully Billy and said I'm never going to find my true love.
0: And I probably won't.
1: He already has.
18: I'm not going to find my true love. Yes, her name was Branson.
0: No.
1: And she he's got a girl.
0: And she I gave, have a girl.
18: No, yeah, listen you to do. This.
0: No, I
18: listen
0: know. To Stop this, lying. Derek. I promise you. Stop
18: my lying. True love was Branson, but she gave everybody true love.
1: Nobody believed.
18: She
1: gave
18: everybody. She did. She was very good at giving everybody true love.
1: She was.
18: Right. Everybody got
1: it. Don't let Nard fool you. He's got a girl.
0: I don't have a girl.
1: You gonna keep going with that?
18: Yeah, I don't have a girl.
1: You keep on.
18: I'm gonna tell
1: on?
18: You why I don't have a girl, Derek. Yeah. Because no woman will put up with nuh-uh.
1: I bet
17: sounds like a donkey. If
1: no,
17: you stand fast
1: come on.
17: Enough.
1: A woman would love this.
17: They would hate it.
1: The only people that get annoyed by this are dudes.
17: A woman would want to drive her car into traffic.
1: Uh-huh.
17: If she was with this guy.
1: Like a girl likes a nuh-uh. Like a girl likes to argue.
17: No, a girl likes to be right.
1: A guy it drives us nuts.
17: No, Derek, I'm going to explain relationships to you.
1: Please, yeah, please.
17: All right. A woman likes to be right and correct.
1: Yeah, but she still wants to argue.
17: She doesn't want a guy that says, nah, that would be exhausting.
1: No, I think
17: the last woman actually died from exhaustion. That was the last woman that Nard was with. She died. She's no longer with us because she was so exhausted from nah.
1: I think they like it.
17: I don't think so.
1: All right.
17: I know what women like, Derek.
1: Sure.
17: Women are turned on by men that wear shoes and socks in the sauna. Women are turned on by smelly penises. Now, I've got it all, Derek. I'm Nathaniel Daniel. My feet smell.
1: No,
17: my private
1: Edward.
17: Part smell.
1: Edward, you're disgusting for wearing socks and shoes in the sauna. We just went over this, you dumbass. You have bacteria. You sick.
2: You have fungus.
1: You're Edward. You're disgusting. You're disgusting, Edward.
2: That
1: you
2: is
1: have
2: gross.
1: Bacterial disease.
2: All right, let me take a break.
1: Oh, my God, Edward. Go get checked out, dude. You're the grossest person on here.
2: I can't believe you have gross friends.
1: Oh, my God,
2: now.
1: Edward. Disgusting, brother. Ugh, you have bacteria, dude.
2: All right, stop being GPS gullible.
1: Okay.
2: Man claims he's okay with his woman talking to other guys in the talking stage.
1: All right.
2: I've got Marilyn Manson tickets and more next. 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
13: Big dummy trivia in minutes. Marilyn Manson tickets.
14: You big cold-blooded dummy.
13: That's right. What else did we find out?
15: It smells like ass in that car.
13: Nard and Asana. Yeah. People are posting all the countries where it's illegal to wear your shoes and socks in the sauna. But yeah, Nard's right. I'm going to believe this guy. Believe Nard that has made every wrong decision in life.
16: Yeah.
13: I'm going to take his word for it because I'm an idiot. This woman is talking about dating in 2026. Do you want to hear it?
16: Yes.
13: This is good stuff.
17: No, because when you think about it, most of these men don't have their own place, a car, a valid driver's license, a job, benefits, retirement.
18: My dad has a job.
13: So the guy she left?
16: Yeah, yeah.
13: And the guy that she has a kid with? Uh-huh. And the guy that she left? Because she's complaining about all the dudes that don't have jobs, don't have houses, don't have anything, don't have a car and all that stuff.
16: Right.
13: And the kid that, you know, she had with this other guy, the kid's like, wait a second, dumbass. My dad has a job, and you left him, you dummy.
16: Kid coming with a good point.
13: My dad has a job.
16: And you left him.
13: You idiot. Oh, that kid's funny.
16: Yeah.
13: So there's a market for these bops to make money having sex with disabled people.
19: Parents pay me to do it with their disabled sons. Yep, you heard that right. I'm the girl from the newspaper who gets paid to do it with people's sons, and their parents pay me. And these sons are disabled. So I'm here and I'm on a mission to help disabled people live out their juicy dreams, to have their first times, and to also help them to understand that just because, you know, something might not be fully working within their body, it doesn't mean that they can have a juicy lifestyle. And I'm also here to teach able-bodied people that this is also okay as well. Like, it is absolutely fine for disabled people to have their needs met, to enjoy some intimacy, to enjoy some connection.
13: Those kids, right?
16: Oh, yeah.
13: You would hope you'd have a parent like that.
16: You would. I think you would.
13: Oh, wouldn't you want that, right? Wouldn't you want the parent that's like, hey, all right, here's the deal. We're going to have to find a gal for you.
16: Yeah. I don't know. After, you know, consuming a few of these seasons of Love on the Spectrum, like, I don't know if they're all horny. Like, some of them definitely are very horny.
13: I think these are people that are, like, accidents.
16: Oh,
13: wheelchairs.
16: Not that kind of disabled. Okay. Yeah. All right, my bad.
13: I don't know if it's legal to hire a hooker for your autistic son.
16: I thought that's what they meant.
13: I don't know if you can. Maybe in certain countries. It's probably legal where you can then wear shoes and socks in the sauna.
16: Right. Okay. Fair enough, then. Yeah, that sounds good, then.
13: Yeah, you would want that.
16: Yeah, yeah, yeah. If you were in, like, a car accident or something, yeah.
13: That's right. Mm-hmm. This dude, he doesn't mind when a woman talks to other men while they're in the talking stage.
18: In the talking stage with you two, how do you feel about her seeing other guys?
20: I wouldn't be opposed to that. I wouldn't be opposed to, I wouldn't be opposed to her seeing other guys, because if you find what you like, you gotta get that. If I'm lacking in a certain area, I would want you to have that. So I'm okay with it. I'm not a salty guy, though.
13: But what if she lacks, you know, some things? Then do you get to do it then too, sir?
16: I don't understand. So this guy, he's
13: fine with her talking to other dudes.
18: How do you feel about him seeing all the chicks in this stage?
21: I wouldn't care.
16: What?
21: Dating.
13: Nobody cares anymore.
16: That's disgusting.
13: She's like, I wouldn't care.
21: I feel like dating is plural. You're dating. You're actively dating. But
16: see, I've never done that.
13: No, Derek.
16: I've never been, like, dating, and then they're still, like, also, like, oh, yeah, I'm going to go out with you Friday, and then I'm going to go out with this person Saturday.
13: You know why? Because you're not a skank.
16: Like, that's a weird
13: thing.
16: You're
13: not a dirty boy. What you do is...
16: Like, I may go out with her Friday, she may go out with somebody Saturday, but then I never go out with her again.
13: That's it.
16: Like, that would not, like, what? What are you doing? How did you guys get into this? Like, how you guys worked yourself into such a terrible way of dating. It's crazy.
13: It is very weird out there.
16: Yeah.
13: That's why.
16: It's like you're never going to be able to get anybody to commit because they're always just dabbling.
13: I don't think. How do people go on dates?
16: Yeah, I don't know.
13: How? I'd ask Nord, but I don't want to get a nuh-uh.
16: Nuh-uh. I wear my socks and shoes on a date. Yes. That I wore in the sauna.
13: And he goes, no! Yes. Yes, Derek, I wear socks and shoes on a date.
16: Yes.
13: I'm scared to even ask you. If you derail the show, never. That's it.
16: You're taking a girl out tonight, right, for the Cowboys game?
22: No.
16: Oh.
23: Strike one?
13: All right, you're on strike one, you son of a bitch.
22: Okay.
13: All right, so why are men okay with women dating other dudes while they're trying to get to know a woman?
22: Because that's just how the game is played now. Because if you have that rule where you don't go on a date with a girl that's talking to other guys, then you're never going to go on a date.
13: I would never go on a date.
16: Never go on a date.
22: Yeah,
13: I'm
22: but
13: fine.
22: Then you.
13: I'm you'll, fine.
16: I don't believe Nard. I think there's still girls out there you can go on a date with them and they're not dating anybody else.
13: You're telling me
16: they date one person at a time.
13: That there's no women out there that date one man at a time.
16: Yeah,
13: no.
16: There absolutely is.
22: No, there's not.
16: Yes, there is.
22: I don't believe it.
16: I don't believe you.
22: I did not.
16: I don't believe you.
13: 1-855-FU-BILLY. Are there women out there that date one man at a time?
16: They're out there.
13: So far, it's crickets on the phone line.
16: You just asked.
13: Yeah, I know.
16: You just asked.
13: I just like to rile them up.
16: Yeah.
13: Buzz them up a little bit.
16: We're on a delay.
13: We are. That's fair.
16: But, man, it's going to be really embarrassing, though, if there's no chicks out there like that.
13: Well, and, men, you can call in, too, because you can say, hey, every girl that I've been dating is always talking to somebody else.
16: Mm-hmm.
13: What a nasty world out there.
22: It is.
13: La Mama Llama says there's women out there that are married and date.
16: All right, La Mama Llama, what the hell? That sounds like you're on Nard's side there.
13: Yes. Chicks are free range grazing right nowadays. Get rid of Nard. He's trash. Bring in some new energy. This guy, all he says is nuh-uh and yeah.
16: Yeah.
13: And so he's like that rapper, Lil Jon, the East Side Boys. And they just said, yeah.
16: Yeah.
13: We're going to have to get rid of him. What's up, Crystal?
16: Damn, Nard, you did that to yourself.
22: I know.
13: Go ahead. Yeah, the fans have turned on you, Nard. Go ahead, Crystal.
0: I think girls nowadays might talk to a lot of guys at once, but I never did. I don't. And then the guy that I was talking to that I'm with
16: now. She's basically saying those are girls nowadays, though, that you're not going to find that.
13: Crystal, are you a grandmother?
0: Yeah, nowadays you're not.
13: Are you a grandmother?
0: Thank God, no.
13: Okay, I was just checking. I was wondering. I'm just trying to dial in on the age.
16: But this girl calling in, she's like, you're not going to find that. You're not going to find a girl that is dating nowadays. It's only dates.
0: No, this generation is weird. They think that's okay. The guy that I'm dating now, he thought it was okay to talk to multiple girls when we were in the talking phase. So I blocked him on I stopped talking to him. I blocked him on everything. I met him at work, and he's a client at my store.
16: Okay.
0: So I even transferred his account to another store because I was like, no, you're not going to even have any chance to talk to me again because you're not going to take me serious.
13: I love what you did.
16: Yeah,
13: you said, I'm not going to be disrespected like that.
16: Right.
13: Either get to know me, because how can you possibly get to know one person when you're still mingling with other people? Right. How is that possible?
0: Yeah, then obviously I don't have your attention enough.
13: Yeah, I agree. I like what you did, Crystal. Let's go to Alex. Yes, Alex.
1: Yes.
13: What's up, buddy?
1: What's up, man? So, yeah, I have a really good input into that. So right now, like, with the new generation, I feel like these new girls, they don't care. Like, I was dating a girl that got really too much into the relationship part, and I had to break up with her because she was already seeing other people, but not as dating. But, of course, we know it's dating.
13: Okay, so she was having sex with other men while she was still dating you.
1: Well, not that I know of. Not that I know of.
16: Right, right. Okay.
13: Well, I mean, what is she doing? I mean, we're all adults here.
16: We are, but we just took a call from a guy that's been on 6 dates with no sex.
13: Yeah, but come on.
16: Okay.
13: Everybody's called in and said she's having sex with somebody else.
1: She's drinking, you know, and getting drunk.
16: That's true.
13: Okay.
16: That's
13: true. Well, thank you, Alex.
16: That is a good point. That was a good point.
13: Dawn. What's up, Dawn?
2: Hi. How are you?
13: What's up?
2: Can you hear me?
16: Yep.
13: Yeah, I can hear you.
16: Yep.
13: There was a girl in our neighborhood. Her name was Dawn, and we called it Ding Dawn Ditch. And we always rang her doorbell and then ran away. It was called Ding Dawn.
16: Yeah.
13: Ditch.
16: So ding dong.
13: It's a funny story.
2: I get that.
13: Go ahead.
2: Yeah. You guys are funny.
13: Yep.
2: No, I was calling in because I was listening to what you guys are talking about and the way people date now, it's crazy because they do. They try to date multiple people. I don't do that. Like if I'm talking to you, I'm only talking to you. I'm not trying to talk to multiple guys and see other guys and sleep with multiple.
13: Yeah, you're one dong dawn is what you are.
16: Yeah, but she's old school.
13: Yeah old school. Yes. One wiener
16: your
13: woman.
16: Dawn.
13: Yeah, that's why she's one dong dawn.
16: Yeah.
2: Yes.
13: You don't need a bunch of dongs. You're not a bunch of dongs, Dawn. No, you're not.
2: No.
13: She's one dong dawn. That's it. Say that, Nard.
22: One dong dong dong.
13: No.
16: Why did you throw a bunch of dongs in there?
13: You just gave her a bunch of dongs.
16: Yeah.
13: All right.
22: What's
13: say it again. Her name, she is one dong dong
22: dawn. Dawn, right?
13: Yes.
16: Yes.
22: She's one dong dawn.
16: Why did you say it? Just say it smoothly.
22: She's one dong dong.
13: Say it again.
22: She's one dong dong.
13: Can you say it a little faster? It's hard.
22: She's
13: to
22: one
13: hear.
22: Dong dong dong.
13: All right. Thank you, Dawn. Let's go to Ray. What's up? Actually, we're not going to go to Ray real quick. We're going to go to Serenity real quick. She was first, I guess. Yeah, Serenity. Go ahead, Serenity. You just got your job back.
23: Okay.
13: You're lucky. You need to thank one dong dong for your job.
23: So I'm 22.
16: All right.
23: And I only talk to one guy. But I do understand where the other people are coming from. I know multiple girls who talk to multiple guys. And I ask them, like, why do y'all do that? Like, why can't you just stay to one guy? And they're like, well, it's just boring. Like, why do that? But it makes no sense. Like, don't you want that one person?
22: They don't.
23: They don't. No, yeah, they just want to be like everyone else.
13: Yeah, they do.
22: They really don't.
13: Well, thank you, Serenity. I think it was Ray. Yeah, Ray had something to say. And then I need people that want to play our game. They want to go see Marilyn Manson. I have some trivia questions to ask with Big Dummy Trivia. Go ahead, Ray. You had a nice comment.
3: What's up, guys? Hey, wanted to say love you guys at the BMS Live. It was super awesome. And, Billy, we got to know your skincare routine. My girlfriend keeps bugging me about it.
13: Okay. All right.
16: Hell yeah, dude.
13: See what I can do about that.
16: I'll post it online.
13: Yeah, I'll post it online after the show.
3: Yeah, you got to.
13: I'll do a get ready with me video.
3: My chick, she straight up cut off a guy just because we started talking. So there are definitely chicks out there that are like.
13: Well, that's good. I wish your phone didn't cut out.
16: Yeah.
13: But yes, she cut off a guy as soon as you guys started talking. That's respectable. That is respectable.
16: Mm-hmm.
13: Let's go to our game real quick.
16: Okay.
13: So I got to make sure that we have enough time.
4: The Billy
13: we need three contestants.
4: Big Dummy Trivia. The game where the winner's the biggest dumbass.
5: Dummy.
4: Just who will be the biggest dummy? Well, gather around, dummies, and let's find out. It's time to play Big Dummy Trivia with your host, Billy Madison.
13: All right, let's go to the phone lines real quick for Big Dummy Trivia. So we have here, we have Jacob that wants a little D. He wants a little Derek.
16: All right, Jacob.
13: Mario, you get the Nard, and Santos gets Goof. Mr. Goof, are you there?
6: I'm here.
13: Okay, hang on in the line, guys. Here we go. We're about to do this. Question number one, Big Dummy Trivia. Marilyn Manson tickets on the line. Let's see here. What's a good question? Okay. In which city was Jim Morrison buried?
16: Derek.
13: I assume he's from the Doors.
6: Yeah, that's right.
13: Okay, thank you.
6: Yeah.
13: I don't know any other Jim Morrisons.
16: Okay.
13: All right, Derek.
16: Detroit Rock City.
13: Detroit Rock City's incorrect. Everybody got a guess.
6: Goof, New York.
13: New York is incorrect. No, just throw it out there.
22: I'm going to say Hollywood.
13: Hollywood. No, he was buried in Paris.
16: Oh.
13: Paris was what I was looking for. Paris. Paris. Sorry, Nard, you didn't get that correct.
24: It smells like ass in that car.
13: What was the first state?
16: Derek.
13: Yeah, there.
16: Massachusetts.
13: Massachusetts is no.
22: It's definitely Texas.
6: Definitely Texas.
22: Yeah, because Texas takes like 10 hours to even get through. Longer than that.
16: What does that have to do with what was the first state?
6: The first state.
22: Because I feel like we were the first state.
6: Okay. All right.
16: That's where the pilgrims landed was Texas.
6: Yeah.
13: That's right, that big boat. Yeah, man, my favorite place in Texas is Plymouth Rock. Love it. No, he might be an idiot. You got to guess, Mr. Goof.
6: Delaware.
13: Delaware is correct.
16: Ooh. Nice.
13: Let's... Okay. What is the capital city of Spain?
16: Derek.
13: Yes, Mr. Derek.
16: Madrid?
13: Madrid is correct.
6: Nice.
13: Good job.
6: Thank you.
13: Nard, yes. Name another city in Spain.
22: Brazil.
13: He said Brazil. That old Brazil.
5: Super dummies.
13: Right. You're correct, man. That's crazy. Really? So
16: man,
13: smart.
16: Dude, genius.
13: Okay, let's see. Here was another good question. How much did Chewbacca's costume weigh? I think you guys have had this question before. I think we're running out of trivia.
16: Derek.
13: Which means that we've done this show too long.
16: Derek?
13: Yeah, Derek.
16: 80 pounds?
13: No, you're so close. Not really, but sort of.
6: What? Goof.
13: Yeah. It's a lot less than 80.
6: 30 pounds.
13: No.
6: Dang.
22: Nard.
13: Yeah.
22: 45.
13: 45 pounds. No, I'm sorry, sir. We're looking for 8 pounds.
16: Damn.
6: Dang.
16: Okay. That'd be a lot. Everywhere.
13: True story, but Nard has 8 pounds of bacteria and fungus on his genitals from all that saunaing. True story.
16: True story.
13: What colors are the Norwegian flag?
16: Derek.
13: Yes, Derek.
16: Yellow and blue.
13: No.
16: Damn it.
13: Anybody got a guess?
16: Nor,
13: take a guess.
22: I'm going to say blue and white.
13: Ooh, so close.
16: That's Finland.
13: What do you got?
5: Red and white.
13: Oh, it's red, white, and blue.
16: Oh, damn it. Trick question.
13: Okay. Globe and Jerusalem are types of what?
16: Derek.
13: Yes, Derek.
16: Jews.
13: No.
22: What?
13: No. That is incorrect.
7: You're a big dummy there.
13: All right. Nard, got a guess?
22: I don't know what the proper answer is.
5: What the?
22: I couldn't even get
13: What is our score?
5: It's tied at one with me and Derek.
13: Okay. Well, here's the deal. It was artichoke was the correct answer.
16: Oh.
13: All right. So what are you going to do is, since Nard didn't get any and we got Jacob and Santos, you get to ask him a question, okay?
5: All right.
13: Get a winner next. Hang on. The news is on the way.
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19: 65 and clear, heating up in the afternoon with a high of 90.
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13: Hey, have we got a winner yet? Jacob Santos, are you there?
32: On the winner.
33: Yes, sir.
13: Did we get a winner? Are you guys... This is so stupid. Do we have a winner? Have you guys won anything yet? Hello? Do they not know? Let me go to Goof. Goof, do we get a winner yet?
5: Yeah, was it the number through, like, 1 through 10?
13: Okay, that's what you did. Okay,
16: okay, all right, good.
13: Still on hold,
16: good.
13: So I was like, all right.
16: Well, congrats to whoever won.
13: No kidding. Let me get to the news then. That was very confusing. That's a very unprofessional show. Speaking of unprofessional,
16: okay,
13: that woman that they tried to kill, that Krista Pike,
16: she's
13: up walking and angry because the two botched execution attempts. Well, she's very mad. She's been walking around and very upset about it. This is the same woman like smashed her friend's skull in.
16: Yeah.
13: So, but she's mad about this.
16: She's mad. Oh, no.
13: Yeah, she's very upset.
16: Oh, man, she's mad. Oh.
13: They have the bizarre Disney rules that can get you kicked out of the theme park.
16: Okay.
13: Have a nice day, but don't dress up if you're an adult. So they let the kids dress up, but as an adult, you can't go there all selfie sticks.
16: Yep.
13: I learned that at Disneyland that you can't have a selfie stick.
16: That one seems crazy, but I get the adults dressing up because that one's weird.
13: You can't bring in birthday gifts.
16: Hmm.
13: So you can't have like a birthday party, right? There.
16: All right.
13: And you cannot, Disney balloon free zones, I guess there's areas that you can't have a balloon. Getting down on bended knee. Images often circulate on social media of couples popping the question in front of the classic spots, right?
16: Yep.
13: But there are apparently some guidelines surrounding proposals to be mindful of.
16: Mm.
13: So you'll have to read this. Don't try and scatter loved ones' ashes because, you know, a lot of people go there and they put their loved ones' ashes at Disney.
16: It's really gross.
13: You can't bring your own chair. You have to walk and not run. You could get kicked out of one of those Disney parks for running.
16: Mm.
13: So fun little facts right there.
16: Somebody spread their ashes at like the Cowboys practice field.
2: Yeah, I see that.
16: Like in front of the one of the I think it was in front of their actual practice field, but I'm just like, that's so gross. Like, what if they actually use that field and you get tackled on somebody's ashes? Like,
13: there was a woman who obviously she hated the guy that she was with because she spread his ashes in front of the house where he was cheating on her with.

0: unfaithful and filing for divorce.
1: I believe it.
0: Well, I think we have audio in there. This woman says that if a woman stabs you once, it's no reason to leave her.
1: I think so.
0: And, you know, I thought about that. I'm like, if she stabs you just one time throughout your entire relationship, is that worth, I mean, is that that big of a, 4-1, is that that big of a deal?
2: You dumbass, if you leave your girl for stabbing you one time.
1: One time.
2: Like one time and you're done? You don't got no fight in you, no fight. One time and you done, you a weak, you weak.
1: She's a lot of people agree with her.
0: You are a weak bitch. If your woman stabs you one time and then you leave her,
1: yeah,
0: you seem like a weak bitch.
1: How could you leave her if she only stabbed you once?
0: And this Hawaiian woman is accused of stabbing her estranged husband in front of her children.
1: And they'll probably be together.
0: Maybe that'll be the knife that brings them back together.
1: Mm-hmm. People are saying getting stabbed is a big deal.
0: Oh, really? Because a lot of people called in earlier today. They got pistol whipped. They got hit, chased with an axe.
1: By a woman.
0: Yeah, they didn't seem like that was that big of a deal then. A Florida driver who got a DUI, his mugshot has set the internet ablaze.
1: All right.
0: After some say he's better looking than the godfather of look maxing.
1: Oh, wow.
0: That clavicular guy.
1: But I remember there was, I mean, it's been years now, but there was the one guy that was like, he was the hot mugshot guy. And he like ended up having like a whole career off
0: He ended up marrying a woman who was the heir to a billionaire.
1: Yeah. All because he was like a hot guy with a mugshot.
0: Well,
1: because
0: they have the hot felon.
1: He went on to be like a model and stuff,
0: yeah,
1: too.
0: No, yeah. He while he was in prison, he was signing modeling contracts.
1: Oh, okay. So the guy on the left?
0: That's clavicular on the right, and the guy on the left is the one that has the mugshot, and they're saying that he is mogging the godfather of look maxing.
1: Man. Dude, Nard thinks he looks better than both these dudes.
0: He does. Nard does.
3: Oh, hell yeah, dude.
1: Yeah. This is an older photo, Nard, okay?
0: Yeah, it's an older mugshot.
1: He got cleaned
0: guy.
1: Up here, all right? This is nowadays.
0: Yeah, he's got the hair.
1: Relax, dude. He had a glow up, all right?
0: This corrections officer allegedly killed his wife and then forced his kids to help him.
1: Oh, God.
0: Seems pretty rude.
1: Yeah, no, it does.
0: All of it seems rude.
1: Involve
0: like killing
1: your children, though?
0: Killing your wife? That's pretty rude.
1: Very rude.
0: And then saying, all right, kids.
1: You have to help me.
0: You're going
1: to
0: help me do it.
1: Messed up.
0: Seems pretty rude.
1: Evil, evil person to involve your children in that.
0: This infamous McDonald's Monopoly game returns with a $1 million grand prize.
1: That's crazy because I thought like it was.
0: With inflation, $1 million doesn't seem like that big of a deal. Let's do $1 billion, McDonald's.
1: Yeah, because like I agree. McDonald's probably does need to up that one. Because like, yeah, $1 million.
0: It was $1 million.
1: Years ago, it was like, oh my God. But now it's like,
0: Derek, when
1: needs
0: we were
1: to be at
0: kids,
1: least 10.
0: When we were kids, it was $1 million.
1: $1 million was crazy. But and, now?
0: And that you ever get a small fry? I never won anything.
1: Oh, dude. I would always get like
0: a free drink with your meal.
1: Yeah. Or you'd always get Boardwalk. You couldn't get Park Place. You're one or the other.
3: Yep.
1: And it was just like, oh, man. I love that game, though.
0: Oh, let's see.
1: Obviously, because I love McDonald's, so it goes hand in hand.
0: A mother of three's life was turned upside down after being unexpectedly fired from her teaching job, but things are looking up for her. This woman, she had the OnlyFans account,
1: mm-hmm.
0: and she lost her job because she was using OnlyFans to supplement her income as a teacher.
1: I mean, this has been another thing that we've debated on this show.
0: Well, what is good for her is that she has now made about $20,000 on her OnlyFans thanks to the publicity of being fired from her teaching job and, of course, her enormous rack.
1: Yeah, that's badass. Way to go, teach.
0: I'm not a fan of the glasses, but, or probably the big boobs.
1: Oh, man.
0: I know.
1: The big boobs are probably great.
0: Yeah, it's just that that's not my thing. So,
1: oh, yeah. She was just a sub? Okay. All right.
0: And New York City public school principal showered her baby daddy staffer with OT. So she's like, wait a second. I'm going to give you some time off.
1: Oh, okay.
0: And overtime. I'm going to give you some overtime, too. I'm going to give you time off, and then I'm going to pay

0: you for overtime money.
1: Yeah.
0: So, wow. Well, the perks of the job, being a, you never hear of a baby daddy come up, but that's pretty nice.
1: You I never
0: that was
1: hear
0: very
1: about that.
0: Sweet.
1: Yeah.
0: She wanted to help her baby daddy out with time off and also pay him some overtime.
1: Wow.
0: And a science teacher charged with dragging seventh grader 20 feet by the arm out of the class.
1: Damn. Yeah. Can't do that to his kids.
0: Don't mess with the teachers, people. That's it for us. We'll see you tomorrow.
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Hey, it's Brandy. Welcome to your Thursday. It's almost the weekend. Lots of great stuff to talk about today. Lots of good stuff on the way, including Chad Gray tickets just after 2 o'clock. Don't go anywhere.

0: 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Today, October 8th, is another stupid national holiday. 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I will fluff your nutters any day. Oh, I'm being told it's actually a sandwich. Well, that's not as much fun. Happy Fluffernutter Day.
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7: 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Kiss San Antonio weather.
8: Clear and sunny in the afternoon with a high of 90.
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0: 99.5 Kiss Rock San Antonio. Have you guys heard of this Wicker movie that's coming to theaters? It's a movie about a woman who makes a man out of wicker baskets and then has sex with him because he kind of comes to life even though he's made of wicker. Well, for one night only, that movie will be shown in a 4DX theater. And they say that it will sync up with the sex scenes. Your chair will move, it will vibrate, and they will fill the theater with smells. I don't know what it smells like to have sex with a wicker basket, but I don't think I want to know.
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2: Clear and sunny in the afternoon with a high of 90.
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Tap that cash. 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

99.5 Kiss Rock San Antonio, little celebrity news for you. Actor Joe Manganiello says that his ex-wife, Sofia Vergara, you know her, America's Got Talent, Modern Family, that Sofia used to make fun of him when he was sick, and she actually

0: Kiss Rock San Antonio. We are a little over 2 weeks away from Smashing Pumpkins' Rats in a Cage tour at the Moody Center. And if you want to go, we're giving away tickets. 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
2: 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Your chance to fart on somebody. 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

Welcome to the 90s Nooner on 99.5 Kiss Rock San Antonio. It is now your time to choose what I play. Open up the Kiss Rocks app. I put three songs in there. Pick which one you want to hear, but you got to vote now because the winner is going to play right after Candlebox.

I sit. 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

0: You're in the 90s Nooner on 99.5 Kiss Rock San Antonio. We got some more information today on that big announcement from Aerosmith. They're doing two shows at Hollywood Bowl, Aerosmith and Friends. The lineup is pretty stacked. You got Black Crowes, Run DMC, Billy Idol, Duff McKagan, Jerry Cantrell, Sully Erna, Tom Morello, and so many more. Now, while this show sounds amazing, it does make me a little nervous, and I hope I don't jinx us by saying this, but Ozzy did his Back to the Beginning show with a huge lineup like this, and then he died a few weeks later. Steven Tyler, don't do this to us.
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5: Clear and sunny in the afternoon with a high of 90.
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Vote on which one you want, the one with the most votes. 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

0: 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We are still tapping that cash. Don't miss your chance to win $1,000. We got another keyword coming up in less than 10 minutes. 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

0: 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Every day I'm giving you a story about a man doing something stupid, and today is no different. A man at John Wayne Airport in California snuck out of a terminal door and stole an airport tug. He stole the Alaska Airlines one, drove it around the taxiway gate until he crashed it into a different tug. Obviously, he was arrested. And imagine my surprise when I learned an airport tug is not something you do to a guy in the terminal bathroom.
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5: Clear and sunny in the afternoon with a high of 90.
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kept that cash. 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

Nickelback on 99.5 Kiss Rock San Antonio. I know you guys have been waiting on it. We are only 3 weeks away from Nickelback's new album, their 11th studio album. Everything Under the Sun will be released October 30th. A little Halloween treat for you.

0: Kiss Rock San Antonio. I am very excited. There is a really cool show coming to the Aztec Theater Saturday night, and you're going to want to be there, especially if you are a Mudvayne fan. So stick around. I'm going to give away tickets to that show in less than 15 minutes.
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Rock San Antonio Saturday night. Chad Gray is bringing his 30 Years of Madness show to the Aztec Theater, playing songs from Mudvayne and Hell Yeah. And if you want to go, be caller 9 right now. I got two tickets, 844-470-KISS. Good luck.

0: 99.5 Kiss Rock San Antonio. I know it's rare coming from me, but I'm going to share a feel-good story with you that is nationwide right now. A father only discovered he had testicular cancer after his son kicked him in the nuts. He went to the hospital because it was still hurting a week later. They found it early enough. They caught it. He now has a clean bill of health, all thanks to that kick. So guys, if you need someone to kick you, I am here. Kicking a man in the balls is literally my favorite hobby. I'm out here doing the Lord's work.
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4: Clear and sunny in the afternoon with a high of 90.
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0: 99.5 Kiss Rock San Antonio. Hey, it's Brandy. I'm getting out of here for the day, but there is still a lot going on this afternoon. You got another shot at $1,000. We'll tap that cash at 4 o'clock. And on your drive home, Chris has Marilyn Manson tickets in his 420 ticket window. Don't go anywhere. I'll talk to you tomorrow.
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1: 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San Antonio weather.
2: Clear and sunny in the afternoon with a high of 90.
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99.5 Kiss Rock, San Antonio. What's up? It's Goof filling in for Chris. I know this isn't the normal time. It's not overnight. It's not, you know, Saturday morning doing the BMS recap. It's right now. It's the afternoon. Just going to fill in for my boy Chris. He's out for a little bit. But we got a lot of cool stuff coming your way. A lot of tickets to give away as well. So make sure that you stay tuned in. Also, the key word for tap that cash. You can get up to $1,000. But first, I'm going to get it going with some Tool. And then we'll just keep rocking on the job.

0: So the NFL is going to be rescinding a fine that was imposed on the 49ers fullback, Kyle Jasinski, whatever his name was, or Jasink, whatever. But apparently he was doing an imitation of chugging a beer. Now, they decided that it was okay because he followed that up by doing an imitation of asking a designated driver to take him home.
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0: Clear and sunny in the afternoon with a high of 90.
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Rock San Antonio. 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

Yo, what's up? 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We're going to let you know when it's time for your chance to win a pair of tickets to go see Stained and the Break the Cycle 25th Anniversary Tour. They're going to be with Seether, Hinder, Hoobastank. Don't miss out on this. They're going to be at the Frostbank Center March 20th. Now, tickets go.

0: believe that all rich guys have small ones. The reason why women are turned off by sweet men. We'll have Nick Swartzen in studio. You know him from movies like Benchwarmers, Grandma's Boy, Grown Ups. Your chance to fart on somebody. Plus, we'll get to our big-ass world news. 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
1: 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San Antonio weather.
2: Clear and sunny in the afternoon with a high of 90.
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The word is karma. K-A-R-M-A. Karma. It's bad karma.

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Congratulations to actor Nick Cannon, turning 46 today. Yeah, his cake will have 46 candles on it, but it's not for his age. It's for the amount of children that he actually represents. So that'll be a nice, busy birthday. He's going to have to rent like 40 moon castles.

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6: Clear and sunny in the afternoon with a high of 90.
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24: Currently have an accident being reported on 35 northbound approaching Forum Parkway and Loop 1604. It looks like a 20-minute inconvenience back to all the way to O'Connor. Then 35 southbound at Olympia Parkway. Expect a 5-minute delay with stoppable traffic back to 1518. That's San Antonio traffic. I'm William Shotwell.
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26: Some bizarre energy in this place today.

Well, this is something that I usually like to do on the overnight shift, so I'm going to bring it to you. We're going to check up on our stupid criminal in the news. It's this drunk woman. She decided to do donuts on the lawn of a courthouse. I mean, if you just want to kind of cut out the middleman and not even take a drive to the jail, you can just do it right there. And next thing you know, the judge can just, I don't know, sentence from the front lawn. It's very foolish to already

0: boy, grown-ups, your chance to fart on somebody. 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
0: Clear and sunny in the afternoon with a high of 90.
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14: Currently have an accident being reported on 35 northbound approaching Forum Parkway and Loop 1604. It looks like a 20-minute inconvenience back to all the way to O'Connor. Then 35 southbound at Olympia Parkway. Expect a 5-minute delay with stoppable traffic back to 1518. That's San Antonio traffic. I'm William Shotwell.
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0: I want to put this to bed because there's a photo that Nard posted.
18: Yeah.
0: And it's the most disgusting photo I've ever seen.

0: He's telling me that he went into the sauna at a gym with shoes, socks, pants, and a shirt.
1: Yes.
0: Full gear. And I've never heard of a place allowing that.
2: Yeah, every place allows it.
0: How nasty are the floors at that sauna?
2: A lot of workout places.
1: They have to be really nasty, dude. Think about where he works out.
0: You act like I just arrived here on planet Earth.
2: Right. I feel like you have.
1: Like he didn't go to the gym for years and years and years and years.
0: You just started going to the gym, bud. I've been going.
1: Yeah.
2: Me too.
0: And I can tell you, at the sauna.
2: For almost a year now, I've gone to two different gyms. And
0: you wear all your clothes into the sauna.
1: Billy is saying like that is a new development by a weird generation.
2: That's how everyone does it.
1: Yeah, but you've only been going for a year. So it is a new development.
0: Okay, can
1: maybe
0: somebody...
1: Maybe it's like since COVID.
2: Ah, no.
0: It says here, you said, bleep you, Billy, you are wrong. That's what people are accusing you of saying to me.
1: Yeah, what? That's what he is saying.
0: The nuh-uh nard is back.
2: I'll take pictures of him.
0: You did nuh-uh again.
1: We're not saying that you're not like...
0: Now you're going to take pictures of the other men that are in the sauna?
2: Yeah, they're fully clothed.
1: Why would you do that?
0: Can you do me a favor? Because this guy is saying that he wears shorts and shoes in the sauna.
2: Yes.
1: Yeah.
2: Everybody does.
0: I'd never heard of that. I've never heard of somebody wearing their tennis shoes with socks and pants into the sauna.
1: I haven't been to the gym a lot, but the times that I have been, I've never seen anybody go in there fully clothed like that.
0: I don't go naked into the sauna. You usually wear.
1: Would. That's why I go.
0: Gym shorts or maybe swim trunks.
2: With a towel.
0: Or a towel in the sauna.
1: Nard's full on, full gear. Unless you're cutting weight for a fight.
0: Dead Kitty says that shoes are not allowed in saunas.
1: Oh, wow. Look at that. Shoes aren't allowed in the sauna.
2: There is no signs for that.
1: Yeah, well, you can't read.
2: No, there's. I would see a plaque. If there's a plaque with words on it, I would see it. There's nothing like that.
1: Okay, sauna police.
0: This is how HIV began, is what one person said.
1: Yes, there is a sign.
2: I've never seen it.
0: Dragon says that people are now going into the sauna fully clothed.
1: Wow.
0: How disgusting. So the clothes that you're going to wear at home.
1: Yes.
2: No, you change back into your normal clothes.
0: Oh, sick. Saunas are nasty. Are you in there trying to get a boyfriend?
2: No.
0: That's what people are asking. Thought I would ask you. I've never heard of that. So that's news to me that saunas are just fully clothed.
1: Well, it's just like the boys at school that are showering fully clothed.
0: Yeah, I'm going to have to pass on going to the gym now.
1: Oh, you're out on that now?
0: Yeah. It's just weird. I want my saunas. I want all the men in towels.
1: Yeah.
2: What?
1: Yeah. People are saying there's actually signs now that say keep your clothes on.
0: Probably. It's probably because, from all the sex.
1: Oh, it probably is.
0: All the mouth hugs.
1: But that is definitely not how saunas used to be.
0: No. I've never seen a sauna like that.
2: I've never seen a sauna with people just
1: wearing towels. You just started going to the gym.
2: Okay.
1: You just started going to the gym.
2: I know, the times that me and you went and stuff,
1: Planet Fitness doesn't have a sauna.
0: Super Dave says that, there are people doing things sexually in the saunas.
2: What?
1: Mm-hmm.
0: Yeah.
1: That's why Nard goes in there.
2: I was in there. No, what?
0: I don't know why you're getting mad at me.
2: I wasn't. I was telling you.
0: Well, I'm telling you, dumbass.
1: I'm arguing that this has always been sauna culture.
0: I'm telling you.
2: It has.
0: I'm telling you. That is not always how it's been.
2: I feel like it has.
0: Okay.
2: I feel like
0: that. Why is he doing this?
1: I don't know why he's doing that. I don't know why.
0: Why is he arguing with me?
1: I don't know.
0: I'm not saying that he's wrong. I'm not saying that I'm right. All I'm saying is that this isn't how it's always been.
1: Yeah,
0: and he's arguing with me. I'm not saying that he's wrong, but he's still arguing with me, which is going to set me off. He's the most annoying person in the world. Why does he do this?
1: I don't know.
0: I'm not even debating. I'm just saying. And people are pointing out, why are you so mad at Billy?
1: Yeah.
0: He's the worst. Send him for a walk.
2: I was just saying, it was normal.
0: They're just saying, finish him. And then, nuh-uh.
2: I say nuh-uh.
0: This person says, mouth hugs always happen in men's saunas.
1: Yeah.
2: That's ridiculous.
1: That's ridiculous.
0: Beat his ass.
1: That's ridiculous.
0: I've just never heard of that. Now they want me to fire you. You understand? This is now
1: gone
0: from...
1: You're
0: going to
1: get fired over clothing in a sauna.
0: You are. You're going to get fired over that. Mm-hmm. No, because of the toot.
2: There's no toot.
1: The nuh-uh.
0: See, he goes, there's no toot.
1: There's no toot, nuh-uh.
2: No, there wasn't.
0: Okay, Derek, was there Tude?
1: There was Tude, for sure.
2: There was a Tude.
1: It was dripping in Tude.
2: I was just excited to tell you that we didn't have towels.
0: I'm sorry, what was that?
2: I was just excited to tell you that there was no towels involved. That you could just go in there fully clothed so you don't feel weird.
1: Huh. You don't feel weird fully clothed?
2: No, I would feel weird with just a towel. I would feel...
1: That's because you got a...
0: Oh.
2: Because I feel like that would be almost like showering with another man.
1: That's okay, why you go to the gym.
0: Well, then here's my question.
2: Yeah.
0: So you go in the sauna.
2: Yes.
0: And you don't shower at the gym.
1: Mm-hmm.
2: No, I...
0: Okay, so you go in the shower.
2: Yes.
0: Right? You don't. You go in the sauna. You don't shower. Mm-mm. You have... Your clothes are soaked from being... Your shoes and your socks are soaked from being in the sauna.
1: And then he gets in his car.
0: And then you get in your car.
2: I change...
0: And so that's why it smells like ass in that car.
2: No, I change into my normal clothes and I go home and shower.
1: You put the clothes on? You put your normal clothes
3: it
1: on?
3: It smells like ass in that car.
1: Wow.
2: Put my dirty clothes in my bag.
3: In that car.
0: Well, you just put, you have a dirty body, you dumbass.
1: Yeah, your whole body's dirty.
2: But like, what?
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0: Clear in the overnight hours, dropping down to a low of 79.
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17: We currently have an accident right now on I-10 eastbound as you make your way towards Fulton, blocking off a left lane. Expect a 5 to 6 minute delay. Slow traffic is going to be back to Loop 410, then 35 northbound approaching Forum Parkway and Loop 1604. Looks like an hour inconvenience for another accident there with slow traffic back to Loop 410. That's San Antonio traffic. I'm William Chotwell.

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0: 99.5 Kiss Rock, San Antonio. What's up? It's Goof, the double shot of Linkin Park. But here's some interesting news about Spider-Man. The new movie apparently has made almost $2.5 billion. It's pretty big for a superhero movie. I kind of thought they were on their way out, but maybe they're coming back. With all that money, though, the good news is that someone can now afford a tank of gas.
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0: clear in the overnight hours, dropping down to a low of 79.
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16: We currently have an accident right now on I-10 eastbound as you make your way towards Fulton, blocking off a left lane. Expect 5 to 6 minute delay. Slow traffic is going to be back to the loop 410, then 35 northbound approaching Forum Parkway and loop 1604. Looks like an hour inconvenience for another accident there with slow traffic back to the loop 410. That's San Antonio traffic. I'm William Shotwell.
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0: So here's a very interesting statistic for you. Apparently, some researchers say that CBD actually lowers aggression in dogs. I think it's true. I mean, I've been smoking weed for years, and my dog's never bit me, so I'd give it a shot if I were you.
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0: Clear and sunny in the afternoon with a high of 90.
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17: Got an accident right now on Highway 90 westbound as you make your way towards Couples. Two right lanes are getting by, causing a 20 to 25 minute delay. Stop and go traffic is backed up from I-35. I-10 eastbound between Loop 1604 and Greytown Road has a 5 minute delay, and then 35 northbound between Loop 410 and Pat Booker, a 20 minute delay. That's San Antonio traffic. I'm William Shotwell.
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1: 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San Antonio weather.
2: Clear and sunny in the afternoon with a high of 90.
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